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2: 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Welcome to the show. And if you're like me, then baseball is pretty much over. Until next season, our Houston Astros, we got swept during the wild card series. It's all good, though. It's part of the game. We were spoiled enough with all those championships and playoff runs. It's all good. So, Amazon has announced that October 6th and 7th, they're going to be having their Prime Big Deal Days. 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Now, I am a Prime member, and I'm going to feel really, really, really bad for my credit card. And also tonight, at 8 o'clock, it's the Night Ride Takeover. That's where you control the airwaves, you control the music, and literally you host the show with me. And up for grabs tonight, tickets to go out there to the Texas Renaissance Festival. 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

0: Hey, man, I missed out on the secret sound. By any chance, could you play it again?
1: Yeah, I'll play the secret sound for you right now. What is this? 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Secret sound number 10. Nobody has played it before. I'm playing it for you now. Yep, it returns tomorrow after 6 a.m. Drew and the Rula Show with Eric. What is this? 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

That was brand new music right there. Taylor Swift, Patient Zero on KRBE. If you missed Roses this morning, let me tell you, Chicken Salad was involved. Olivia Dean was involved. 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
2: It is Thursday. Yes, one day closer to the weekend. DJ Noel hanging out with you. Welcome to the Night Ride Takeover. This is where you take control of KRBE for the next four songs. And who is joining me tonight?
3: Andre,
2: what's up, boss man? What part of H-Town are you listening to us from?
3: I'm listening from Tomball, man.
2: Tomball, Texas. Is that really Houston, bro? I mean, be honest with me. Is it?
3: Nah, not really. That's like South Montgomery.
2: All righty. But hey, I mean, I guess we'll adopt you just for today. Is that cool with you?
3: Sounds like a plan.
2: All righty. So I'm going to kick things off right now. Lucid Dreams, Juice WRLD, Tell Me Why. This is one of your favorite songs and artists.
3: All right, so basically, you know, a lot of people in the world, they go through addiction, whether it's with food, alcohol, tobacco, steroids, you know. And he was one of the few people that spoke his truth. Unfortunately, he lived a short life. You know, his music was a cry for help, but no one helped him. So his expression, you know, helps a lot of people to cope and to be able to possibly express themselves.
2: Absolutely love that message, Andre. And we're going to kick things off right now with Lucid Dreams on Andre's playlist on the Night Ride Takeover here on KRBE.

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0: Katy Perry, I Kissed a Girl on Andre's playlist here on 104.1 KRBE. All right, boss man. So you said you're out there in Tomball. What is like a hidden gem that we should know about in Tomball if we ever go out there and check you guys out?
1: I think it's called Kyoto Sushi. It's an all-you-can-eat sushi place not too far from 249 and 99. Man, great food, great service. I mean, it's a great atmosphere. I highly recommend it for date night.
0: It's you said all you can eat. What do you usually get? Like, what's like the one thing that like just gets you hurt? You're like, damn, I gotta go back.
1: Dragon rolls, tempura shrimp roll, and their food.
0: Okay, I like that. So now we're gonna go into Hideaway. Tell me why this is one of your favorite songs.
1: Because it was finally a female asking, "Where's the good guys at?" You know, men get the bad names in a lot of songs. So finally, it was like, okay, someone who's asking, "Where's the good?"
0: It's a good palate cleanser, right?
1: Exactly.

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1: 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Now, Andre, I know this is your playlist, but let me tell you something about me and my personal life. DJ Tiesto is one of my all-time favorite DJs. Like, growing up, I will look up to that guy like crazy. And I've only seen him twice in concert. And let me tell you, that man puts on a show. So you are one of the very few people that actually likes his music and actually requested it. That was Red Lights by Tiesto here on KRBE. Andre, tell me why you chose that song.
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We have a brand new secret sound. It hasn't been debuted yet, but here, let me play it for you. Why not? Oh, yeah.

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Well, it returns tomorrow after 6 a.m. during the Ruler Show with Eric. The jackpot is back at $104 for this. Oh, yeah. Tomorrow during the Ruler Show with Eric here on 104.1 KRBE. I'll play it one more time. Why not?

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So with that being October 1st, we are officially in fourth quarter. What does that mean? Well, it means the last 3 months of the year. So if you wanted to do something in January and you slacked off or it just didn't happen, well, you have 3 more months to do it so you can kick off 2027 on the right note. It's 104.1 KRBE, DJ Noel. 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

It's the Rula Show with Eric, 720 Friday morning. It's the first Friday in October, which means we're bringing back the, believe it or not, paranormal stories. You tell us a story that sounds unbelievable.

If you miss Roses this morning during the Ruler Show with Eric, I highly recommend you go check it out over at KRBE.com because it involves chicken salad, it involves Olivia Dean, and specifically this song right here. It's KRBE.

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So Time Magazine has released the Time 100 2026, the world's most influential rising stars. And I was pretty shocked about this list. I'll let you know who made it coming up next here on The Night Ride with DJ Noel on KRBE.

0: the Night Ride with DJ Noel here on 104.1 KRBE and Time 100. That's right. They released the world's most influential rising stars of 2026. The list is very interesting, but there are some artists that we play music from, like Somber, as well as Ray, as well as Megan Maroney. And also, this one threw me off guard. It didn't throw me off guard, but Alex Warren, he's on the list as well. So these artists right here are part of the world's most influential rising stars of 2026. Hopefully, you and I will make the list next year. KRBE.
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Thirsty Thursday vibes. You're going to be going out tonight. Make sure you Lyft and or Uber everywhere. My people going out there to Main Street, Washington Avenue, maybe the Heights, Midtown, Downtown. 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

You know, Kevin Coyne and Audrey Rose gave out that jackpot. Well, they didn't give it out. Somebody actually guessed the secret sound. So this is the new secret sound that's going to be debuting tomorrow. Nobody has heard it yet, so pay attention. Oh, yeah. You hear that? That is secret sound number 10, and it starts tomorrow after 6 a.m. during the Rula Show with Eric. Yeah, text the word secret at 37530 to become an exclusive KRDE secret sound insider, and you could potentially be going home with the prize. What is this?

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It's the Night Ride with DJ Noel on 104.1 KRBE. And I'm kind of glad our Houston Astros, you know, didn't make it past this wild card series because, you know, it was not good for me mentally, physically. My emotions were through the roof, and it's all good. I'd rather the Astros take a break, regroup, make some roster changes, and come in full force next season. It's KRBE.

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0: It's the Night Ride with DJ Noel on 104.1 KRBE. Hopefully you're having yourself a wonderful Thursday night. And it looks like there's some parts of Houston that are getting like sprinkles of rain and other parts are completely dry. It was like earlier today when I came up here, because every single Thursday here at KRBE, we have meetings. And I came up here, it was super sunny. And then I was looking outside and it looked like downtown was getting poured by rain. But here off of Westheimer and Gessner, where the studios are at, it was nice and sunny. So yeah, it's Houston for you and it's very inconsistent weather. KRBE.
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0: 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I know a lot of places having sales tonight. You know, maybe go out to have a little nightcap with your friends. And also, you know, already into spooky season. Yes, 30 days away from Halloween. Do you know what you're going to be yet? Well, I highly recommend you hit up those Halloween stores now. And don't wait last minute because trust me, the sizing and all that good stuff, they are gone the week of Halloween. KRBE.
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The Night Ride with DJ Noel on KRBE, and, you know, I just got to admit it, a lot of Cowboy fans are going to be coming into H-Town this weekend, and I already started seeing on social media some of them already out here tonight, Thursday, getting ready for that huge game on Sunday, the Texans taking on the Cowboys. Look, if the Texans beat the Cowboys, I'm sorry.

It's the Night Rider with DJ Noel on KRBE, and the brand new secret sound is this right here. Let me play that for you again. 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
9: 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And if you love a good debate, follow me at DJ Kevin Quinn. 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

DJ Noel signing off. 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

0: 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Friday morning, Special K's got a prank call that apparently is a little too sensitive to my heart.
1: Aww.
0: And I'm not really sure if he's pranking me or someone else. We're going to hear about it on 104.1 KRBE.

0: You know, Jade, I love a Thursday night for a couple reasons. One, I get NFL football to watch here in studio. College football is back as well. Two, the weekend, I feel like, is officially here. There might be a lot of people listening right now pregame and going out tonight.
1: It's on. Welcome to Nightly with Jade and Tyler. T, tonight I want to kick off the show with a little reminiscing. The 2000s, you know, they gave us absolutely unhinged, crazy TV, but we all loved it. My question is, what was a major hit back in the day that would not even make it on air today? We're going to get into it next on Nightly with Jade and Tyler.

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1: And you're hearing my new song here first, Hate That I Made You Love Me. 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

0: Tyler, the early 2000s were truly the Wild West of television. The Swan, Behind the Mirror, just came out on Hulu, and it's revisiting that crazy show where these women were isolated for months. Remember, they would go through like these extreme plastic surgeries. Mind you, we were like preteens and teens watching this. Like, this is incredible. At the end, they had them competing in a beauty pageant. And then we've also got To Catch a Predator, the Chris Hansen TV show. There's now a movie going to be called Primetime coming out. Robert Pattinson is going to be playing Chris Hansen. Chris watched it. He tried to sue. There was nothing that he could sue them for, but he said he hated it and gave Robert Pattinson a D on his performance. I think that if these shows were presented and being pitched in the boardroom today, I don't know if they would have ever hit the airwaves. What is something that you can remember that you're like, it was such a hit, but today the internet would protest and it would be canceled before it ever aired?
1: What was that show on FX? Was it Lip Tuck about the plastic surgeons?
0: Nip Tuck.
1: Yeah, Nip Tuck. That was, I remember my mom watching that show and I was like a teenager, I believe, and I've seen some pretty unhinged things in my teenage years. That show almost screwed me up a little bit.
0: You remember that episode where the guy was like, I don't know, like a drug dealer, some sort of criminal, and he went in and got his whole freaking face redone so that he could be unrecognizable? That scared the hell out of me.
1: Yes, that was a crazy show. Also, I was doing some digging. I saw in the UK, there was a show in the early 2000s called Super Size vs. Super Skinny, where it pitted underweight people against overweight people and having them swap diets.
0: God. What the hell? This would not survive today, I'm telling you. The forums, the internet would be going berserk, but honestly, it was good entertainment. Is that bad to say?
1: And then also finding out, like, those MTV shows are pretty much all scripted, like Room Raiders and what was the, where they pimp your car? Like, all those were just fake and made up, but...
0: Pimp My Ride had, like, aquariums in people's cars while they were driving. I mean, did they ever make it off the floor of West Coast Customs? We'll never know. Actually, even Tiffany Haddish was on there. Now that we go back and look, we're like, oh!
1: I was a kid. I didn't know any better. I thought they were real.
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1: 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And the first one is tomorrow at 2, and the others will be dropping on October 9th and October 23rd. There's only going to be a limited edition, so you got to get on these early if you want that candy corn pizza. I could be

Cerulli Show with Eric, 7:20 Friday morning. It's the first Friday in October, which means we're bringing back the Believe It or Not paranormal stories. You tell us a story that sounds unbelievable, but it's true, and it's spooky. 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

0: pretty cool things to look forward to in October to entertain us. TV-wise, Carrie miniseries, the one with the pig's blood getting dumped on her, hits Prime Video on the 7th. Season 6 of Abbott Elementary also premieres on the 7th. You like that show, Jade?
1: Obsessed. Literally, I love Principal Ava.
0: And how is this show still alive? Season 23 of Grey's Anatomy premieres on the 15th.
1: You know what's funny? I was actually on Netflix yesterday and I saw that season 25 of Law & Order was out and I was seated. I was just like, I still love it after all these freaking years. There's a reason these have never had a finale.
0: Yeah, McDreamy's been dead for like 3 decades already. Like, R.I.P. In theaters, Tom Cruise, Digger is out tomorrow. The Social Network sequel, The Social Reckoning, and a horror flick, Other Mommy, will be released on the 9th. And the newest Street Fighter movie comes out on the 16th.
1: Who's in Other Mommy? I just read or saw a headline about that.
0: The very talented Jessica Chastain is in Our Mommy. Obviously, Halloween on the 31st, which we also fall back on that night. It's on a Saturday. And then the MLB playoffs are underway. NHL is official underway. And the NBA season tips off October 20th with LeBron James as a Philadelphia 76er, who now takes a helicopter from practice back to New York City. It's wild. He doesn't even live in Philly.
1: It's actually kind of crazy. And I hate to be that person to bring the grave, like, elephant in the room to the forefront. But, you know, after Kobe's passing, it just, I don't like thinking about him traveling in any weather on a daily basis from practice in a helicopter back home. It's kind of wild.
0: Oh, I'll never ride in a helicopter ever. Those things are terrifying.
1: Yeah, you can feel everything.

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2: The influencers are not happy with Pete Davidson. He had a recent interview with Variety on TikTok that has gone viral because, well, I think he's taking the lead with us millennials and how just annoying it is that all these influencers and streamers are making so much money for not doing a damn thing. And I side with Pete here.
3: Look, I'm not a part of that group. Get it how you live, but Pete definitely had some strong words.
4: It's bad. It makes me sad. Girls are just talking to themselves on there. Okay, come get ready with me. And I'm like, who the f*** are you? What do you do? Nothing. What the f*** is this? They make $40 million a year? What? And then I'm like, the world's broken. There's girls my age that go on TikTok and they'll like mutter like a thing and then do this like dance. And I'm like, what are you doing?
2: You preach, Pete.
3: A lot of them wish they could be making that 40 mil. I'm pretty sure this was a little bit of a dig at Alex Earl. And just now that the floodgates are open for anyone to make a name for themselves, for anyone to make money, and also us seeing how that very technology is affecting the people that have been in this industry for a long time, even somebody who is an actor, comedian, like a Pete Davidson. Obviously, he's very successful, but those actors that have been in the game for so long are struggling to maintain their like health insurance and wondering where their next check or series of checks is going to come from. It does have to be a crazy feeling to see that, hey, some of these people are making bank doing what he feels is nothing.
2: And I try to stay away from that. You know my TikTok feed. I've talked about this. Like on Saturday night, I'll watch the like DUI checkpoint. This guy in LA, he goes live and at a DUI checkpoint. It has nothing to do with being a police. He's just a normal guy and he films like them doing the breathalyzer, doing...
3: Oh my God.
2: And it's very entertaining because you're like, it's like a reality TV show. You're like, oh, that person's going to jail. That person's going to jail. Definitely. They screwed that one up.
3: Well, that's exactly why I think his words are too harsh. There's an audience for everybody and everything. And sometimes everyday people like to see the behind the scenes of everyday people's lives. That's how they get in that 40 milli.
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7: Welcome in. It's Nightly with Jade and Tyler. Another hour of fresh music. Crazy Stories starts right now. And like you said, it's Friday Junior. So actually, tonight is feeling good.
8: That's right. Feel free to turn up. Get that red solo cup out tonight. You know, we've been talking about this. If every one of us, if we just don't show up to work tomorrow, we will have a three-day weekend.
7: I'm down, but only if you're down. Don't leave me hanging.
8: Yeah, you know there's going to be a couple narcs that make us all look back and get fired. But since we're here, we're going to get you new music from Taylor Swift, Patient Zero, and we got a behind the scenes from Tay Tay talking about how she directed the music video and how she likes to bake bread for the cast.

0: You know, it's very rare that we get behind-the-scenes access from Taylor Swift when she's doing anything. We still haven't seen any official pictures or videos from the wedding in July, but she did share a little behind-the-scenes of her directing her brand new music video for Patient Zero.
1: So it's 5:52. I've been up since 4, so I'm feeling, like, real awake. You know what I mean? Right. It's the benefits to starting your day with a nice, good, fresh bake. Not the kind that usually musicians are doing.
2: Pure original and a blueberry lemon.
3: I'll do the original.
1: The original.
3: Thank you so much.
1: You're so welcome. 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
0: And in the video, yeah, she was selling her bread that she baked early in the morning. That's what she does early in the morning. She bakes bread.
4: I would love a Taylor loaf. How she has time to even do all this is beyond me. She's so wholesome. It's hilarious.
0: Would you actually eat it?
4: I would. Actually, we had a listener, which I know, you know, sometimes they tell us, like, be careful. You could be getting poisoned and turn over, just flop over on the board in the studio. You don't know what these people are putting in here. But it was freaking delicious. I see the hype. I get the hype. I picked the sourdough that had a little jalapeno and cheese in it. My goodness. Taylor, I'm sure you bake great bread. Come on, baby. We did it again. Another incredible winner has officially been crowned with a flyaway trip from Nightly with Jade and Tyler.
0: And this one is huge.
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39: Can't sleep? We're always up.

0: Jade, you should probably just delete the app or lock your credit cards because you like the DoorDash, as do I. I got the DoorDash pass, like the monthly membership, but you're on another level. They're about to be on another level. They're about to launch drone food deliveries. It's about to be a thing.
1: I kind of would love that. That way, well, I wonder, like, does anybody get a tip for that? What pisses me off the most is, like, why is the app getting more money than the workers? It's all jacked up. But what happens if I order soup, Tyler? Like, is it going to come spilled? I need to know more.
0: Yeah, DoorDash getting ready to test this in Northern California with Chipotle, Popeyes, and Momo and Curry. The trials have been successful with drones averaging less than 5 minutes from the restaurant to the customer's door. That doesn't include the time to take to make your food. DoorDash says about 80% of typical restaurant orders are small and light enough for its drone. No launch date has been announced yet.
1: I'm really not mad at this. I actually get irritated when I can tell, like, oh yes, my driver's got my food, but then they also have five other people's orders, so it takes them an hour and now my food's cold and my fries are wilted and I'm like, I want it straight away. It's so, the on-demand culture that we live in is absolutely insane. Tyler, we have drones flying our food to us in 2026.
0: 4 o'clock in the morning, there's an Amazon Prime delivery right by our house. I saw like three drones in the air. They're like ready to drop something.

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0: it's the Rula Show with Eric, 7 o'clock at 9:20. Friday morning, Special K's got a prank call that apparently is a little too sensitive to my heart.
1: Aww.
0: And I'm not really sure if he's pranking me or someone else. We're going to hear about it on 104.1 KRBE.

0: She just keeps adding on to her standalone record on the Billboard Hot 100 charts, being number one for 24 straight weeks. That is a huge accomplishment. Ella Langley, choosing Texas. Of course, shout out to Vanessa in Kansas City, who won listening to us on Hits 105. She's got that free trip next week to go see Ella Langley at Red Rocks, which is super exciting. After Halloween's over, Mariah Carey will be fully defrosted. She'll be out there. Do you think, how long could this last for Ella being number one?
1: I don't know, Tyler, and you make a good point, because this history-making record is for non-consecutive weeks. I think Ella dropped this song last October, so it's had its time. It's had its spurts of being on the charts, coming back down, and then coming back like in an absolutely crazy way and dominating. But once Mariah is in rotation for the holiday season, she's going to be right back on top, I believe.
0: Yeah, like right now, she's got her hand like defrosted. It's just her hands waving right now. The rest of her is still frozen. And yeah, each day, she gets more more defrosted. It's like when your mom asks you to take the chicken out of the freezer for dinner, and you forget, and then

0: Happy October 1st. It's Nightly with Jade and Tyler. We are full go. Spooky season, Halloween season. Do you know what you're going to dress up if you dress up for Halloween, Jade?
1: This year, I don't know. And we've got a whole freaking extra hour on that night. I got to come up with something, but maybe, I don't know. You have any ideas for me?
0: So here's some ideas from pop culture here in 2026. You got Olivia Rodrigo from the You Seem Pretty Sad for a Girl So In Love cover. You can dress up as her. Also a big one, you know, this just happened recently. Dolly Parton, RIP, but you know, you can wear the sparkles, the blonde wig, get the girls out, you know what I mean?
1: You're right. There are going to be so many cute dollies in the streets this year, for sure.
0: Taylor Swift and her friends coordinating shirts at the Knicks game. Remember, they all wore blue and orange Stevie Nicks shirts?
1: Yes, that's actually a cute, easy one.
0: Doctors from The Pit. That's always a good one, going as a doctor. But The Pit's been a big show this year. How about Athena and Odysseus from The Odyssey?
1: Okay.
0: The Bushes in Bad Bunny's Super Bowl halftime show. And in at number one on this list, one of the biggest movies of 2026, Freaky Nicki in Obsession.
1: I'm not going to lie, I don't want to see that on the streets. That will send a chill down my spine and have me shuddering. I don't want to see anybody making wishes on those One Wish Willows. That will freak me out, but that is a fun one.
0: Also, just some honorable mentions. Spider-Man, Sabrina Carpenter, Pitbull, Charlie XCX, Harry Styles in the Dance No More video. I mean, there's a lot of good options out there.
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9: If you're here, you're already in. Welcome to the nightly group chat. I'm Jade, hanging with Tyler. One more sleep until the freaking weekend, T.
10: Yeah, let's go. Well, in my mind, it's already the weekend, so we need a stash of alcohol in the studio.
9: I'm down. Bring out the seltzers. Bring out the margaritas, please.
10: Yeah, speaking of bars and restaurants, would you go to a no phones section at a restaurant if restaurants put those in place where you can choose to have your phone or the non-phone section? And we'll talk

0: You know, I love my hometown of Griffith, Indiana. It's about 30 minutes southeast of Chicago. So I consider myself a Chicago because nobody knows where Griffith, Indiana is. But bless them because it's a small town. Graduating class of, what, 100, 200 people in my graduating class. There is a bar in Northwest Indiana that allows smoking. And they serve food. And it's a bar. And they allow smoking. And it's absolutely disgusting.
1: You know what? I'm already, like, that's one of the reasons I don't want to go out tonight. My boyfriend is celebrating his 39th birthday. He always throws, like, a big monthly event. It's like an industry mixer, a bunch of DJs, a bunch of music people. But he always holds it at a cigar bar. And that cigar smoke is so damn thick and intense that when you come home, you feel filthy. Like, it is deep in your hair, in your freaking scalp, all over your clothes. And it's just hard to breathe and hard to see. I'm like, my eyes are watering. Can't stand it. But if they really brought back smoking sections in restaurants 2026, you said they're still doing it in certain parts of the country.
0: Yeah, I need a cigar now. I'd love me a good cigar. Now I'm jealous. But they might start no phone sections, like, you know, the non-smoking section. There could be some fancy restaurants or bars that have a no phone section, kind of like the non-smoking. Would you go to the non-phone section at a restaurant or a bar?
1: It's not even that I want to be plugged in. Actually, I would love that. I would love to see that. It kind of is, like, sad when you see, you know, people on a date and it's like, damn, not just the bright white phone screen blasting in both y'all's faces as y'all are not even having a conversation and you're scrolling. That'd be cute. That's cute. I'm definitely here for it. What you think?
0: Yeah, I would definitely go to the no phone section. There was a general manager interviewed about this story. He goes, there's something to phones being the new cigarette. It's a social problem, not a restaurant problem, which when you think about it is very true. So, I would definitely go to a no phone section at a restaurant. I would ask.
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0: not going to lie. I'm feeling a little emotional today. You know, I have my two babies, Marley and Mochi. Marley is the tiniest Yorkie you've ever seen, and she's in her elder years, but she runs our freaking household. 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It's a holiday.
1: Happy birthday to the pups. Today, being October 1st, is also, it turned into an unofficial post your girlfriend day.
0: Hmm. You think it's because we're nearing cuffing season? It starts to get a little cold outside. We need to cuddle up.
1: Well, apparently the trend started in the LGBTQ corners of TikTok, and then it spread all over TikTok. And now it's kind of an unofficial day. And unfortunately, I can't celebrate this day because I don't have a girlfriend.
0: She's a fiance.
1: The humble brag there. But yes, happy to those that celebrate post your girlfriend on social media.

coming back. Hi, it's the Rula Show with Eric, 720 Friday morning. It's the first Friday in October, which means we're bringing back the Believe It or Not paranormal stories. 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

0: You know, I think we should find out who's headlining the 2026 NFL Super Bowl halftime show powered by Apple. Anytime, it's usually around this time that we find out who's going to be headlining that. And rumors, I think my favorite so far I've heard is Justin Bieber.
1: It is kind of crazy that we haven't seen the Biebs touch that stage yet. He would be a great one. I think he would be like a really unifying one. There have been such huge acts these couple of years, record-breaking viewership. It's got to be somebody great and somebody that we all love, and he definitely fits that.
0: I've also seen maybe Jay-Z as, you know, he's one of the main promoters of that. Maybe he just does it himself and brings out Beyonce. I mean, Jay-Z's worked with everybody.
1: Literally, that would be nuts.
0: Speaking of big shows, Coachella, which is in April, there's been these rumored lineups coming out pretty much every day, and they all have kind of the same theme. This is what I'm seeing for Coachella in 2027. Dua Lipa as one of the headliners.
1: Mm.
0: Also, BTS, Tame and Paula, and Fred again. That's probably the one I've seen the most. And man, if BTS did it, that's huge. Dua Lipa's huge. Tame Impala, he's having a great 2026.
1: Yeah, totally agree. Who would you personally want to see? Like, who's one of your faves that you're like, they would absolutely crush being a headliner at Coachella?
0: You know, we talk about this all the time. You know, they do these like little sets, like, you know, they have the headliners and then like the special sets. Like, what if NSYNC did a set?
1: I would cry, especially because they've been telling us that they're not going to get back together since they can't get their schedules on point. Honestly, my hands would be raised to the skies, and I would probably be like those girls that we used to be on TV that were fanning out and crying. Like, oh, I need that.
0: Yeah, we're not asking for much. Just give us like a reunion set at Coachella.

0: Shout out to Vanessa from Kansas City, Missouri. She was listening to us on Hits 105, and she won that grand prize trip, airfare, hotel, Red Rocks, Ella Langley.
1: Which is insane. That's literally 1 week from today. Dandelion tour at Red Rocks. Incredible.
2: Hey, it's Vanessa. Nightly with Jade and Tyler are sending me to Red Rocks to see Ella Langley.
1: Another incredible winner has officially been crowned with a flyaway trip from Nightly with Jade and Tyler.
0: And this one is huge.
1: Might need to clear that schedule for next Wednesday.
0: You.
2: No way.
0: Our grand prize winner.
3: Choosing Texas, I can tell.
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1: You're going to see Ella Langley at Red Rocks.
2: Oh my goodness, that's exciting. At Red Rocks?
0: Yes. Not only are we going to fly you there for free, we're going to put you up in a hotel, but get you tickets to Ella Langley at the iconic venue, Red Rocks.
1: And you get to bring a bestie.
2: It's probably going to be my bestie. 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Her name's Emily.
0: Emily's going to love you.
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0: And if you didn't win this time, don't worry. We got another amazing flyaway coming soon.
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5: If you're just joining us right now, this is Nightly with Jade and Tyler taking over the evening group chat. So glad that you're here. And the chaos continues this hour. Tyler, what's on the itinerary?
6: We're talking more AI. I love those AI robots that just want to fight people. You see them in viral videos where they're just like, they just want to fight. They don't want to do anything else. Just fight you.
5: You know what's crazy? We were watching iRobot, Black Mirror, and we thought that that stuff was so far away. Now it's completely normal. It's unbelievable how far we've come.
6: Yeah, they're not all like Wally, who is just an adorable robot. But which reminds us, do we think that the government will stop AI from becoming more intelligent than us?
5: I hope so.
6: Well, we'll talk about it next.

0: Have you seen those videos going viral of those little AI robots like karate chopping people and scissor kicking people? Have you seen those videos?
1: Yes, and it's like always during a demonstration where they're like, look how great the help is. Meanwhile, they're chopping people in their jugulars left and right and kicking kids in the stomach.
0: I'm very entertained by those. And speaking of AI and dangerous, 25% of people think it would be possible to stop AI from becoming more intelligent than people. Are we worried about AI being more intelligent than us?
1: In my head, I'm like, don't they say that it can only reference information that we've given it or that it's pulling from, you know, which we've put out there? That's my first thought of defense. But when I kid you not, I shuddered and I was like, this can't be real. This is like a skit. I was watching the news the other night and it was like, we could all, you know, die. Like a billion people could be wiped out in the next year, 10 years. And I'm just like, are we paying attention? Is this that part in the movie that we're all like, duh, duh, duh, duh, duh, and we're not paying attention to the fact that the scientists are like, warning, warning, warning, death is coming. T, what the is going on?
0: Yeah, like what if like these superhero movies like Spider-Man or Avengers and the villain in this movie is somebody that is programming AI to destroy humans?
1: It's too much. I have to laugh so I don't cry. It's too much. I'm scared. I'm just like, you know, I don't think we've seen the worst of people using it for terrible reasons. But come on, T. I mean, we got things out there that are always meant to be a tool that people can either use it to help themselves or they use it for evil. And we know the evil people can't wait to get their little hands on those props.
0: I kind of do want a karate chopping robot. I kind of want one.
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0: Tyler, I feel like there are two kinds of people in this world. You either like gummies and sour candies, or you're a chocolate diehard. What do you think you fall under?
1: I'm the sweet and sour gummy kind of guy.
0: I am too. I do love chocolate a lot, but I love some sour candy.
1: And since I don't drink coffee, I need my sugar from something.
0: True.
1: Instacart, since it's a spooky season, October 1st, they have listed their most popular candies ordered on Instacart.
0: Okay, let's hear them, because I need to see what I need to load up on at the store before the kiddos come out to trick-or-treat at my house.
1: And they're all hardcore chocolate. Number 5, Snickers. 4, M&M's. 3, Hershey's Milk Chocolate. 2, Peanut M&M's. 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
0: Everybody loves those little Halloween pumpkin special edition Halloween Reese's, myself included.
1: If you're wondering, sour, the Sour Patch Kids, closest on that list at number 7. I do love me some Sour Patch Kids.
0: Definitely. And if you have the Trolley Gummy Worms mini packs, oh, my favorite house on the block.
1: And if you have candy corn, throw it in the trash.
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0: Tyler, you know, I've told you so many times, like the just knowing how good movie theater popcorn smells, that's enough to get me to go to the theater. But I'm not going to lie. I was actually agitated for my man when we were checking out, getting concessions, you know, ordered to the seat. And I was like, what do you mean our shared large drink, two boxes of candy and a small popcorn was like $84. And I'm like, this is why people want a Netflix and chill. This is ridiculous.
1: Yeah, it's bad out there, especially with the gas prices and just the way everything is right now. That's why we should start normalizing this. Gen Z needs to take the lead on this. More young adults are pushing towards free dates.
0: Okay, what are we talking? Are we talking walks in the park? Are we talking picnic in the park?
1: Yeah, like walks in the park, museum days, cooking together, maybe community events. I think that'd be super cute instead of coffee and a dinner bill, which feels like a car payment. So more just events that you can do together and not have to shell out $60, $70 for a meal or a movie.
0: That's sad because you're joking saying car payment, but I mean, sometimes they will get up to that $200, $300 mark, and it's crazy. I love the cooking one. That's fun.
1: Yeah, and you know, we got to normalize not calling a guy cheap because he doesn't want to spend money. Like, hey, it could be romantic. Hey, let me cook you a meal. Come on over. I'll get a bottle of wine and I'll cook you some chicken parm.

0: We've talked about this on the show. I had date night with my fiance where I stayed over at her place, and we don't have any TVs or any electronics in the bedroom. It's kind of our time to, we talk about whatever we need to talk about. And now we're in wedding planning season, so we spend about 2.5 hours talking about DJs, food, guest lists, everything. So when I've never planned a wedding before, so I'm new to this. And now anytime I see like problems at a wedding, now I'm like on high alert.
1: T, I feel like your whole FYP has probably completely changed. Algorithm has totally switched into fiance mode.
0: Yeah, so I saw this story and I was like, eek. We go to Reddit. The caption is, her sister-in-law went into labor at the wedding. Now she wants an apology.
1: Okay, apology is extreme, but let me hear what you got to say about this.
0: Yeah, mother says her son's wedding was going normally until her pregnant daughter's water broke about a month ahead of her due date. The daughter was rushed to the hospital. The mother left the wedding to go with her, and relatives started waiting for baby news because it was the family's first grandchild.
1: Oh my God, this is such a messy situation, literally and figuratively. But yes, I understand it's their special day. That's got to be honestly a little bit frustrating to see like some of the party, especially your, you know, husband's mother leave. But what do you do, Tyler? I mean, she didn't plan to have the baby a month early. My God, what do you think? This is tricky because you've also spent months, maybe a year or more planning this wedding.
0: And all the monies as well.
1: Right.
0: I don't know. I think I would make an announcement and be like, hey, when we hear the news, we'll let you know, but let's have fun.
1: I agree. I totally agree. I would probably do the same thing.
0: Like there should be one designated person that's like the baby person, and then everybody else just have a good time.
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1: Hi, it's Rula from The Rula Show with Eric. And look around a little bit. We do the raw feed. 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

0: Festival happens every single year. It is in Montrose. It is the Annunciation Greek Orthodox Cathedral that puts it on. That is actually, oh, coincidence, the church I was raised in. I was baptized there. I got married there. I buried my loved ones from there. That's lived my whole life there.
1: I've been to your church more than any church.
0: That's right, Eric. Actually, you have.
1: Yeah. I don't think I've been to any other churches ever.
0: I think in like your whole adult life since living in Houston, the most church you've been to has been with me.
1: Yep.
0: There. Oh, how fun.
1: For weddings and funerals.
0: Yes, exactly. And events, things like that. Okay, so we've got Father E here. He is the proistamenos. Can you say that five times fast? The proistamenos of our church. Hi, Father E.
2: Good morning, Kalimera.
0: Kalimera.
1: So great to meet you.
0: So
1: I think I saw you last year for a few minutes.
0: Yeah, we haven't had Father E in the studio. I called him yesterday. I go, Father E, have you been here? And he's like, no. I go, you want to come see it? He's like, sure.
1: Awesome.
0: I go, let's talk Greek Festival.
1: He's not busy at all. Nothing going
2: on
1: this week.
2: It's great to be here.
0: So Father E is here to, you know, here's what I wanted to explore this angle. Because my sister will come in tomorrow. We'll have some fun with her talking about being Greek growing up. But I wanted Father E to come in specifically because not only does the original Houston Greek Festival provide a lot of fun and delicious food and community for our city to just kind of be Greek for a weekend. You know, if you've always wanted to go to Greece, it is the number one destination around the world for vacation. Like every other country, when they are asked, where do you want to go on vacation? They pick Greece. So it is unique to be of that culture when the whole world is interested in it. The beaches, the food, all the stuff. So we try to bring Greece to Houston for the weekend so you can kind of get inside to what our life is like. And everything at the Greek Festival is made by us, the parishioners, right,
2: everything
0: Father E?
2: Homemade.
0: He's there every day watching all those volunteers.
1: What?
0: Making baklava.
1: Do you get your hands dirty in there? I mean, they're not dirty, they're clean, but you know what I mean.
2: I do try to help out where I can.
1: Or they're like, nope, you stick. You're good at some things. You're not good at that.
2: make sure everything is perfect and twisted right and
0: for sure.
2: the right amount of everything.
1: The food's incredible.
0: It is really
1: What's
0: good.
1: The secret, do you think? Because they make it fresh? Like they're all making it homemade?
0: I think it's the real butter, the real honey.
3: Made the love.
0: Yeah. Mm-hmm.
2: And the love.
0: Mm-hmm. Yeah. So we've got, if you go to GreekFestival.org, you're going to see everything you need to know about the 60th annual.
1: Oh.
0: This is the 60th year of this Greek festival. And it has everything there. Even breaks it down to the pricing. Cash and card is available. It's not just cashless. So if you have cash, that works. There are dance shows. Saturday, the kids show starts at 11:30 in the morning. They'll go till their last show is at 2:30, I believe, Father E. And then they flip over to the adult choreographed show, which will be happening tonight, tomorrow, and Saturday. But I wanted Father E in here because Father E can speak of all of the charities in Houston that get the benefit of the money that comes through the Greek Festival. Oh. And I don't think a lot of people realize that.
1: No, because I thought it was just for the church.
2: It does, of course, help the church. It helps our ministries. But also we give a lot of our proceeds back to local charities and ministries as well, like Search, Houston Homeless Coalition, the Houston Food Bank. We give to the Emergency Aid Coalition, Covenant House. I have this list right here that is a massive Camp Hope. You name it, we probably help support it.
1: That's great.
2: And that's one great thing. We were talking before we got started about just how massive the community is.
0: Mm-hmm.
2: And with the proceeds, with what we can do year round, we help all those in need, not just within our community, but within our Houston community, which is such a great blessing and a great opportunity and responsibility that we have as Orthodox Christians.
0: Yeah, because you don't think about, this is true, I think, for any church, Father E. A lot of people seek out a church for help. When they're at the bottom of the barrel and they're like, I don't know where to go, they will show up to a church for help. I know on the daily, you guys probably have a lot of people that come there. But this is an organized way that they give to all these different charities. I mean, we've had Camp Hope representatives in here. We've always done things with the Houston Food Bank. So a little bit of your money, of what you're going to spend, is going to go to all these different charities. And when I say a little bit, it's a good amount, but it does take a lot of money to put on this festival because it is such a machine. And then, you know, we purchase all the right ingredients, and ingredients aren't cheap these days, guys. Have you seen the price of butter and eggs and meat?
1: And that's souvlaki. Yeah, it's so good.
0: Yeah. So we try and keep it very friendly as best as we can, but we also want to help the community and have a good time.
2: And that's one thing that we can do, especially. We have resources, of course, by the numbers and how we can put these things on.
0: Mm-hmm.
2: But there are so many other organizations, again, like the Houston Food Bank, who does amazing work. And so by supporting them financially, they can continue to serve and have those better networks rather than us starting our own pantry.
1: Yeah, they know if they got it down.
0: Yeah.
1: Most of us have somebody we know that our kids volunteered there or we volunteered there. They know what they're doing. That's awesome that you guys do that. I didn't know that.
2: It's in a really
1: cool... 25 years, I didn't know.
2: And a really cool portion of that, too, is we have these staples that we always help and support, but then also we ask our parishioners to fill out a little application if they want to share where they're volunteering and how we can help them. Oh. So then we have a committee that also meets and distributes funds. So every year there's a little bit different that helps.
0: Yeah, so let's
2: places.
0: Say if I'm going to go to Kids Meals, because we learned about Kids Meals years ago, and I'll tell them, hey, did y'all hear about Kids Meals?
1: Or stuff that you didn't even know about.
0: So think of all of your coworkers or your church family, or let's just say your neighborhood. If you're if you went down your neighborhood street and said, do you volunteer with anything, or is there a charity close to your heart that's kind of like the same thing? Maybe Father E and the committee didn't know about that charity, and now they're going to get some financial funds.
1: And I also heard, Father E, that you guys have more room this year.
2: We have a lot more room this year. We were able to expand our parking lot, and now, whether, again, rain or shine, we have a massive tent that's going to provide a bunch more round tables, a bunch more seating, a bunch more shade. Again, whether from the heat or from the rain.
1: You already had a bunch of tents already.
0: Yeah,
1: so now
0: we did.
2: We've got a little new layout, nothing too wild. You'll be familiar with everything. Mm-hmm. But by having this more space, by having some more music, by having more entertainment, we have a lot more time for everyone to hang out, enjoy, and relax, and really feel what it's like to be in Greece. That's the thing you really can't make, is this authentic feeling. And that's when all of the parishioners come together to serve our community. Yes, we have the amazing Greek food. Yes, we have the amazing Greek souvlaki and the pastries and
1: the
2: dancing
1: wine.
2: And wine and everything.
0: Yeah.
2: But we have that philoxenia. We have that hospitality that you find in Greece, and that why everyone goes to Greece and feels that love and warmth. And it's a great, great experience. And if you really look at the church grounds, with the way, even with the new layout of the festival, all of it revolves around the church. The church is at the center of our grounds.
1: Yep.
2: And so whether you're sitting having a souvlaki, you're getting your classic dinner plate, you're walking over the dancing, you're always revolving around the church. Of course, the church is open as well for cathedral tours. We got brand new iconography.
0: It's beautiful.
2: It's really amazing. We see the gospel written on the walls with pictures through the icons. And it is a wonderful way to learn about the life of Christ, about the saints, the apostles, everything. And so you can stop in for a church tour if it's raining.
1: There you go, yeah.
0: For those 20 minutes.
1: Yeah, for 20 minutes.
2: For 20 minutes, hop in there. It's perfect.
0: And there's the Alvarado's, the marketplace.
2: The marketplace is there as well. We have plenty of indoor spaces, but everything revolves around the church, which is how we center our lives as well.
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0: Okay, you guys go to KRBE.com and reach out to us, or you can directly message Eric at Producer Eric on Instagram, and you're having questions in your relationship. You just can't get the answers on your own. So that's where you come in to us, and we're like, okay, yeah. Hang on, hold my beer. I got this.
1: We'll make it happen.
0: Lori reached out, and she's here to give us her story. Good morning, Lori.
39: Good morning. How are you?
1: Pretty good. How are you doing, Lori? Because this has to be nerve-wracking to be on the Rula Show with Eric.
39: Honestly.
1: When it's roses.
39: Yeah.
0: For sure.
39: Very, very nervous.
1: You were telling me off-air that you've never thought you'd ever be on this segment with us. You've heard it for years, and for you to actually be on, it's kind of surreal. So we got you back.
39: Thank you. Appreciate that. It's definitely weird.
0: Tell us why you need roses, Lori. After all these years of hearing it, here you are in it. What's going on? Give us your background. Yeah. Are you married? Is it a boyfriend? Is it what is it?
39: It's my husband. My husband, Rich. We're close. I thought we were, but he's been acting so strangely.
0: How many years y'all been married, by the way?
39: We've been married 6 years.
0: Okay. Do you guys have children or no?
39: We don't yet.
0: So 6 years of marriage and something's up. What are you feeling or what are you thinking?
39: It's really, you know, what really first started triggering it is the texting. You know, we usually text a lot. When he has breaks from work, he texts me. He used to text me during lunch, just little by little, like over time. I'm not hearing from him. Like sometimes it'll go like for a couple hours and I haven't heard from him.
0: Hmm.
39: Especially over lunch. I'm like, what?
1: Now, could it be that he's really busy at work? You know, like certain seasons, like if you're an accountant during tax season, there's certain times that...
39: You know, he does not have a seasonal job. And he's, you know, this is our habit. We've been doing, this is what we do. So it's a weird change in the pattern. It's unlike him. He's protective of his phone now.
0: Oh, that's a big sign.
39: You know, we have each other's
0: That's a huge sign.
1: If you've been together 6 years and they change a bunch of these things and you trust your gut, then something's going down. It might not be infidelity, but it could be
0: something they're hiding, something they want you to know about. Is there somebody in particular that maybe he talks about a lot from work or in your lives? Because that's also another clue. If he's bringing somebody's name into conversation with you, or maybe you're suspect of somebody in the friend circle or the work circle, perhaps?
39: There's, you know, nobody that I know of, but I will say that he's definitely, like, leaving the house in the morning looking good.
0: Looking good. Mm. He's looking good.
39: Yeah.
0: Who's looking good for?
39: I feel like
0: besides
39: he's put
0: you?
39: More effort into it.
0: Okay, he's putting more effort into his looks. Not communicating via text like he
1: Whenever guys listen to the Roses rule, I always feel like when they hear stuff like that, it's like, great. Now, if I want to make myself look good, I can't because my wife's going to think I'm cheating on him or something. Sometimes we just want to look good.
0: Man, you can express that to your wifey instead of just looking good, not saying anything.
1: Yeah.
39: If she was looking good and still texting me, then...
0: Right.
1: Yeah, good point.
39: Would I have a question? You know, I'd be excited about it.
1: Now, there's something you told me off air that sounds a little stalkerish.
0: Stalkerish? What? What'd you say, Lori?
1: To make you do this, you did something. Go ahead, tell Rula.
39: I did. I followed him, guys. I followed him. Like, I'm not proud of it. I did it, kind of went to his work and watched him leave for lunch, and I saw him leave with a few people. It was like 3 or 4 people. They all went to a restaurant.
0: Okay.
39: So at first I thought, hey, great. This is okay. This is, this looks normal. Normal work lunch kind of stuff.
0: Yeah.
39: Then, okay, there's one woman in the group out of the 3 or 4, and he seems a little close with her. Okay, they're walking into the restaurant. He opens the door for her, and he puts his hand on her lower back.
0: Oh.
1: Mm.
0: Touching.
1: Yeah, that could maybe, was like an accident? Like, you know, you're
0: or
1: just trying to...
0: Or was it more like after you? It was like that. Or was it like a
39: it
0: caress?
39: Was after
0: like,
39: you.
1: Was it near the buttocks?
0: I mean, she said
39: it
0: lower
39: was,
0: back.
39: It was, in my opinion, it wasn't the buttocks, but in my opinion, it was a little low. It was, you know, you normally, like, it was also, yes, lady first, you know, but when you do that with a coworker, if anything, you touch their shoulder or their upper, like, you don't.
0: Yeah, that's
39: like,
0: true.
39: Wait,
0: you're not going
39: or...
0: to the tailbone.
1: Yeah, we do that with a guy.
0: Right. Okay, so I'm going to guess you didn't tell him you followed him and saw that because then you'd
39: not.
0: Have more
39: oh
0: answers.
39: Oh, my God, no.
0: Okay.
39: I did not.
0: Is there, aside, I mean, everything you're telling us stacks up for Roses, but is there
1: especially when
0: anything
1: you're,
0: else
1: when
0: you
1: you're,
0: know?
1: You're one of the few people we've had on that have actually admitted to stalking them.
0: Well, I would be following.
1: I'd be in the parking
0: stalking
1: lot.
0: Stalking is different than the one-time follow to see what
1: I know,
0: he's
1: but
0: doing.
1: Just knowing you're in a parking lot
0: I know.
1: Watching your mate, you got to be going, why am I doing this?
0: I know, it feels humiliating.
1: What is going on? Why am I at this point? So
0: yes.
1: Anything else happen?
39: So guys, the last thing that got me to call you guys is he posted on his Instagram a picture of his radio display and it said, Olivia Dean, so easy to fall in love. And he wrote his only caption, mood.
1: Okay.
0: Okay. Well, I guess he likes Olivia Dean's songs. Pretty popular.
1: Yeah.
0: And then maybe in love with you.
39: I zoom into the photo for details, for clues, and I see the reflection. I don't think he looked at it before he posted it, maybe. I mean, I see a reflection of a woman sitting in his passenger seat.
0: What?
39: And I'm almost positive it's the same woman that he, you know, walked into the restaurant and had that fleeting touch with.
0: Yeah, because a lot of times you won't realize on their displays, as big as computer displays are now in cars, depending on the kind of car, you can see the reflection of the person's hand taking the picture or
39: they're
0: if there's somebody
39: shiny.
0: Next to them.
1: Now, I mean,
39: exactly.
1: By saying the mood thing and that, and there's somebody in there, that's...
0: A woman sitting next to him and him posting Olivia Dean, so he's about love and saying mood.
1: He's totally cheating on you because I was thinking, well, maybe he's going to lunch with everybody and she's in the truck. But
0: did you say
1: mood,
0: anything
1: I mean,
0: about that, or do you just or he doesn't know you know this?
39: He doesn't know I know this.
0: Okay,
39: he doesn't. I haven't said anything yet. I'm completely panicking.
0: Okay,
39: and
0: what's her name?
39: To you.
0: Do you have any idea who it is? What's her name? Like, what name should I be listening for when I call him for roses?
39: I don't know. I don't know.
0: Okay, you don't know the name? Okay, so we're all going to find out. So if the roses don't go to you, Lori, and they go to this other person, then of course we're going to get some answers from your husband, Rich, hopefully, and get some clarity on this, okay? We'll be right back. It's Roses on The Rula Show with Eric and 104.1 KRBE.
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2: 290 Northwest Freeway eastbound at the West Sam Houston Tollway. There's reports of an accident. We are seeing a backup from Senate. On the Hardy Toll Road northbound at the South Toll Plaza, a stalled vehicle was just cleared away. 288 South Freeway northbound at Orem. Watch for a stalled vehicle off to the right shoulder. I'm Becca Parker with your KRBE traffic check.
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0: Good. Morning, Houston,
1: Friday,
0: Texas.
1: Friday.
0: Where is it? Yay, yay, yay, yay. It's Friday, October 2nd of 2026, on a rainy morning for us coming in. It's Rula, Eric, Special K, and Sam. We'll get into Rose's part two in a second, but here's what's wacky about our city. Yesterday, I was ready for it. All day, I was ready for it. I was like, okay, it's going to rain really hard. I did get drizzle. I didn't get hard rain. I don't know about your neighborhoods, but I didn't get a lot of hard rain. And then when I was trying to head to the Greek festival, I had like umbrellas and a raincoat and all these things ready to go just in case, you know, walk into the car might get a little murky. Not a drop.
1: Nope.
0: But the looming cloud coverage brought in a breeze, and we were there from 6 until almost 10 o'clock. Not a drop. It was awesome. But I saw on the radar, the Woodlands and Conroe were like under a flood advisory. Mm. So I don't know. You text me at 37530. How bad did the rain get for you yesterday? Because Montrose was dry. Today, of course, we're supposed to have more rain. But let's get you into what happened yesterday on Roses with part two. Let's go.
37: The war is on. It's Roses on the Ruler Show with Eric.
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0: All right. So Lori has come to us about her husband of 6 years. They don't have kids. His name is Rich. She was like suspicious of his behavior. Follows him one day. Like you said, Eric, yesterday, if you have to follow your mate, you know, you're in a bad way. Yeah,
1: there's problems.
0: Follows him, sees him going to lunch with coworkers, sees him put his hand on the lower back of a coworker to escort her into the restaurant. She thought it was a little too romantic looking versus coworker colleague looking. You know, he's protective of his phone, all these things. Okay. So we are going to pick it up where we call him up while Lori is listening. And I offer him red roses, and so many things happen. Just listen carefully. So many things come into play here. Here's where he wanted to send the roses.
18: Yeah, it's going to be Carmen. And I think I'd like it to say, to my beautiful daily lunch date, roses go perfect with chicken salad.
0: Oh, okay. To Carmen, to my beautiful lunch date, roses go perfect with chicken salad. Okay, do you want me to sign it Love Rich?
18: Yeah.
0: Okay, Love Rich to my beautiful lunch date, Carmen. Roses go perfect with chicken salad. Love Rich. Well, that's really special.
1: I didn't know you love chicken salad so much, Rich. Hi, I'm Eric, and you were talking to Rula there from The Rula Show with Eric.
0: I'm not Kelly.
1: On 104.1 KRBE, and you know who else is with us?
0: Your wife, Lori, not Carmen. Lori, please, the floor is yours.
39: Whose dog is that, Rich? Whose dog is that? I heard a dog barking in the background. You don't have a dog.
0: Yeah, I heard a dog too.
39: You can't have a dog at work.
1: Yeah, where are you at right now?
39: Who's Carmen?
18: People walk their dog around all the time.
0: Hmm?
39: Well, that's the whore's name, Carmen. That's the woman you've been in your truck with, going out to lunch with.
0: Where are you right now, Rich?
1: Yeah.
0: You're not at your job.
18: I'm at work. Yeah, I'm at work.
0: But there are dogs.
39: So if I call you at work, you're going to be at work right now. Here, I'm dialing you at work on another phone, on another line.
18: I mean, we're actually super busy right now. Like, I won't be able to pick up, but I actually have to get going.
1: Well,
39: oh, bullshit, Rich.
1: He hung up.
0: Oh, my gosh.
1: Let's try and call him back.
0: Try and call him back. Oh, my gosh. The dog gave him away. Lori.
1: Hold on.
0: Who saw that one coming, the dog?
1: Give me the thumbs up when we can do it.
0: Kevin's calling the line. Okay.
39: I can't believe this.
1: Go.
0: Hold on a second.
1: Rich.
0: He's not going to talk to us.
1: Are you there, Rich?
18: What? I'm busy.
39: Rich, if you hang up one more time, I'm throwing all your shit out the window right now because you know I work from home and I will do it. We are trying to talk to you.
18: Babe, we're
39: you
18: super
39: need,
18: busy
39: you
18: right now.
39: We're
18: sorry.
39: You're super
18: we're
39: busy?
18: Just super,
39: having
18: we're swamped
39: an affair?
18: Today. What? Yes. We're...
39: Oh.
18: No, we're just, I gotta go.
1: How are you super busy, dude? You just spent 3 minutes with Rula getting flowers.
0: And you're not even at work because there's
39: exactly.
0: a dog there.
1: Yeah.
0: You're not at work.
1: Who is this,
0: no
1: Carmen?
0: Not
1: at work. Tell the truth. This is your chance.
39: What's going on, Rich?
1: Oh, he hung up again.
0: Oh, my God. Lori. Oh, my God. We're going to let you go. We should let you go. You need to call him and be like, where are you? Or I don't know if you track him on the share my location or whatever. I guess y'all don't, but... Call him back. He's not going to take our call.
1: What a wimp. He can't even defend.
0: Oh, my gosh.
1: He just hung up.
0: Well, now you know her name is Carmen. Now you know. And he put love. Remember, he put love. It's his favorite lunch date.
39: He put love.
0: Roses go with chicken salad. He put love, Rich. So we're going to let you go. So you can call him because he won't take our call. And he's not at work because there's a dog that outed him.
39: This is a complete mess. Yes.
0: We'll let you go. I'm sorry it's turning out this way, but I want you to hurry and get back on the phone with him. And then we want to check in with you in a couple days and see how it goes.
1: Yeah,
0: okay,
1: I'll talk to you. I'll talk to you later today, maybe and tomorrow to see if we can talk to you. Okay.
39: Okay.
1: Go.
0: Thank you. Okay. Thank you. Take care.
39: Bye.
0: Then he's lying. Who whose dog is that? He's a liar. So we're going to check in with her on Monday and find out what happened. That there was so much. And then at the end of that, naturally, we started going on this ridiculous tangent about chicken salad. And then for some reason, we talked about parrots. Oh, if you had a parrot that gave you away instead of a dog.
1: Yeah,
0: that was a
1: animals
0: story.
1: That can give you away.
0: Yeah, like a parrot actually outed a cheater once. And then Kevin started acting like a parrot. And it was just a lot of audio.
1: Like for my dog, when my mother-in-law comes over or somebody, then they kiss Sebby's head.
0: Mm-hmm.
1: He's got light white fur. And I'll tell somebody, what's that red stuff on it? Like lipstick or something.
11: It's lipstick on Sebby. That's
1: so
11: cute.
1: Like that. If all of a sudden you came home and you had like a white husky or something, and all of a sudden you're like, what the hell's that?
11: Yeah, lips on your puppers.
0: Not wearing that magic lipstick that doesn't come off because it's that, you know, long wear.
11: Yes, exactly. Rookie mistake.
0: Yeah, y'all go to KRVE.com and you can be part of Roses if unfortunately you need that in your life. Speaking of long wear lipstick, can I tell you that over the years, we've talked about a lot of different products on this show. And when we first started the show, Eric, Maybelline had come to me and said, we have this new product. It's called Lipfinity. It stays on for hours.
1: Ooh, I like that name.
0: Lipfinity. And I was like, oh, yeah, I already used that. I love that. Okay, it had just hit the market. Like CoverGirl didn't have their brand yet.
11: Oh.
0: And Revlon didn't have theirs yet. And the Maybelline people came into the station to tell me how to use it.
1: Well,
0: so I was thinking I was using it right. Apparently, I was not.
1: You had to put on
0: the base because I guess I wasn't waiting long enough until I put the moisture layer on. And if you don't wait long enough, then you eat it off sooner than it should be eaten off, if that makes sense.
11: Yes.
0: Because when you talk and eat and stuff and drink coffee. So I was putting on the base layer. And then I was like, okay, put the base layer on, put the moisturizer on, out the door. And then they were like, no, you have to apply. First apply. I go, yeah, okay, I got that part. And then they're like, okay, now you have to wait. At least 30 seconds. I was like, oh, okay. You know how long 30 seconds feels when somebody's looking at you?
11: Yes.
0: You're all just sitting there like, bum, bum, bum, bum, bum, bum.
11: So you like
0: bum,
11: this color?
0: Bum.
11: So
1: bum, can you talk? Because you don't want your lips to touch?
0: Bum, bum, bum, bum, bum, bum, bum. And it was awkward because I wanted to talk. But then I was like, should I not talk? Because it's not on a set. Anyway, I used Lipfinity for a long time. But I guess it got spun out of the market, I guess. Now I use like Color Stay.
1: So you bought it.
11: Yeah.
0: It's supposed to be 24 hour what I'm using. It ain't no 24
1: it's
0: hours,
1: like
0: honey.
1: Deodorant.
0: If you watch our videos, it's like more like 3 hours for me, two hours.
1: Deodorant says, 72 hour protection. Yeah, right.
15: Better not.
0: Yeah. Degree has that on some of their stuff.
1: I believe that crap.
11: I would never not reapply.
1: I know, every day, yeah. At least twice a day, maybe, if it's hot out or something.
0: Or like,
1: I guess.
0: If you're not going to, that means 72 hours means you didn't shower to scrub it off and reapply.
1: That's what I'm saying.
15: Oh, yeah.
11: Right.
0: Right? But I guess they're saying if you had to not shower, this will last 72 hours.
1: I think it's some poor mouse has to wear that deodorant for 72 hours.
0: Yeah, somebody got tested on it.
1: Poor little mouse.
0: But can you imagine if that was the commercial? Let's say it is Degree. I don't know if it's Degree that has that or Dove. I don't know who says that. But let's just say they're like, it's good for 72 hours if you don't feel like showering. Or you are going to have 2 one-night stands in a row, not at your house. And for some reason, you're not comfortable to shower there. Or, I don't know, like for some reason, you are not showering. For 72 hours, we got you covered. Like, what kind of commercial is that supposed to be? I don't know. Oh, praise the deodorant.
1: I feel like people should be smelling better in 2026. Because like you go to Costco, they got like big boxes of Dude Wipes.
11: Yeah,
1: flushable wipes. They got all these things for
15: Dude wipes. It's the same toilets. Wipe. It's just a different smell.
1: But it's dudes.
0: And it's bigger. They're bigger.
1: Smells like motor oil.
0: No, they do not. They do not.
1: What else is manly?
0: Yeah, the dude wipes Lumber. Versus the regular wipes.
1: Yeah, nice.
0: Well, the dude wipes, the regular Cedar. Wipes are small. And I've always thought that when, you know, like baby wipes for like Huggies or Costco brand baby wipes, they're pretty big. You know, we've joked how I have a pretty big palm and a big hand. They're about as big as my hand. That's a large wipe.
16: Baby wipes are really large.
0: But if you do like Cottonelle hygiene wipes, they're like half the size. I'm like, but we are
16: and
0: adult
16: they
0: people.
16: Rip.
0: Yes.
16: Which
0: I'm
16: makes
0: like, what is what
16: no
0: this?
16: Sense.
15: That's why you got
0: so the dude wipes came out
15: in Woody Blaster 3000.
1: Yes. Yep. And
0: well,
1: take
0: you
1: care
0: can't
1: of it.
0: Do that everywhere when you go
15: that's
0: out.
15: True. That's true. When you're out and about, even here.
0: Yeah. So
1: right here is
0: the
1: well,
0: dude
1: the
0: wipes, they
1: here.
0: Really marketed big time. It's they just because it's called dude wipes, they're more expensive than wipes or the Costco wipes.
1: Yeah, charge extra
0: $2
1: for
0: less wipes in the container, but they're big.
1: My ex-wife would take paper towels like this,
0: mm-hmm, Bounty,
1: cut them in half.
0: Okay.
1: And you put them in the Tupperware that's like made for that size.
0: Uh-huh.
1: And you take out the cardboard.
0: Yeah.
1: And you mix this ingredients and it makes your baby wipes. That's
0: what?
1: How we did that because it was cheaper than buying the baby wipes.
0: Well, that's actually pretty.
1: I forget what it was. You mixed a certain soap or whatever.
0: Mm-hmm.
1: In the water. You get the water in there and then it worked. It was great.
15: Wow.
16: That's really
1: cool. Think about how many you get in this.
16: Not mm-hmm. a baby wipe.
0: And Bounty is not cheap.
1: Yeah.
0: It's very absorbent, but it's not cheap. If you want to go cheaper on paper. Paper towels are unbelievably expensive, are they not?
16: Yes.
0: When you're trying to buy like a multi-pack.
1: Used
0: like,
1: to be
0: these
1: like,
0: are really expensive.
1: Just a few years ago, it was like $16.
16: Everything
1: for that pack at Costco. Now it's $27.
16: Everything.
1: I think $27. Whenever I see the deal for like the month, they go, hey, yes. $4 off or whatever. That's when I'm like
0: let's go.
16: I know, it's only $4 off, but I feel like, I'll take it.
1: But then you feel weird if you buy too many because people...
15: Or like,
1: shame
15: wow.
1: You. Mm-hmm. The old COVID shame when everyone went crazy.
0: All that toilet paper.
1: Yeah.
0: Who's got too much toilet paper? It, like, you never know what you got till it's gone on the toilet paper. You're like, oh, wait, hold on, I need another roll. Let me go. Like, where do y'all store your extra toilet paper? I just put mine in the garage on a shelf. Because I buy the multi-packs.
16: Yeah, that's nice. Mine's on top of my washer.
0: Yeah, see, I just put it in the garage on a shelf.
16: I put
1: one package in each kid's room, and then I put, like, four packages above the toilet. We had those
0: Head knockers.
16: Oh, nice.
0: It's called head knockers.
1: What?
16: Yeah.
0: Yeah, head knockers are the cabinets above your toilet.
1: Does it hit your head if you have it open?
0: Yes, I think. Because I have done
1: that. Is
0: that
1: why it's called that?
0: Yes.
16: Do you have those and then your sink? Does that have storage too?
1: Yeah.
16: The toilet's
1: not in the same room. Toilet's like in its own little closet.
0: Water closet.
16: Oh, yes. Got it. Okay.
0: Yeah, because it's almost like, where are you going to put it?
16: I have one of those, and I'm like, I don't know if I want one of those in
1: my wife, when she built her house,
0: you do want that.
1: The one she built for... in River Oaks, she put two toilets in the master bedroom. I'm like, that's the way.
0: That's awesome.
16: Wow.
1: So two closets.
0: Two water closets and two toilets.
1: And the double showers.
0: That's how you know you're a bougie life, baby.
1: Now that is the life I want.
0: Two washers and dryers, two dishwashers and two toilets. You've checked the box on making life happen.
1: You're pretty much,
0: You got two toilets.
1: You and your mate really aren't that close then.
0: I mean, it's nice to have your own water closet. I would not be mad if I found a house that had two. Because you have your bathroom and he's got his bathroom. It's all good. But, you know, you sleep in the same bed. Just don't get sleep divorced. Yeah. Then you really
1: never see
0: each other.
1: Well, my bed feels like it because it's like two separate beds.
0: Yeah, y'all bought that split bed. Mm-hmm. It's going to be rainy today, and it's going to be a patchy type of rain. A flood watch, like I said, if you're just tuning in, I was at the Greek Festival yesterday, and I'm looking at the phone saying there's a flood watch, and it was dry as a bone in Montrose. But I know that Conroe and the Woodlands were getting hammered with rain.
1: Tomball got nailed yesterday.
0: Tomball did? Okay, so 37530, tell me what's looking like where you are right now. At Gesser and Westheimer here, it's drizzle, like a very light drizzle. But we are in for rain today, so don't leave your house without something to cover. And it is currently 77 degrees. The high is 88.
1: I'll end it on this one.
0: Mm.
1: Someone just texted, my favorite dude wipe review ever describes dude wipes as being mouthwash for your butt.
15: Yeah. I'm putting that in the next text.
1: You gotta put that in next week.
0: Oh my God.
1: Ew. I love
0: that. We have one coming up next in Scoop. A text in we should do at 6:40 because I got a lot of good stuff in Scoop too. Now that it's October, we have a spooky movie every day for the month of October.
1: Oh, nice.
16: Nice.
0: Well, let's go over that. Okay. Next in Scoop on The Rula Show with Eric and KRVE.
19: Good morning from the Bell Furniture, Unbeatable Prices Traffic Desk. 290 Northwest Freeway eastbound at the West Sam Houston Tollway. There's an accident in two right lanes. It'll cost you about 5 minutes from Jones Road. 290 Northwest Freeway westbound approaching Fairbanks North Houston. A crash did clear. There's still a backup from Tidwell. East Freeway westbound at Wayside. On the feeder road, there's a crash in the right lane. I'm Becca Parker with your KRBE traffic check.
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5: 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Okay, we'll talk about it in Scoop after Taylor Swift's Patient Zero, which has a spooky feel to this video we didn't see coming until she premiered at the VMAs. Scoop's next on KRBE.

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2: Okay, Secret Sound continues on, guys. 7 to 7 today. We'll give you 5 chances to guess the Secret Sound for some money. 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We listed the 5 times right there. Here's the sound you're trying to guess.
3: Yeah.
2: Wait, hear that one more time. Try it one more time.
4: What?
3: This is the first time I'm hearing you,
2: yeah.
3: Too. Ready?
2: Because my headphones are so... I got to turn my headphones
3: I'm
2: out for
3: sure
2: that one.
3: In the car, it's like not as high pitched.
4: Yeah, because ours are forced. Ours. It's like taking your speakers in your car and put them right...
3: Yes.
2: On your eardrums. So yesterday's sound at this time had not been guessed yet, but then it got guessed later in the day, and that was...
4: Who got that one?
3: It was washing a plate with a brush.
2: With a brush at the sink.
3: Lizette won that for $728.
4: Yeah. Did you do it, or
3: Kevin and Audrey? I was under the impression that I didn't get the winner, but for the video, I didn't.
2: Well, that's what I'm saying. Who had it in the video? Who was the winner? Like, was it during Audrey's show or
3: Kevin
2: and Audrey?
3: And Audrey. Okay. But I don't know who made the sound.
2: So on our show yesterday, somebody guessed water coming out of the sink. I was like, oh, you're so close.
3: Yeah.
2: Because it's water coming out of the sink hitting a plate that you're scrubbing with a scrubber. But that's not the same. We cannot say water out of the sink because it was not that, but the water is involved. Anyway, so Secret Sound, if you think you know what that is, the jackpot is how much now, you said?
3: It's just 104.
2: Oh, that's the first one. Okay, so let's see who gets it today.
3: Yep.
2: Okay, so it's officially October, and if you're into some spooky movies, or maybe not so spooky, movies. There's a variety on this list. There's a spooky movie for every day until Halloween, if you really wanted to take one per day.
4: I mean, you can watch a whole, Nightmare on Elm Street franchise, and then Friday the 13th, and Hellraiser.
2: There's a lot. Yeah, there's a lot. Or, and they don't even have them listed like that. You could do, they have one from each of those franchises, but there are more than that, right? So I'm not going to go over all 30 of them, but okay, most recent, they say Obsession. Is that streaming yet? I guess it's streaming now.
4: Oh, yeah.
2: So Obsession is one you can use just most recent.
4: I enjoyed that movie, but I didn't think it was like a horror movie.
2: It's scary because it's edge of your seat, like thrill type. I don't like to watch those kinds of movies. But I've read it step by step what happens in this movie because I'm just.
4: What's really helped make these movies fun for me is watching movies and then going to TikTok and seeing people explain stuff or their theories, and that it makes it just
2: more fun.
4: Going, I never thought of that. Or yeah, now I see it that way.
2: Kev, The Substance is on the list.
5: Oh, nice.
2: Spooky movies.
5: That one was rough to watch. I had to close my eyes.
2: So that girl, I won't watch that. I won't watch it.
4: That girl's Andy McDowell's daughter.
2: Oh, I don't know.
4: The main girl. Not Demi Moore, but the other one that plays her, the younger girl, the copy.
2: Maybe I knew that, but I don't remember. It's like asking who was in the Super Bowl 2 years ago.
4: Yeah,
3: I know, right?
2: I don't remember.
3: Right.
2: Scream from 1996, the original Scream, is on the list. Then you can go to Hocus Pocus, 1993. Yeah, you want to go total opposite.
3: Oh, what the heck?
2: Then if you really want, and this is not really an order. They're just kind of listing
4: movies.
2: It's
4: not a scary movie, this. It's just
2: it's Halloween movies or spooky movies. They're supposed to be spooky feels, right? Because Hocus Pocus is spooky if you're a younger child.
4: By the way, we're going to be doing that in like an hour.
2: Oh, yes. We're going to do Believe It or Not at 7:20. It's your stories that sound unbelievable, but they're true. And they have a paranormal theme or a spooky theme. Okay.
4: We'll even throw aliens in there. Go ahead.
2: Sure, why not?
5: Thank you.
2: Let's see. The Nightmare Before Christmas is on the list for an October movie watch before Halloween. That was out in 1993. The original Addams Family with Angelica Houston.
5: So good.
2: And why can't I think of his name? I can see his face. Oh, my God. Raul Julia.
4: Yep.
2: If it played Gomez. Okay, then you got 1990s It. 1990s Edward Scissorhands.
5: I didn't know that it was based on a real person.
2: It is? I thought it was just a Stephen King book.
5: Yes, but there was...
4: It was inspired maybe by something?
5: It was inspired by real events.
2: Ooh.
4: Was there a man who lived in a drain?
5: There was a man who would try to coax children away in a costume, and he was found dead, hanging in his costume, in the sewer, in the clown costume. And there was also
4: one with Ethan Hawke with a phone. Black Phone, I think it was called. I think they had a sequel. That's good. Kevin, you'd like that one.
2: Is it the babysitter is answering the phone, and the phone's coming from inside the house?
4: He has a bunch of balloons, and he's like in his van. He's like, hey, little Bobby. Hey, kid, can you come here? Can you help me get these balloons in here?
2: No.
4: And then throws them in the balloons, but nobody can see it. And
2: listen, the best thing I can tell you that I learned as a parent, you got to teach your kids, no adult ever asks kids for help Unless there's a bad theme.
3: Yeah, I did see that on Instagram. That's great.
2: Kids,
5: good point.
2: If a person, especially if it's like a woman saying, oh my God, there's been something, somebody fell, come over here and help me. In that franticness, you think, oh, you're going to go with them. You're like, no, I'll call 911 for you. Where are they?
4: Yeah.
2: If your kid is, even if they don't have a phone, but it's hard when you can't say it to a 5-year-old, but you can say it to a 13-year-old.
3: Yes.
2: You know what I mean? Like, it's all different ages, but no adult is going to be asking for, can you help me find my puppy? No, why are you asking me? But I'd a 5-year-old like, doesn't understand that. It's very hard. Okay, other spooky movies. I know, right? Sam's like, I'll follow you. Okay. Forget my kids over here in the sandbox. We go find this puppy.
6: Sam's give a 32 picture. Or 34, whatever you are.
3: 34.
2: Yeah. The Shining is on the list for spooky movies to watch in October. 1980's The Shining. Also in 1980, the original Friday the 13th. Kevin Bacon was in that before he was Kevin Bacon.
4: I remember like number 3 and 4 in those. They're more. Because that's when Jason was there. Mm. Oh, the one with Kelly Rowland's really good, where it's Freddy versus Jason.
2: I never saw that one, but I remember.
4: It was fun because it's like
3: one of those movies.
2: When I was in, I think, 8th grade or 7th grade, somebody who knew someone who worked in Hollywood makeup had come to my school. This is like core memory stuff. Middle school sucks, but this is good for this kind of stuff because it really stuck with me. This the option was stay after school for 45 minutes, and we're going to talk to this Hollywood makeup guy. And he had slides. Because before we had computers. And he was on that set of Friday the 13th. And he did the gore makeup. He was on the team that did the gore makeup of the original Friday the 13th. And his slide was of the Kevin Bacon character. He gets stabbed from under the mattress through the mattress. Kind of like impaled.
4: Did you guys have to sign a waiver?
2: No.
4: It was the 80s, so they don't care.
2: 80s and 90s, they didn't care.
4: Now
2: traumatized, go home.
3: Right. Traumatized, go home.
2: Yeah. Traumatized, go home. Oh, look, the shuttle just exploded. Now we're going
4: to
2: have a pop quiz.
4: And this guy was about to have relations, or just did. And that's why he was killed.
2: Oh, we didn't talk about that.
4: That's
2: we
4: their just message to give to
2: it was a still shot of the how they did the thing. And they show, like, the stills were how he looked on the screen and then laughing afterwards. I guess somebody was taking pictures. And it's kind of like he gets up like, ha-ha, and he's covered in the stuff. You know, because that's, you know, they're just a fake movie. Anyway, we're talking about scary movies you could watch, one for every day. The number, top three, Psycho from 1960, the original one with Norman Bates. Number two, I don't know this one. Does anybody else? It's from 1959.
4: Nope.
2: It's number two, Plan 9 from Outer Space.
5: Plan 9.
2: Sounds like an alien situation.

0: De Niro played Frankenstein once, too.
1: Oh, was that with him? I can't remember.
0: Not Frankenstein. He played the monster, I think.
1: Because that one really made me understand. Okay, we say Frankenstein is the monster's name. That's the doctor that created the monster.
2: It's Frankenstein's monster, if you want to talk about that big creature.
1: But we just say Frankenstein.
3: It's a movie.
1: You just think it's Frankenstein. What's it called? It's a movie what?
3: The one that Eric was asking about. It's the creature in... I don't know how to say
1: Jacob Elordi.
3: Yeah, but the creature in G-U-I-L-L-E-R-M-O. Del Toro.
1: Guillermo.
3: Guillermo
1: del Toro.
3: In 2025.
1: Okay.
3: It was it's streaming on Netflix.
0: He was nominated for an Oscar.
3: Yeah, it's about 2.5 hours.
1: Yeah, I can't. There's a lot of different versions of Frankenstein.
0: If you go to Universal Studios, the new epic, they have a ride with all these like monsters like Dracula and Igor and all them, and basically Dracula got loose, and Frankenstein, the monster, has to fight. And you're on the ride, like you're getting flipped around and stuff.
3: Oh man,
0: it's awesome.
1: Have you been on there? Or you just saw?
0: No, I did it last year.
1: Oh, you did it last year.
0: I'm gonna do it again this year.
1: Okay. Awesome. Coming up next, we're gonna play our song of the week with your texts from 37530. Maybe the text you sent us made it into the song. Well, we're gonna find out next on the Rula Show with Eric.
4: 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East Freeway at westbound at Wayside, there is a crash on the feeder road. It's blocking the right lane. 288 South Freeway northbound between the South Sam Houston Tollway and Airport, there's 5 minutes of stop and go. 59 East Tex Freeway southbound at Parker, an accident was cleared very quickly. Things are unwinding from Little York. I'm Becca Parker with your KRBE traffic check.
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1: All right, my friends, it is Friday. It's going to be a rainy Friday, unfortunately, for us, depending on where you are. Yesterday, we were expecting a lot of rain. But in some parts of Houston, we saw none. The north side, we did see, you got a lot. There was a flood watch, even, as I was standing in the middle of Montrose. It was dry as a bone.
11: Mm-hmm. Yeah, I mean, I couldn't tell. I was looking on my phone, but I needed a better Wi-Fi.
1: The Wi-Fi. The Wi-Fi. So, going to be a rainy day. It is currently 76 degrees. The high is 88 today, and there is a flood watch until 7 p.m. for parts of our area. Some people are texting us how it's looking for where they are at 37530. Where was it? It was, I lost all my texts now because you guys texted about so many other things. 5 inches in Magnolia yesterday, Montgomery County poured from 6 p.m. until 11 yesterday. Hockley got slammed with rain. I know that radar was going up that way yesterday. So just be a weather aware today. And
11: are we getting a lot of rain today then, or what?
1: I mean, it says tomorrow, we're going to be in between 50 and 60%, depending on where you are.
11: I took my wife to the airport. Her and my daughter are going to Michigan.
1: Michigan.
11: To Detroit, Michigan.
12: Whoa.
11: They're going to a concert.
12: What concert?
11: Go see Eminem. I don't know who it is. I forget who it is. Yeah, Eminem.
1: Eminem.
11: I forget who the person is, and then they're going to Ann Arbor to do like a college tour tomorrow.
1: What's that flight to Detroit from here? 4 hours?
11: No. I think it was like 3 hours. Mm-hmm. Maybe. They're an hour ahead. They're an hour ahead. So
1: yeah.
11: I think 3 hours.
1: Isn't Detroit where you can live in Detroit but work in Canada?
11: Yeah, that's my wife. My daughter's right? Like, hey, Dad.
12: I'm pretty sure.
11: She's like, if I go to Ann Arbor, it's only like an hour or 30 minutes from the border, and you could be 18 there to drink.
13: Oh, nice.
11: I'm like, oh, I don't know about
12: priority.
11: That, though. Stay over.
1: Nice. Looks like
11: stay
1: we're going to keep you in Texas, little girl. Yeah. Okay, so text of the week. You send us a text at 37530. We turn it into a song with different kinds of genres, and you never know which text is going to make it into the song. So you want to listen carefully, see if it wasn't your text. It's regarding all the different things we talked about this week. Coffee smelling like pee is probably going to be in here somewhere.
11: Oh, yeah, that was a big thing.
1: Because we're talking about, what did you just realize? I had no idea that I don't have that sense to smell coffee in your pee.
11: And Sam got injured earlier in the week.
1: Hit her eye, scratched her cornea.
11: By your child.
2: So I grimy little fingers.
11: Know,
1: how's your eye now? Is it fine?
11: So yeah, you
2: bad.
11: See him.
2: Once I got those eye drops and I did like the full day of eye drops, I was 100% better.
1: Oh, that's good.
2: Yes. So thanks. Yeah, so I've just been doing the eye drops like 4 times a day.
1: Nice.
2: And then using the other eye drops.
1: Nice. All right, so let's hear it. What's the genre going
13: to
1: be?
13: Well, we are dialed into the community today, and we're going to put it into the Greek genre.
1: Opa! It's Greek festival time!
13: I don't know if it's a Kalamatiano.
1: Opa!
13: Or a Zumbekiko.
1: Or the Zorba.
11: Hopefully no clarinets.
13: I wanted to start with the lady vocal here.
1: Okay.
13: We do have a male vocalist as well, who may come in later. You know, that he likes to sleep in. But of course, mama's up and ready. Go ahead and give it to us.

0: This is a Greek genre. Rula. Rich. That was great, guys. Your text made it to the week. That's nice. Bravo. It's a different genre every
1: the
0: hour
1: reason they said
0: of your text of the week.
1: It was your time. I remember seeing that one because it was around. We always said from 9 to like 9, 10, certain days we...
0: Yeah. I have a break to leave the room. Yeah, if we're going to do like a repeat
1: revenge,
0: of what you missed.
1: We replayed around 9 because it could be a whole different audience.
0: Mm-hmm. And I said, I will hold my bladder from when I, you know, after the first visit of the day all the way until at least 9 o'clock. And I'm like abusing my bladder. And that's why somebody said, Rula, now's your chance. Time to go pee.
1: And that's right when the cleaning person comes.
0: Yes.
1: I'm like, no.
0: And it's very wet and moppy in there. You have to really be careful.
1: Yeah, you can't be in a hurry.
0: You'd be like sliding through.
1: Woo!
0: Right? Woo! So your text can be found at 37530.
1: And don't forget, we're about, 30 minutes away?
0: From the spooky stories?
1: Yeah, believe it or not. But usually the phones fill up, so I'm hoping you guys got some great paranormal, spooky stories, something creepy. I know those. It's always those little kid stories where they find a little, they hear about a little kid in the house that they bought, and they see him walking down the hallway.
0: Mm-hmm. Can I? Are we in the Tree of Trust still? Can I say something in the Sixers, for the Sixers?
1: Hey, you got 10 minutes, so...
0: Okay, somebody texted. Somebody texted. I love y'all to death, but if Rula doesn't stop saying Xfinity instead of Xfinity, I'm going to lose my mind.
1: You say X?
2: Yeah.
0: I have to say X. It says that.
1: Will they make you say it?
0: Yes. There was a whole meeting about it.
1: Doesn't that give you the X?
0: No.
1: Saying that?
0: Does not. But that's the way they want it, and that's fine. I'll do what they want, right? But that's what I'm whispering to you, like nobody can hear us.
1: That's weird.
0: But that's funny things you would never think. But I thought it was X, and it's X. So I say it like that.
1: But
0: there you go.
1: It's the letter X.
3: Right.
0: I understand. We'll
3: It'd
0: have
3: probably
0: to
3: be weird if it was ICK.
1: Yeah.
0: I understand.
1: They can't put
0: it. I'm in the same boat.
3: X makes more sense. I get it.
0: Hey, listen,
1: now I want to listen to the TV commercial and see.
0: Xfinity.
3: Talk about it.
0: Xfinity. Not Xfinity.
1: Wow, I've never knew that.
3: I'm not going to change my way.
1: No, I can't.
0: It's fine.
1: Sorry, Xfinity.
0: I just wanted to explain myself in the Tree of Trust.
1: Still love you. Mm-hmm. That's the worst when you have to read something.
0: Yeah.
1: And everyone's like,
3: you're saying
1: hey, you're
0: like, I'll say Schitt's Creek on the show because it is a show that sounds like a bad word. And because it's radio and you don't see the captions, it sounds like I'm saying the bad word.
3: Right.
0: So on the radio, I'll say Schitt's Creek. And every time I say it,
1: I've heard radio
0: there's at least one text that says, it's not, that's not how you say it.
3: Mm-hmm.
0: Yes, I understand that. And maybe other radio shows have it.
1: But maybe that commercial.
0: But I'd rather just keep the heat away.
1: Remember that commercial, Jaguar?
0: Jaguar. Jaguar.
3: Ew.
0: There's like weird stuff of ways we've had to say things over the years. Jaguar. Not Jaguar. Jaguar. I don't know.
4: Ladies and gentlemen, the Rula Show with Eric. What's going down in H-Town?
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0: All right, my friends, be careful and weather aware. The news is brought to you by Mob Auto Boutique.
1: Is that weather aware today?
0: Oh, Mob Auto Boutique. I don't know. They didn't say anything specific.
1: Boutique-y.
0: Boutique way. What if they said boutique way? We need to say Mob Auto Boutique.
1: Best place, though, if you really want to get your car looking good, you want something wrapped, tinted windows.
3: You can also follow them on Instagram, and they always are showing how they like decked out a car. I'm always like, dang it.
1: I know, they got some cool stuff.
3: Dang it.
1: Come on, Sam, take it over there.
3: I need to.
1: What was that show we used to watch on MTV?
3: Pimp My Ride?
1: Yeah.
0: Oh, yeah, I haven't seen that in a long time.
3: They do things.
0: All right, be weather aware because we have a high chance of rain, and it's going to be not blanketing our whole area. Like yesterday, did not blanket us. A lot of people, one person I saw post, just me out here with a drink waiting for the rain to come. And it didn't show up for them, but it did for a lot of other areas. So just be weather aware today because it's going to be rainy.
1: Pretty much take your sprinkler system and shut it off today if you have
0: That's
1: one.
0: That's true. That's true.
1: My sprinklers were going. And I saw it. I'm like, uh-oh, turn that off. Save some money.
0: Guess what's happening this weekend, guys?
1: Let's see. Greek Festival, Cowboys and Texans.
0: Cowboys and Texans!
1: Or Texans and Cowboys, I should say.
0: Yeah, because we're playing at Jerry World.
1: It's a must win for the Texans. They go down 0-4. It's the season's pretty
6: and
1: much...
6: An all-Texas football game.
0: That will be done.
1: Oh, yeah, where's that? Did we get that drop?
0: We did. I used to have it here before that old engineer guy erased everything we had and broke my brain.
1: That's why we should have a hockey team. Watch this weekend, NHL. See that the hatred that they have for each other. Houston and Dallas. And that, you could have that in hockey. Where not just one time every 3-4 years. You could have it two or, four games a year or whatever it is.
2: And they get in fights on the rink.
1: And they can actually punch each other.
2: Uh-huh.
1: It's fun.
0: Well, noon on fun Sunday. Punching. It's going down. Cowboys and Texans at Jerry World. Is it actually called? It's here?
1: I think it's here, isn't it?
0: Oh, yeah, it is, because we're on the bottom. That means that's home game. Okay, yeah, because I'm looking at the grid.
1: Last time they played there.
0: That's right. But is it AT&T Stadium over there in Dallas? Is that what it's called still?
1: Yep.
0: I just call it Jerry World.
1: Yeah, Jerry World.
0: Yeah, it's Jerry World.
1: AT&T don't pay me, so.
0: NRG Stadium. Oh, no, now it's back to Reliant Stadium. So the tailgating is going to be for real. And actually, it was the Cowboys-Texans game, I think, 15 years ago that turned everything upside down when it came to tailgating in Houston. Maybe you don't remember this. Maybe people didn't lock in back then, or maybe you did. There were fights that happened.
1: Is that the
0: Texans-Cowboys game.
1: Is that when your husband got nobody would help you guys?
0: Nobody would help us. Our car broke down. He was in a Cowboys jersey. I was in a Texans jersey. I was pregnant. And nobody would help us. It was boiling hot, and our car was dead. And nobody would help us. And he was standing outside the car trying to figure it out. And people would walk by him and be like, "What's wrong, cowgirl? Your car doesn't work?" And I remember coming on the air and being like, "God, I'm really disappointed. I really thought that this rivalry is just about like the sport." It really showed ill of Houstonians, the way we were so mean.
1: As a woman, are you mad about that, though, when people say the word, like, "Hey, you're a cowgirl"?
0: Well,
1: I guess it's like, "Oh, you're a girl. Oh, how dare you?"
0: I know. It's just ridiculous.
1: I'm like, any guy try and give birth. Good luck with that.
0: Like Betty White said it best. Why do people say, "Wow, you really got some mom when you're really like strong-willed? Why you got some cojones?" Yeah, it shouldn't be cojones.
1: It should be a hoo-ha.
0: It should be the hoo-ha. Because that's the one that can really provide and produce.
1: And take pain.
0: Exactly right. So the Cowboys and the Texans, noon on Sunday. Excuse me, yes. And it's Greek Festival weekend. It started yesterday. It ends on Saturday. Go to GreekFestival.org for all the details. And the Alto code is a 20% off ride if you want to use an Alto to get there, to get in and out easy. It's Greek Fest 26. So it'll be really fun. All right, coming up next, Special K's got a prank call, but I understand that it's going to hit me in the feels.
2: Triggering is what
0: it's
2: the kids say.
0: Triggering. It's triggering.
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7: Good morning from the Bell Furniture. I'm Vita Bell Price's traffic desk. East Freeway, westbound at Wayside, there's still a crash on the feeder road. It's blocking the right lane. Heads up, if you're on Beechnut at Beltway, there is reports of an accident. I-45 Gulf Freeway northbound between Monroe and the 610 South Loop. Things are a bit slow. It's about a five-minute delay. I'm Becca Parker with your KRBE traffic check.
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12: Good morning from the Bell Furniture, Unbeatable Prices Traffic Desk. East Freeway, westbound at Wayside, there's still a crash on the feeder road. It's blocking the right lane. Heads up, if you're on Beechnut at Beltway, there is reports of an accident. I-45 Gulf Freeway northbound between Monroe and the 610 South Loop. Things are a bit slow. It's about a 5-minute delay. I'm Becca Parker with your KRBE traffic check.
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16: And, do the sound?
9: Oh, do you have it?
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9: Okay.
17: Ooh,
9: it was you, not Sam, so I didn't want to throw you. Do you have it?
16: No, I have it for you.
9: Okay, let's hear the new sound you're trying to guess. Oh.
17: Hey, now.
9: Hello.
17: What is that?
16: I want to say what I think it sounds like. But
9: I know. If I say what I think it sounds like, it might be right, because I haven't looked to see what the actual item
17: is. I have no idea
9: what
17: it is.
9: So we can't guess. Okay, secretsoundkrbe.com.
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9: All right. 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And you can fill out the short form that will help Special K in the right direction of this prank call. Now, for me, personally, I understand this is a triggering call.
16: Yeah, let's find out what it's about before we talk about why it's triggering for you. Here's Lala.
20: Okay, so we're pranking my best friend, Rachel, and I've known her since the fifth grade, so 30-something years. And basically, she moved from Kingwood to New Braunfels, but before she moved, they told her that they had found mold after she told them that that something was leaking, and it was massive. It took over their whole kitchen.
16: Oh, no.
20: So I think this is a good time to maybe call her and tell her that they owe the fixing of the mold when it was a rental.
16: Okay, thank you so much for the setup. I'll get to work on it.
20: Yes, of course.
16: Now, Rula has gone through this.
9: Hell on wheels.
16: Quite a time.
9: Built a custom home with McCullum Custom Homes. Thought it was the dream house. Mm-hmm. Nope. I call the owner of that place, Rot McCracken. That's his nickname, because it was rotting with mold and it was cracking.
17: You had to take your kids and they all had to get all
9: All my kids had to get mold tested. My son couldn't grow. My son would throw up every day. We were at Texas Children's at least 17 times. Couldn't figure out what's wrong with him. Had to move out of the house. Lived in an apartment while we were paying the mortgage for the house. Had to spend thousands and thousands and thousands of dollars on mold testing and all this stuff. And in the end, we just couldn't live there anymore because it was too much. So we discounted the house and we sold it. And, you know, it was just hell on wheels. And he put us through hell. And we thought we built the dream house of our life. We thought it was going to be the one that, like, my mom could come move in with us if we needed her to, and all these things. And mold is so toxic and horrible, but I never could see it. Kevin showed me a picture of this woman's cabinet. I could never see the mold. The mold was on the interior of the walls of the house.
16: And that's how this started.
9: But this, what he's about to talk about in this prank call, they showed me the picture of the rental. It was a drip under the countertop of the sink that caused all this black mold in there. You can open the cabinet and see that. Mm-hmm. Ours was all on the interior of the walls.
16: The leak on this one started on the inside as well. It just got so bad.
17: So Kevin, you're playing with fire here.
16: Yes.
17: Then.
9: Kevin, you're killing me.
16: It's a rental, so they were able to leave. But I feel like they still owe some money because they did something to make it mold. I've been told to use a character that I don't use all the time. So I'm just going to come up with something here, off the cuff.
17: Oh, no. Hey, okay. So you're saying, hey, guys, this isn't just perfected yet.
16: Test run.
17: Oh, yes. Okay. Uh-oh, here we go.
21: This is Rachel.
16: Yes, ma'am. I'm calling in regards to the property at Oaks. It's Scott McCumsey. I'm calling from Tex Property Management.
21: Okay. I used to live there. I used to rent it. I'm no longer there.
16: Exactly. So I've taken on this home, and I believe y'all were the last residents.
21: Yes.
16: Okay. Unfortunately, there's an unresolved balance for the remediation of the mold y'all caused.
21: Excuse me?
16: No, ma'am. That's okay. We've discovered additional contamination due to y'all's negligence, unfortunately.
21: I don't owe anybody any money.
16: No, ma'am. Unfortunately, the home needs to be torn down to the studs, and y'all are on the hook for $17,667 for the repairs.
21: Okay. Well, you can contact the owner of the property because the tenants aren't responsible for negligent landlords.
16: Well, how did y'all do this? How did it happen as I remediate it?
21: How did it happen?
16: Yes, ma'am.
21: There was a pipe in the wall next to the kitchen that kept dripping for God knows how long, and no one could find where it was coming from. And it started dripping outside, and it started dripping underneath the floor. and it was not our problem.
16: It looked, the landlord has told us that it looks as if y'all are running a hose on the walls.
21: We were running a hose on the wall?
16: Yes, because the mold is so deep.
21: Well, they tore out the kitchen and they replaced all the moldy parts, so I don't really know what y'all are talking about.
16: Well, it's gone deeper. Did y'all run a greenhouse up in there or something like that? It's because, you know, it's the sweaty... you're tickled
21: about
16: this.
21: Y'all are so funny.
16: The mold has spread so deep that the home has grown fungus, mushrooms, not the magic ones.
21: Oh, damn.
16: No, ma'am.
21: That's a shame.
16: All right. You find this hilarious.
21: Uh-oh. I do. It's very hilarious.
16: If y'all don't have the funds, you could simply assist with the demolition. And if you have a crowbar and a mask, you can come on back here.
21: Dude, I will help demolish that house.
16: ma'am, I need to re-rent it to people, and we just can't have people spraying the walls and leaving behind.
21: I know you do, but you know what? That house has already been rented, so...
16: Now the residents are going to sue me for mold contamination, mold in the lungs, all that, because y'all were running the hose up on the walls.
9: Oh, my God.
21: I know. Shame on us. Mm-hmm. Giving people mold issues.
16: All right.
21: That we had been dealing with for the past year.
16: Okay. So do you feel okay?
21: Because our landlord wasn't doing anything about it.
16: No, ma'am. Well, he says it was all your fault, so the remediation is on y'all.
21: That's weird. We got our deposit back.
16: Okay. Well, you can send it on back down here to us if you can, please.
21: Yeah, give me your address. I'll be more than happy to send you a check.
16: It's 9801 Westheimer. You can put it to Special K at KRBE.
9: She knew it.
16: Who do you think put me up to this?
21: Oh, I know exactly who put you up to this. Her name is Lala, and she's been my best friend since I was 10 years old. And I know that she's a very special part of the Special K family.
16: She is. She's always calling me for pranks. She is the prankstress.
21: Oh, I know. I know. I've been getting pranked by that woman for 37 years now.
16: Yeah, I'm just messing with you, boo.
21: Oh, honey, I will be happy to put on a mask and have a sledgehammer ready.
16: She even sent me the pictures. It looks rough.
21: Oh, dude. It was terrible.
16: Did it make you sick?
21: Yes. We had headaches. We had congestion. Like, it was very bad.
16: Wow.
21: It was very bad.
16: Well, I will not keep you, my love. I know you have a busy day, but do you have a message for Lala, who set you up today?
21: Oh, Lala, dear, I just love you so much, and I appreciate all of the humor and the surprises that you brought to my life. I wouldn't trade my best friend for anything, and I love you so much.
16: Can you say Special K pranked me on KRBE?
21: Special K pranked me on KRBE.
9: Okay, yay.
17: That might be the nicest rebuttal. Like,
9: yes.
17: What do you want to say to your
9: reaction,
17: friend?
9: Usually, right. I'm gonna hurt him.
16: Stab him.
9: I got a Special K. I got to give you props for giving this a platform, because let's get real. Mold is a nightmare.
17: Especially in Houston.
9: And if you're just tuning in, Special K did a prank call on somebody who was renting a place that had moldy cabinets. Now, I went through hell suing my custom home builder, McCollum Custom Homes, over the house that was supposed to be our dream that turned into a nightmare. Wayne Dolcefino, who for years was a fantastic investigative reporter for Channel 13, had reached out to me a couple of years ago, and he asked me if I would be part of this YouTube story he was doing on many Houstonians who've had to sue over mold in the house. And everybody has a different way they found the mold. And originally I said, look, when you think of the mold, you're thinking, oh, I can see it when you walk into the house. It wasn't until... we just didn't know why, like, I was taking Benadryl every night to go to sleep. I thought, gosh, my allergies are so bad at night. Or, you know, my son couldn't grow and he was always throwing up, and my daughter's, it's just the house is making you sick. So if you have questions about, like, gosh, what's wrong with us, or what's wrong with my child, or what I learned is boys react more to the mold than girls typically, because I had to do a lot of deep diving on this. Cause it took me a long time, you know, for us to figure this out. If you go to YouTube, it's called Is Your Home Killing You? It is an 8-minute video, and my story is about 6.5 minutes in. But watch the whole thing, because it is really about how many of our neighbors have gone through this, how many Houstonians have and the surrounding have gone through this, where they thought they were building a house with a reputable person, and disaster strikes. And we were having friends over one time, and they had little kids the same size as ours, and I think my daughter was 4, and This is like what started triggering the mold lawsuit, because through her wallpaper.
16: Mm. Oh, wow.
9: The mold came through the wallpaper in her bathroom.
17: This is a brand new house.
9: Yes. We knocked down our old one-story ranch to build a two-story house. I even put an elevator in it. Mm. I even spent money. Tasso and I decided we're going to put an elevator in this house because our parents at the time, elder, and we had babies, and we didn't want them walking up the stairs with the babies to take them to the nursery or whatever. And I was like, you know how much cheaper it is to put an elevator in your house than just to put a pool? One quarter of the price, maybe less than that. And it was, I'm telling you, the dream house. You couldn't even dream that when you were 9 years old to have that.
0: Mm-mm.
9: And it was a disaster. It was a disaster, and McCollum Custom Homes really turned us upside down. And I say his name. I say the name of the company because it is a fact that I sued him. And people still build, and I could say that everybody's in. But you really have to do your research, because a lot of these home builders who get sued will settle it out, and then they'll be like, oh, we don't know what happened or whatever. Just go with your gut. I would have never known. If people contacted me after I launched this lawsuit, I was shocked.
17: We're out of time, but is there a way for people to find out about home builders? I mean, you can only do so much.
9: Just really look up, not just about like Better Business Bureau and stuff. You have to, like, a lot of people will post different things. Like, in this story, is your home killing you? Wayne Dulcifino did a good job of going to different people.
17: Maybe the
9: with
17: comments
9: different
17: you'll
9: home
17: see
9: companies.
17: People's, but,
9: yeah.
17: Because even if, God forbid, something does happen,
9: yeah,
17: that home builder should do the right thing and take
9: care
17: of it.
9: Yeah, he wouldn't.
17: I think that's a problem, too.
9: Make it right.
17: Sometimes things happen.
9: Sure, of course. Listen, I get it. There are some
17: reputable
9: builders who are going to take responsibility for messing something up.
17: Yep.
9: This did not happen in our case.
17: Nope.
9: And we really fought tooth and nail before we had to launch a lawsuit.
17: I remember all those cracks in the corners of your house.
9: Oh, my God. The house was sinking. It was terrible. Anyway, so go to Is Your Home Killing You on YouTube, and you will see some really interesting stories. Coming up next, that's an unbelievable but true story. Can you believe that?
17: It's true.
9: That's my paranormal. That's my scary story. No ghost kids. It is October, and we want to do a paranormal version of Believe It or Not every Friday, because you guys bring the stories. It's up to what you went through or somebody in your family went through. It was like the spooky, the creepy,
17: yep,
9: the paranormal. So it's Believe It or Not. Tells a story that sounds unbelievable.
17: We'll even throw aliens in there for Kevin. So if you have an alien story.
9: If you were abducted or you saw them in the backyard, they live in your garage.
17: You got probed.
9: 833-390-KRBE is our phone number. You guys give us a call. And we'll hear your stories next on The Rula Show with Eric and KRBE.
19: Good morning from the Bell Furniture Unbeat a Bell Prices Traffic Desk. 59 East Tex Freeway, southbound at Greens. You've got a crash in the right lane. You're backed up for an extra 5 minutes from Will Clayton Parkway. Highway 99 westbound at Champion Forest. There's reports of a crash. We are seeing at least a 6 minute slowdown. East Freeway westbound at Wayside. That crash on the feeder road is still there, blocking the right lane. I'm Becca Parker with your KRBE traffic check.
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0: Santi always. Yo, you tell me how many attacks his little bro.
1: The new rule in my house, to Santi, is whatever you do to your brother, I'm doing to you. That is where we're at right now. I'm parenting.
2: Strike for strike.
1: Yes.
2: Baby fight.
1: Man, you're going to kick him, I'm kicking you. You're going to smack him, I'm smacking you.
0: When there's 7 and 9, Uncle Eric's going to show him about WWE wrestling.
1: No,
2: they're going to start jumping off the couches for real.
1: They already are trying to do that.
2: That was Kevin recording that in the bathroom this morning, by the way, with his morning voice.
3: Oh, yeah, was it?
2: You're like, I'm going to do one real quick about Sam's kids. Okay, 833-390-KRBE is our phone number. You tell us a story that sounds unbelievable, but it's true. And because it's the month of October, we want to hear if it's like especially paranormal or spooky or just wacky.
0: So if you can't get in today or you have a story and you're like, I'll do it next Friday.
2: Yeah, every Friday of this month, we're going to do this. We're starting off with Nancy. We're going to try and get as many calls as we can. Hi, Nancy. Good morning.
4: Good morning. How are you guys?
0: Great, because it's Friday.
2: Yay, Friday.
4: Woo, Friday.
2: Okay, Nancy, hit us with your story. Did this happen to you or somebody you know?
4: To me.
2: Okay.
4: To me. So I don't know if you guys are familiar with Moffitt Productions.
2: No.
4: They actually made commercials back in the 90s, the 2000s, and up until maybe like 5 or 6 years ago when he passed away, Bill Moffitt.
2: Okay.
4: But I actually, his studio is at Kirkendall. It was at Kirkendall and 1960 area. Mm. So I was on the green sheet and I looked up a job. And again, I was like maybe 20, 21 years old back then.
2: Okay.
4: And I found the job listing on green sheet for producer, a commercial producer.
2: Sure.
4: And I worked in the dub room. So, but unbeknownst to me that I took the job for somebody who had passed away in a car accident. And I didn't know that at the time.
2: Okay.
4: So I'm working there, and I was there for almost a year, and this strange, eerie thing started happening all the time. Just like eerie feelings, hair standing up on the back of your neck, weird things happening, like shadows and stuff like that. But there was two instances that led up to me actually quitting because I couldn't work with a ghost.
2: Really?
4: So, yes, it was that bad. So one night we were doing a meeting after work, and Bill Moffitt was facing the hallway and the rest of the staff was facing him. So our back turned to the hallway.
2: Yes.
4: And he stopped mid-sentence and just looked through us like he turned white as a ghost. And he just stopped mid-sentence. So we all turned around at the same time. And as we turned around, we saw a smoky, it was like a shape of a man, but made of like dark smoke.
2: Wow.
4: Like it wasn't solid. It was smoky.
2: Hmm.
4: And it floated towards us and then continued all the way down the hallway. And then once it disappeared, we all panicked and ran out of the building.
0: Yeah.
2: No
0: way. Like how, was it like four
2: we
0: of you? Like three out. Of you? How many people?
4: There was four of us.
0: Wow.
4: There was Bill, Lane, Joe, and James, and myself. Oh, five of us total.
2: The more you talk about Moffitt Productions, the more I remember being in radio. This is
0: I'm looking up. Yeah,
2: I know this. I know this place.
0: They've been around since 88.
2: Okay, yeah. So that was the first thing.
5: Nope.
2: Creepy.
4: There was a few minor things up to that, but that we didn't realize was actually ghostly.
2: Well, I'm saying you were saying of the two things that made you ultimately quit your job. That's one of them.
0: What was
2: that's
0: the other
2: very
0: one?
2: Creepy. What was the second
4: so,
2: thing?
4: Not long after that, another instance happened where back then you guys had CDs of sound effects and things like that. So we had a CD library across from the studio. So in the CD library, Bill was across, and Lane and Joe always were arguing, things like that. They always had an argument. So I was being nosy, and I went and listened to what they were arguing about, and I'm leaning on the wall of, like, the door frame, and just listening to their argument because it was comical. And all of a sudden, her earring just flies off. She had big hoop earrings off, and it flew off into the CD wall. And I'm like, I'm out. But once the ghost starts touching things and touching you, like, he touched her earring, like, that wasn't like just a vision or a sound. It was touching her. Like, it touched her.
2: How long, Nancy, did you work there? Like, I mean, okay, I know you worked
4: about
2: there.
4: A year.
2: About a year. So you replaced a person who unfortunately lost their life in a car crash.
4: Yeah.
2: And was it the general opinion of all of you guys who had had these instances that it was the spirit of that person that passed away?
4: Oh, yeah.
2: 100%.
4: It was.
2: Okay.
4: It was 100% him because the eeriness started after he passed away. But then that was when I said, because he had passed away like a week or two beforehand.
5: and you had to replace. He was not happy with that. That's what I'm going to do here.
2: If I'm saying that's right.
5: If I die, I'm coming back and I'm going to screw with you guys.
2: Thanks, why? Derek. You're so happy here, are you not?
5: Oh, yeah, but I'll be mad if you replace me. I'll come back, I'll be the realest show with Kevin. You. I'll be like, what?
2: And then Kevin's earrings will fly off. Nancy, thank you so much for sharing your story. That is creepy.
5: Although you might
2: that
5: believe
2: is
5: it.
2: Is creepy.
5: Because you'll hear screw ups on the board. Be like, oh, no, that's a
2: That's
5: Sam.
2: Just normal. That's just normal.
1: You run the board, Eric.
5: When I'm dead.
2: Do I go to four? Four. Okay. Let me go to 833-390-KRB. We have a lot of good stories. I want to make sure I go in the right order.
5: I love that four people saw it, though. It wasn't just one person.
2: Right. So, right. The smoky figure. Ooh, freaky. Freaky. Okay. Veronica, you're up next. Good morning. Welcome to Believe It or Not, the spooky edition. Hi.
6: Hi. Good morning. How are y'all doing?
2: Great. I kind of feel like a little like chicken skin goosebumpies.
5: I know. I'm kind of good.
2: From the last story. From Nancy's story. Chill. Yeah. Are you going to give me more chills, Veronica? Tell us your story.
6: Well, to try to sum it up, my mom passed away when I was 14.
2: I'm sorry.
6: And we had, she had a wind-up musical, a wind-up that she had in memory of her dad that passed away. And ironically,
2: wait, is it a wind-up musical? Like a wind-up music jewelry box, you mean?
6: Yes.
5: Okay.
6: Yeah. No, it was like a wind-up. That was a ship on it. A ship.
2: It was like a little figurine
6: ship,
2: or something
6: Navy.
2: That would play music?
6: Yeah, yeah.
2: Okay, gotcha, gotcha. Yes. Okay.
6: And it was a memory of her dad. He passed away on Thanksgiving.
2: Oh.
6: And then my sister broke it. So then she hot glued a rose on it. And then when she passed away, this thing would go off fully itself. Not a broken battery or anything. Like, we didn't even have to wind it up. It would just go off fully. And at one moment, my friend was staying the night. I was 14 years old. And I said, we had a whole shrine of her photos and her urn and her wind-up right there in our living room. And my new stepmom hated it because she would have church people over and that thing would go off.
2: Mm-hmm.
6: Well, I warned my friend that thing might go off just in case, but it's just my mom.
2: Oh.
6: And within three minutes, it went off fully, and my dad was passing by it, and he turned around and smiled at me, and I smiled at him, because we are like, you know, it's our just our thing. Like,
2: there's
6: like
2: a little God wink
6: at
2: your mama.
5: That's awesome.
6: Yeah, she got so freaked out, she did not stay the night, needless to say.
2: Well, yeah, that is kind of setting her up for not a good sleep.
5: What happened with your stepmom? Did she stay in a picture, or is she gone? Did she leave, or is like?
6: Well, my dad ended up passing away this past year, so she's still in the picture as far as we're, you know, visit her.
2: Mm-hmm.
6: But you know, I'm glad I'm sure she's just glad she doesn't have the wind up there, or my dad bothering her. Maybe I don't know.
5: Does it still happen?
6: Maybe he's haunting her.
5: Does it still wind?
6: No, it doesn't. It doesn't anymore. My sister has it in her closet, and I told her if I could have it, but.
2: Really?
6: It
2: doesn't go off
6: anymore.
2: In her
6: closet.
5: Wait a minute. Your sister won't give it to you, and she just has it in the closet, and you'd probably like to have it out.
1: Yeah.
2: Yeah, why is that?
6: I don't know. Everyone got something, and I don't know. She wants it, but it doesn't go off anymore. It only went off for the year that she passed away. That year, it went off fully.
7: Maybe she finally found peace.
5: Yeah, maybe she's like, you know.
2: Yeah. All right, that'll do. Well, yeah. I guess I'll be tapping out now.
6: To me, it wasn't like a battery to where, you know, it goes off a little bit. No, this was the full song.
1: That's creepy.
2: Wow, Veronica. But was it comforting? I feel like it was comforting for you then after a while, like you and your dad winked to each other. Okay, that's cute.
6: Oh, yeah, that's why we smiled at each other, but my friend got freaked out. And I knew, I can't tell my friends to stay over.
2: Oh, Veronica. Listen, my dad passed away on Thanksgiving.

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3: 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I-45 Gulf Freeway northbound at Scarsdale. There's a crash off to the right shoulder. East Freeway westbound at Wayside. An accident is still there on the feeder road. It's blocking the right lane. 59 East Tex Freeway southbound at Greens. A wreck is out of the way. There's still some stop and go from Will Clayton Parkway. I-45 North Freeway southbound at Rankin. A crash was cleared. There's still a heavy slowdown from North Forest Boulevard. I'm Becca Parker with your KRBE traffic check.
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5: All right, if you are a fan of listening to books versus getting them versus reading them in person, Jonathan Bailey from Bridgerton and Wicked, he is reading Bram Stoker's Dracula, and it is turning people upside down.
0: In a good way or a bad way? Or just like whoa, what is so
5: I was
0: good.
5: Not. I was not. In, I did not know I'd be so invested, and also I'm blushing. Clutch my pearls.
0: I wish I was getting attacked.
5: We're gonna hear the audio. But I have to describe to you what is happening in the audio that's going to either... Well, you just wait for it. You have to just wait for it. I want you to process it the way you want to.
0: You shouldn't have to
5: it.
0: Describe it if it's an it's audible.
5: But
0: right?
5: They have paired the video of the stars recording the audible. So if you see it...
0: Oh.
5: Versus
0: so
5: only
0: here's all
5: hear
0: over everyone's
5: it.
0: Timeline yesterday.
5: Yes. After Kiss Me More by Doja Cat and SZA.
0: Not Dracula. We'll should scoop. Be playing that.
5: Oh, yeah, that would have been timely. Okay, change it, Sam, right now. Just turn this one off and put on that one.

0: 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Yeah. 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
2: Okay, Jonathan Bailey. He is Anthony Bridgerton. If you've watched Bridgerton on Netflix, it's about the Bridgerton children, and they're all alphabetically named. So each season was about a different child. The first one started with Daphne because she was the oldest girl, and it was about the marriage mart and the debutantes and debuting into society and who she's going to marry.
3: And so he was in the first season, right?
2: Yeah, he's been in all of them.
3: He had the big old sideburns.
2: But he had the giant lamb chops, or what do you call those? Pork chops? What do you call them? Lamb chops?
3: I call them lamb chops. I don't know why.
2: Yeah. He was more attractive in his own season.
4: Absolutely.
2: They really dolled him up.
4: Absolutely. I agree.
2: Yeah. I was like, whoa, Jonathan Bailey.
4: Who's this, brother?
2: Hello.
3: You're like, yeah, brought him in.
2: The second season was about Antony, because the way the first season ends, the mother's like, okay, Antony, you've got to get this together. You are a Viscount. I had to look that up. Be like, what does that mean exactly? Mm-hmm. It's spelled Viscount.
5: Oh, okay.
2: It's a Viscount.
3: Has he been in any movies?
2: He's been Wicked. He's the main guy in Wicked with Galinda.
3: Any movies that I've seen?
4: So, no.
3: Any movies that a guy like John Wick and
2: let me see. I mean,
3: Lioness
2: he's a
3: and stuff.
2: Theater. He's a musical guy. He sings.
3: Any Taylor Sheridan stuff?
2: Let me see.
4: Oh,
2: besides,
3: I don't know.
2: Anything that you know, like
3: anything manly?
2: Mean Potatoes, like that. You mean
3: I don't
2: Mean
3: know.
2: Potatoes? Jurassic World Rebirth. He was in that. He played paleontologist Dr. Henry Loomis. Yeah.
3: He was in, let's see,
2: a whole bunch of other stuff you haven't seen.
3: You said he was Man of the Year or something?
2: He was Sexiest Man Alive for People Magazine.
4: Yes.
2: And he's just lovely. He's lovely. So he is now on the audible of Bram Stoker's Dracula. Bram Stoker's Dracula. Sorry.
3: Well, if you hear this,
4: when you hear this audio, you'll understand.
2: Yes.
6: That was a Freudian slip.
3: Yep, see?
2: It was. Okay, so Ella Purnell is playing Mina, and Jonathan Bailey is Dracula. And Entertainment Tonight posted, maybe you've seen this on your timeline if you follow Outside of Entertainment. It is Ella and Jonathan in the sound booth with their headphones on, and they are acting out this scene. If you are just listening to the book, so many people that have heard, there's like, oh, it's getting hot in here.
4: Yeah.
2: Why am I sweating? Oh, my God.
4: Then you watch the video.
2: Then you watch the video, and I'm like, what's going on here? But what threw me in the video is when you have to hear her. Dracula's trying to entice her to taste blood because he wants to turn her. So you will hear the sound effect of her doing it. But in the video, you watch what she's doing to make the sound effect.
3: Yeah.
2: It just turns
3: this.
2: Me upside down.
3: Oh, I gotta hear this.
2: I'll tell you what it is after you hear it.
3: So
2: I want you to hear it first.
3: Book.
2: This is the audible of Jonathan Bailey and Ella Purnell in Dracula.
7: This blood that pours from me has your Lucy in it. Now, drink.
8: It is you. The figure in my dream.
7: Drink. No. There is no living. You are not to wriggle away. Drink from me. And with this baptism of my blood in your mouth, throat, and veins, you shall be my servant.
6: Getting moist.
3: The best part is, I hope somebody just turned on their radio in their car.
2: Yes. And like
3: in the middle
2: of
3: going,
2: who are you listening to?
4: Or they have us on at work.
3: Yeah.
4: Like, they'll
2: what just happened just now?
6: Turn it down. Yeah, we're in a dentist's office right now, like playing over the speakers.
2: One of the comments online.
3: Who are you listening to? You gotta turn to Sunny real quick.
2: Multiple people joke that, oh my God, this clip just made me pregnant. Another person said, this is on the Entertainment Tonight page, but somehow I feel like I've stumbled into somewhere I shouldn't be. I'm still here, though. So when Dracula entices her into drinking the blood by biting into him, she's holding an apple, and she's biting into the apple to make the sound of herself, like, inserting her teeth into his
6: Okay, that's a good sound.
2: And I was like, I can't.
3: If you become a vampire, do you look like what you did at the time you got turned?
6: Yes.
2: That's what we've been trained by movies
3: for. Like, all of a sudden you go back and you look younger and your face looks like you're...
2: Well, usually don't they turn them young?
6: From what I've seen.
3: What if you're like 60 years old
6: in the movies?
2: Look at Interview with a Vampire, Kirsten Dunst. was like, what, 9 or 11
3: so
2: when she
3: would
2: did
3: be
2: that?
3: Turned, but
2: so she was like that forever, and she was like 400 years old.
3: Mm-hmm.
2: So she was mad.
4: That's I would have been like, mad, too, at the age of 9.
2: And she was a vampire.
4: At least we'd be 21.
3: I want to go get a beer. I know it's New Orleans, but come on. They won't give it to me.
2: So Jonathan Bailey's audiobook portrayal of Dracula, making everyone blush.
4: Mm-hmm. Like
3: somebody thought it was Kevin. I thought you were doing that voice.
5: Drink. Drink. You will be my servant.
2: Where's my apple? I need to bite into it.
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2: All right, pack your umbrella and your rain jacket today because it's going to be a messy Friday. And what proves to us in Houston is it depends on where you are and how hard you're going to get hit. Yesterday, I saw on Instagram somebody saying, not me just out here waiting for the rain with their drink that never came. But then other areas of our other parts of our listening area were just pummeled. There was a flood advisory. The radar was going north. So like Conroe, Willis, all that area, they really got hit hard. And it is a high chance of rain. It says we're under a flood watch until 7 p.m. I was at the Greek Festival last night. I got there at 6. I had a rain jacket. I had umbrellas with me. Not a drop of rain.
3: Maybe that's the secret. You bring that stuff and then never need it.
2: Mm-hmm. Not a drop of rain. So just be weather aware today. The Texans are taking on the Cowboys at Reliance Stadium at noon on Sunday.
3: I still don't understand. This should be a game every year.
2: Right.
3: It's so stupid. NFL, you instead of worrying about going to London for Jacksonville games
2: or Brazil
3: or something, how about you focus on
2: real rivalries?
3: Right? Yeah. They should be playing each other every year.
2: That is a heated rivalry.
3: You got money. Yeah. Well, but we don't want that.
2: What do you mean?
3: I don't want the guys making out in the middle of the game.
2: I'm just saying it's a very heated rivalry.
3: Come here, tight end.
9: Nah.
3: Don't sound like that.
2: It's not hockey, Eric.
3: I don't.
2: Anyway, and things to do this weekend. The original Greek Festival started last night. It ends on Saturday. So go to their website, GreekFestival.org, so you can see everything you need to know before you get there and enjoy some homemade, delicious Greek food and be Greek for a weekend. It's really fun. And the dance shows are so fun. I posted one at Radio Rula last night when I was in there and just clap along and have so much fun. Coming up next, Eric has some facts.
3: Almost 20% of us have done this when it comes to your neighbor.
2: Oh,
3: so 20%
2: get their car wrapped at Mob Auto Boutique.
3: Oh, that should be 98%
4: of us.
6: Super nice. Hired a bird
2: to put your face on their hood of the car.
3: How awesome would that be?
4: How could you? You just hired.
3: I would do that. I would buy a big old van, like something like for $2,000, like
2: an old beat up van.
3: Yeah, and then get it wrapped by them.
2: Yeah,
3: with my face just staring at my neighbors.
2: Mob Auto Boutique. Do you hear the call? Eric is calling.
3: I'm on a spite van
2: challenge.
9: Oh, spite van!
2: A spite van to drive. That's once you hit your.
9: Sounds
2: neighbors.
9: Like Curb Your Enthusiasm.
3: Yeah, exactly. I'm gonna go park it over by my ex neighbors in Bel Air.
2: Let's go through Eric's facts next on the Rula Show with Eric and KRBE.
10: Good morning from the Bell Furniture Unbeatable Prices Traffic Desk. 610 North Loop Eastbound between TC Jester and Shepherd. There's some heavy stop and go. 610 North Loop Westbound between I-45 and Yale. There's at least a 5-minute slowdown. I-45 Gulf Freeway northbound at Scarsdale. An accident did clear. Things are unwinding very quickly. I'm Becca Parker with your KRBE traffic check.
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10: Good morning from the Bell Furniture Unbeatable Prices Traffic Desk. 610 North Loop eastbound between TC Jester and Shepherd. There's some heavy stop and go. 610 North Loop westbound between I-45 and Yale. There's at least a 5-minute slowdown. I-45 Gulf Freeway northbound at Scarsdale. An accident did clear. Things are unwinding very quickly. I'm Becca Parker with your KRBE traffic check.
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0: I still want that Pillsbury Doughboy to laugh at the end. I can do it. Eric's facts, true or not?
1: Do they even do that anymore?
2: Was that me?
3: Yes.
2: Oh, yeah. I was pretending to be like
0: what were you pretending to do?
2: Like
0: the teehee?
2: I think girls that laugh, they put their hand over their mouth. Some cultures do that. Like 13-year-old girls, they want to cover their, I guess, their braces. All right. Here we go. Here's some facts. 20% of people have gone through their neighbor's trash.
0: What?
2: That's...
0: Why?
2: Sounds like Kevin does that on when they drop off nice things, like
0: not just dumpsters.
3: That's curb copping.
0: Yeah.
3: Picking.
2: That's not, nothing wrong with that.
0: Yeah, but you're like actually going through the trash bags,
2: and it's legal, right?
0: I mean, once you put it on the corner, they say it's public property.
4: My neighbors go through my recycling bin to grab my beer can. So
2: what if you what if you put it on your not on the street, but it's on your yard? That's your yard. It's not like on your lawn.
0: You know, technically, that's mine. Your property.
3: I have, you know what? My neighbors, they put their trash can too close to my driveway, and I can't pull my big old truck up in there.
4: You can.
3: So, and the trash man won't take their trash on top of that because they have put leaves in a bag on the recycling.
2: It even says not to do that.
3: Yes, and the man just drives right on by. So I got so annoyed by this damn bin being out there for 2 weeks. I finally took that bag of leaves and I put it in mine.
2: Oh,
3: closed
2: nice
3: the
2: deal.
3: Lid, and then finally they took the recycling, and I was able to get in my driveway again.
2: Don't you hate garbage day though? You're trying to like drive through just down the street and you can't, especially a car's coming and there's like five bins
3: it's
2: out
3: like
2: there.
3: It's like Wolf of Wall Street.
2: Yeah, oh yeah, you're going. In Bel Air,
0: he thought he got home straight.
2: Not in Bel Air, remember? They don't have garbage. We just have to take our bags and put them on the.
3: Oh man, there's animals.
2: Yeah,
4: that's
0: sometimes I can't. That's so weird to me because I mean, any stray cat or stray animal could rip that bag open. And there's trash all over the streets.
4: No, I wouldn't want that.
0: I'm shocked that Bel Air does not allow cans because of that reason. They want to keep it so clean.
2: They just have the guys, the two or three guys. Those guys have to really work.
4: Yeah, it's
0: well. I mean, I'm sure they're very chintzy about the rules. Then for you guys as residents, like you cannot put your bags out before 6 a.m.
2: You can only have like six bags out.
0: That's crazy.
2: I think. But I would just take those big hefty bags. I put three regular bags into one.
0: Yeah. The smart. Big, huge, like 43-gallon or 38-gallon bags.
2: Those big ones. They always give you free bags.
0: So 20% of people will go through their neighbor's trash.
2: Yep. According to, let's see. This is something I really want to do. I've not done this probably in 30 years. More than 1 in 10 Americans went to a garage sale over the weekend.
0: Mm. More than 1 in 10. Okay.
2: So you guys, that was big in the 90s and 80s.
3: No,
2: are they happening?
3: Yeah, they're still happening. Yard sales, estate sales. Mm-hmm. It's all on Facebook Marketplace, usually. Mm-hmm. You can
4: probably
3: find them.
4: It's easier to do it that
0: way. Oh, but speaking of estate sales, when my husband and I had an estate sale because we had to sell our house because we were suing our builder, the company that I used, you know, I didn't realize what a big haul it was for people to go to estate sales and buy clothes. Mm. So I still keep in touch with them. Mm-hmm. And I said, oh, we've grown out of some of our clothes, and they're pretty brand new. I don't want to just drop them off at Goodwill. He's like, bring them to my estate sale. So I'll let you know where the next estate sale is.
2: You get a piece
0: of the
2: pie?
0: Buy all of Rula and Tasso's clothes.
2: You get the money?
0: Yeah, he'll give me my piece of it.
2: Oh,
0: isn't
2: nice.
0: That good?
2: Mm-hmm. Yeah.
0: That's great. So if you have like really good stuff that you like barely wore, hey, estate sale might be the way to go.
2: I like that. According to this online dating service, 1/3 of women are more attracted to people who have a picture of their pet.
4: Figured.
2: In their profile. So, guys, get your little doggy if you don't have one.
0: Mm-hmm. Borrow one.
2: Yeah, borrow
0: go
2: one.
0: Go to a dog park.
2: Yeah.
4: Right?
2: Easy.
4: You can borrow Misty. Mm-hmm.
2: What if you went to a dog park?
3: That dog ain't gonna sit still.
2: Can I take a photo with your dog?
4: Yeah. I'll pimp her out.
0: Wait, what's the percentage of people?
2: 1/3 of women.
0: 1/3 of women are more attracted to the profile pictures. There's a pet in it.
2: Yeah.
0: Now, does it say specifically 98%. If it's a dog or
2: just
0: any pet? Okay.
2: Get
0: and
2: a
0: again,
2: ferret, a ferret or something? No. Would that make you guys hot?
0: You have a possum.
4: Your fish.
2: Yeah.
0: Your possum. Here's my aquarium.
2: A possum.
0: And by the way, we're going to say this again, singles, especially men. Do not put a profile picture up if there's a woman in that picture. Because if you're trying to attract a woman, why are you putting a woman in the picture of your profile? She doesn't know who that is. And that's just a mistake.
2: But
0: just
2: you think
0: don't.
2: In the past, though, it's kind of nice if you say you're dating some good-looking girls. Wouldn't you be like, oh, wow, this guy's...
4: No, that's weird.
0: No, I'd be like, why is this guy
2: profile,
0: looking
2: like,
0: for a
2: like
0: girl when he's got
2: spot,
0: one in the
2: like,
0: picture?
2: Like, say maybe he dated and it was like six
4: months
2: ago.
4: So your wife
2: ago.
4: Puts all of her ex-boyfriends in
2: well,
4: her
2: I mean, she's with me,
4: to
2: but
4: show
2: I'm just saying, like,
4: how hot they were.
2: Like, if she got smart.
4: You think that's a good idea.
2: Like, if my wife was smart and she dumped me, I would, and I had to go date again, I would keep those photos of
0: so
2: her because I'd be like,
0: your wife's
2: oh,
0: not
2: wow.
0: Smart. Is that what you're saying?
2: Well, she's with me still, so you got to question sometimes some things.
4: Like that's a terrible idea.
0: Moving along
2: to
0: the next fact.
2: I would keep those photos of her because, wow, this guy.
0: I'm
2: going
0: to get you out of this, Eric.
2: This dork got this hot girl. He must have something or do something. All right, phone chargers. They're the most common thing left behind, right?
0: In the hotel room.
2: What is the second?
3: A sock.
2: If you guys get this right, out of you three, don't, let's just. I'm not a sock. Wait. If you get it right, I will buy coffee every day next week.
4: Oh!
0: I'm going to say underwear, like dirty clothes.
2: Like I said, I will buy you coffee one day next week.
4: You said
3: one day.
2: It keeps getting because she got it
0: right. I got it right. Yeah. Oh my God! Yes.
4: Coffee.
0: Every day next week. Thank you, Eric. Woo!
2: Dang it!
0: And I didn't read any of that.
2: No,
0: I just guessed.
2: You don't
0: that.
2: Have this?
0: No, I just guessed that. Oh my gosh, that's funny. We always leave our like dirty clothes behind.
2: Gross.
0: You know they just toss that in the trash. They better.
3: I'd hope so. Unless they are pervy.
2: Yeah.
0: Or they say, these drawers look real nice and expensive. I'm going to have to wash these.
2: Yeah, that's true. If it's Kevin's underwear.
0: Throw them in the hotel washing machine.
2: Kevin's underwear, I'm like, hell yeah, this probably was $80.
0: I have to wash these.
1: Want
0: to
1: touch it?
2: Now, this is something to think about when you're looking for a Mother's Day card or a happy birthday card. Greeting cards have been touched by about 25 other people before you buy it.
3: I don't care. And what about the door when you walked in and out of the establishment?
0: Yeah,
2: at least
0: with
2: grocery stores are smart the last like few years. They put that little wipes to wipe the handles.
4: Oh,
2: and stuff.
4: Although
0: Costco got rid of it, and I'm very upset about it.
2: They focus
0: that.
2: More on you have to put your stupid
4: make
2: card
4: sure
2: to get
4: scan.
2: Through.
4: Make sure you scan.
0: Costco, bring back the cart wipes, please. Can you bring back the cart wipes? We need the cart wipes.
4: I agree.
0: That wasn't hurting anybody when you did it.
2: Anyone flying out this week? Anyone going on a trip?
0: I'm going to a couple weeks.
4: My husband.
2: When you go,
0: Tell
2: them to wear red because research shows you get better service on airlines if you wear red. Doesn't say why.
3: You stick out.
0: Really?
2: So if you're maybe going to a Cougs football game and they're playing somewhere else, wear red.
0: Dumb things that nobody thinks about but you, and you don't share these with the outside world. But when I was in my early 20s and my sister and I would fly to see our grandparents in Greece, she may or may not have always wanted to wear red in case the plane goes down in the water. She says they can spot me.
3: Well, I guess, but then your body would have to be at the water level. Isn't
0: and
3: that
0: then
3: your,
0: I said, if
3: like,
0: this plane goes down the water, we ain't going to survive. It's over.
2: I figured like doctors and that should wear more red scrubs.
0: Yeah,
2: for blood to like hide it and stuff.
3: I think they probably take those off and wash them after the blood spatters
4: on
3: them.
4: Or they have the disposable ones you just throw away.
0: And I'm curious.
4: Like, they wear them over. Yes,
2: like during the C-section, I had to wear that.
0: Yeah. The thing.
2: Paper thing.
4: Throw them away.
2: Mm-hmm. Of all the women who have competed on The Bachelor, the most common first name is
4: Jessica,
0: Lindsay, Brittany.
2: Starts with an L.
0: Lauren.
2: What? Yep.
0: Lauren.
4: Oh yeah, that's a good one.
0: Yeah, Lauren was a winner.
2: Man, Rula's on fire today. Good thing it's not rapid fire.
0: Thank you, Lauren.
2: This is weird. Potato chips are the most dangerous food to eat while driving.
0: What? Oh, because...
2: And number two is hot soup.
0: Wait, I would think tortillas.
2: You think hot soup?
4: How are potato chips? Did you choke on them?
2: Oh, maybe. Salty, your fingers get slippery.
0: Well, I would think tortilla chips, because have you ever almost choked on a tortilla chip?
4: Who eats
2: tortilla chips?
4: You
2: have salsa with that. You have to have salsa.
0: Yeah, but like if it's a Dorito, Doritos are triangles.
4: True.
0: That could be sticky. I mean, that could stick in your throat. I don't know. Maybe the chips because your hands get greasy. I don't know why.
2: Now, this is, Sam, I'm going to ask you this one.
0: But hot soup, of course, who's having that?
2: And Kevin, because you go to... Where do you work out at, Kevin?
3: Planet Fitness.
0: Freddy Free For All brought to you by Planet Fitness.
2: Coming up soon.
0: 9 o'clock.
2: Less than an hour. 12% of men will grunt at the gym because they think it impresses the ladies.
0: Oh, my God.
2: Sam, do you get turned on when you hear a man?
4: Absolutely not. I will shame them.
3: There was a time.
4: Staring at them like,
0: are you okay, sir? Do you need to go to the bathroom?
4: Yes.
0: Sir, are you having a problem?
4: There's just one guy, I swear, I thought he was going to poop himself.
3: Right?
0: Oh, my God.
4: The way that he was grunting, I was like, should we check?
2: For some reason, when you said talk yourself, it said your Siri went off.
0: It says, to me, it's all just input and output. What is she answering?
3: No.
2: It said poop. She thought,
0: it's all input and output. Okay. Oh, people say our texters are so smart. They say the reason potato chips are dangerous behind the wheel is because people tip the bag up.
2: Oh,
0: like they're trying to eat Pringles while they're driving.
2: It's
0: and they
2: like
0: can't
2: Pringles.
0: See.
2: Then we all try and put our hand in the Pringles instead of just turning
0: them
2: to get the last couple of them. Last one. If you want to lose some weight, speaking of working out and stuff, you can burn up to 200 calories while watching a horror film.
0: Oh, yeah, because you're stressed. Because you're stressed.
2: So this weekend, I really gave you earlier, go to our podcast, the 6 o'clock hour, you gave us a bunch of movies to watch. What is it, 30 movies?
0: Yeah.
2: You just do all 30.
0: A movie every day for the entire month of October if you're into the spooky season. We can continue with some of that list coming up in the scoop coming up this hour. But how about this one next, speaking of movies? This is always fun because there's a lot of movies that are just like standard. I don't care how old they get. They're just standard. And you should know at least one line from this movie.
2: Okay.
0: I'm going to throw y'all movie lines and we're going to see how many of those y'all can identify. Just say the line from the movie. Y'all have to tell me the name of the movie.
4: Okay, cool.
0: Okay, we're going to do that next on The Rula Show with Eric and KRBE.
1: Good morning from the Bell Furniture Unbeatable Prices Traffic Desk. 59 southbound between the George R. Brown and 288. There's a heavy 5-minute slowdown. 610 West Loop northbound before Hempstead. A crash was just called in. We are seeing a backup from I-10. Highway 225 eastbound at Miller Cutoff Road. Watch for a stalled vehicle in the right lane. There's some stop and go from Independence Parkway. I'm Becca Parker with your KRBE traffic check.
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0: Okay, well, got some movie lines here, and I don't know if I'm going to have time to get them all in
2: for y'all
0: to guess.
2: Stuff might happen.
0: Because, I don't know, we got a busy Friday, but let me get to Ella Langley.
2: Is it a test of 90s?
0: I'm going to give you a line of a movie or a fact about a movie.
2: Okay.
0: Or ask you a question about the movie and see if you can name the movie it is.
2: All right.
0: And they're supposed to be iconic, very well-known movies. See how many you get.
2: Some of Louise.
0: Or maybe not get. Because we're busy this morning. That's all I have to say about that. Here's Ella. Just

0: It's time.
1: That's what I was thinking when it comes to the movie lines.
2: We can still do it here.
1: We're still going to try to do as much as we can. It's Secret Sound time, guys. It's the first of five chances today to guess the secret sound. Now, yesterday at this time, that sound is gone now. That one got guessed. We are on to a new sound with a brand new $104 jackpot. But if you were listening yesterday, it was the dish being washed with the scrubber brush under the water in the sink.
2: Okay. Mm-hmm.
1: That's what that was yesterday. What's this? Let's hear it. Oh, I gotta take off my headphones for that. Try it one more time. Okay, if you think you know that, be caller 104 at 833-390-KRBE. And we'll give you a crack at 104 bucks. If that's not a right guess, we'll add another 104 bucks to the jackpot. While we're looking for caller 104,
2: give us
1: I'm
2: going to
1: quiz your 90s movie trivia.
2: Where's Kevin at? Where'd Kevin go?
1: He's probably helping to get the phone.
2: I think maybe the coffee kicked
3: probably in. Probably eating his taco.
1: I know.
2: Oh, there he is.
1: Eric was so nice.
3: What else can we say about him?
1: Eric was nice. He bought us brisket tacos today from Next Door Peppa's Barbecue.
3: And coffee.
1: Yeah. Eric has been so generous, and he just said, you missed it. He's buying us coffee every day next week.
2: Screwed up.
1: He bought us brisket tacos from Peppa's Barbecue and bacon tacos and potato tacos.
3: Woo!
1: Breakfast tacos for life.
2: Go make some coffee at home.
3: Thank you so much.
1: 90s movie lines. 90s movie lines. 90s movies facts. Can you pick the movie?
2: All right, go ahead. Should we say our name or the movie?
1: If you know what, yell out your name, and I'll ask you what the movie is.
2: Okay.
1: I'm gonna start at one that's very easy. Show me the money.
4: Kevin.
1: Who is it? What movie?
2: Eric. No.
4: Go
2: Jerry
4: ahead.
2: Maguire.
1: Jerry Maguire. Show me the money. Remember?
2: The Quan.
1: The Quan, not the coin.
2: Took me 15 years to realize that was coin.
1: Mm-hmm. This one. People always ask if I know Tyler Durden.
2: Eric. Who killed Fight Club?
1: Fight Club! Do you know that I've never seen that whole movie, but I know that Tyler Durden, because there was an entertainment website. It was called What Would Tyler Durden Do?
2: Oh, yeah, it was, yeah.
1: Remember, that was an entertainment website.
2: Big. It would tell you all the behind-the-scenes of Bachelor and stuff.
1: Yes. What would Tyler Durden do?
2: Ed Norton and Brad Pitt, when they did that movie, they took it to Paris or somewhere, and the crowd walked out, and they booed. They hated it. And they're both sitting there going, uh-oh. And then it became iconic.
3: A huge movie.
1: Mm-hmm. How about, who played Forrest Gump's mom?
2: Come on, guys. Eric. Your name starts with an S.
4: Sally Field.
1: Yes. Correct.
3: Good job, Kev.
1: How about, what movie does this line come from? Funny how, like I'm a clown?
2: Oh, come on, guys.
1: Eric's going to know all these. I know.
4: That's that was Joe Pesci who said that.
2: Not bad, but
1: yes.
4: Goodfellas.
1: Yes.
2: These are easy.
3: Go, Kevin.
1: How about Pirates Don't Eat the Tourists? What movie is that from?
2: Oh,
1: Pirates
2: no,
1: Don't Eat the Tourists.
3: Mm. Castaway. I'm just kidding.
2: Yeah.
1: '90s movie, Pirates Don't Eat the Tourists.
2: Oh, don't know that one.
1: Jurassic Park. I don't remember where they said that, but that's the line for the
2: Pirates
1: movie.
2: Pirates doesn't make sense.
3: That's why I was saying cast, because I'm thinking like water.
1: Yeah. Okay, what was Matt Damon's job in Good Will Hunting?
2: Come on.
4: Kevin.
1: What?
4: Was he a janitor?
1: He was a janitor.
2: Custodian, yep.
1: Correct. What movie does Richard Gere ask Julia Roberts for directions?
3: Sam!
1: What is it, Sam?
3: Pretty Woman!
1: Pretty Woman!
2: You dressed like
1: walking
2: her.
1: Down the street.
2: Did your husband dress as Richard Gere?
3: No, he was. I don't think he was in town for that Halloween.
2: What? Oh, that'd be nice. Oh, my wife dressed up like a hooker and went out.
3: That's true. I guess when you say it like that, maybe it does seem a little weird.
1: I mean, if you watch the movies that made us on Netflix, right. Pretty Woman is one of them. And it
3: Love
1: talks
3: Pretty
1: about
3: Woman.
1: All the craziness of how this movie ever came to be.
3: Right.
1: And it was a very dark initial ending. Talk about test audiences with Fight Club. Vivian did not go well in the end of this movie originally.
3: I'm glad they changed it.
1: She was supposed to leave him with her $3,000 and just go back to doing what she was doing. And she dies of a drug overdose.
2: Oh
3: gosh.
1: They ended it very dark.
3: Yeah,
2: oh, man.
3: This isn't a dark
1: and they're like,
2: that doesn't seem like a Disney movie.
1: No, but it's a Disney offshoot. What was it? Capstone Pictures? What was it?
2: Touchstone
1: Pictures. That's an offshoot of Disney.
2: Give us one more.
1: One more from the 90s movies. Okay, how about, this is What's in the Box?
2: Oh, come on. This is a great movie. I saw this.
1: But I'm not saying it the way he said it.
4: Right. What's in the box? Brad Pitt said it. Was it
2: not,
4: was
2: not
4: it seven?
1: Six? Yeah, seven.
2: Yeah.
1: It's 6-7, 6-7. No, it's seven. Yeah. Seven. What's in the box?
2: Have you seen that movie, Sam? You're probably like 4 years old when it came out.
3: But I don't know.
2: I think I was in college.
3: I live under a rock, y'all.
5: Another winner? Secret Sound? Or an even bigger jackpot?
1: ARBE. All right. Let's see. Are we giving away 104 bucks? Or are we adding $104? It's the secret sound.
2: Give it.
1: Sadie is caller 104. Hello, Sadie.
0: Hello.
2: Morning. Happy Friday.
1: You're the first one to get to guess this sound, Sadie. There are no wrong guesses unless you give us one, right? So it's either $104 in your pocket on a Friday or we're going to go $208. So we'll play it twice down the phone line for you, and then you're going to guess the sound. Here we go. One more time. All right. Sadie, for $104. I'm not even sure what it is. Sam's going to
2: have to tell us. I'm going to have to go by Sam because I don't know what it is either.
1: What is the secret sound?
0: I think it's one of, like, the whistle toys that the little kids are given in the party bags.
4: I thought it was that, too.
1: That's not it. But, yeah.
2: I forgot about that thing.
1: And when you inhale, it kind of sounds like a train, but you exhale. That's a good one.
2: That's a good guess, I guess.
1: Treat bag whistle.
2: That's not correct.
1: That's not it. That's not it. But that's a great guess. Okay. But that's okay, honey. You got four more chances today, and now it's $208. Okay. Let's see how big the jackpot gets on this sound. Thank you, Sadie. Have a great weekend.
0: Thank you. Bye-bye.
1: You're welcome. Bye. So $208 now. It is Shell Federal Credit Union. You deserve more. That brings us the secret sound. And there's four more chances. If you go to KRBE.com, you'll see exactly the time we're going to play that. Can I give you a couple more of these?
2: Yeah, I love this.
1: It's kind of fun. Spike Lee made one letter trendy on baseball caps in this 90s movie.
2: Oh, it was.
4: Was it the letter P?
2: It wasn't Do the Right.
1: It was one letter.
3: Oh, one letter.
2: That was in 89, I thought.
1: What? Well, I mean, it says 90s movies, maybe 89, and then it released in 90.
2: Was it M?
1: No.
2: No.
3: Baseball cap that has removed.
2: Oh, my God. I don't know. I don't
1: 1992, epic biographical film.
4: Oh, New Jack City.
1: That was not biographical.
2: Malcolm X.
1: The X.
2: Man.
1: What is as if?
2: Oh, come on.
1: As if.
3: Clueless.
1: Yes.
2: That's what I was thinking.
3: Yeah. Sorry. Say
1: Cher from Clueless.
2: Fell in love with her stepbrother.
3: Yeah.
1: This one. Franks and Beans.
2: Oh yeah, something about Mary.
3: Yeah,
2: you ever saw that movie?
3: Yeah,
2: how could you not like that movie? That movie was so funny.
1: Was it the Frank or was it the Beans?
3: That wasn't my comedy.
2: What?
3: No.
2: Funny?
1: How about this one?
2: Wait, what is your comedy then? If you don't like something about Mary, like Heartbreak Kid.
3: Adam Sandler.
1: Yeah, she likes Billy Madison, Happy Gilmore.
2: Then you should love
1: Big Daddy.
3: No, that one's like bathroom humor. Yeah.
1: Okay, how about this one? I am an immortal. And when I think of this movie, this is not the line I think of, but he says it at the end of his wits. I am an immortal.
2: In the 90s.
1: He says at the end of his wits.
2: I am immortal.
1: Things keep repeating all the time.
2: Oh, like,
4: Groundhog Day?
1: Yes.
2: Yeah, Groundhog,
3: Nice.
1: Remember, he's like trying to kill himself every day to see if he'll wake up the next morning at the same time with that Sonny and Cher song. Every day, he gets a groundhog, he kidnaps it, he's in the truck, he drives it off the cliff. The next morning again, boom, here we go, Sonny and Cher.
2: Can you imagine if it was one day it just sucked and you have to do that day every day?
4: Over and over again.
3: No.
2: Well, there's a movie with Adam Sandberg.
1: Okay,
2: and the girl
1: and
2: from
1: Andy Sandberg.
2: What was it?
3: Yeah, like Las Vegas or something.
2: Yeah, they went to a wedding.
3: Yes.
2: And then it for thousands of years or something, right?
1: What
2: the hell was that called? It was really good.
4: It was
1: like
4: good.
1: How recent was this movie?
2: Six, 7, 8 years ago.
3: Palm Springs.
2: Palm Springs.
3: Came out in 2020.
1: And what does it say the premise is, Sam?
3: Characters get trapped in a time loop attending a wedding in California, and then basically they fall in love.
2: So basically, like, during the wedding,
3: like
2: he goes up there and then
3: he's
2: like
3: bored, comedy.
2: So he starts kissing the bride.
1: It's like Groundhog Day on a wedding day.
3: Yeah.
2: And then they try and kill themselves.
1: Oh, my gosh. To see if they come back the next day, repeat the next day.
2: They're going nuts. They have to keep doing that whole wedding day.
1: No, I think the funniest part in Groundhog Day, when I rewatched it, because he'd gotten so crazy with, like, oh, my God, it's going to repeat again tomorrow. When he figured out he could eat whatever he wants, he's like, I'm just going to eat everything on the menu. And then Andy McDowell's like, what are you doing? Are you okay? He orders a whole menu.
3: Oh, man.
1: And he starts eating everything. Or, like, that guy's like, what's he goes, hey. And when he recognizes him, he's like,
2: guy?
1: Hey, I'm from your high school. He's like, oh, and he always steps in the water.
2: A sales guy or something?
1: Yeah, he's from sales. Ned?
2: Insurance.
1: Ned Flanders or whatever. Yeah, no, Ned Flanders is from Simpsons. Anyway, Ned Flanders from Simpsons. Okay, what about There's No Crying in Baseball?
2: Oh, yeah.
1: Yeah, you know that?
4: That's A League of Their Own.
1: A League of Their Own.
2: That was a good
1: Tom
2: movie.
1: Hanks. Mm-hmm. Let's see. I don't know this.
2: And Tom Hanks was on fire in the 90s.
1: God, he was. Yes. That's why he won back to back. He almost won 3 in a row Oscars.
3: Dang.
1: He should have won for Saving Private Ryan. Yeah. But he won for Forrest Gump, then he won for Philadelphia. He should have gotten it for Saving Private Ryan. Come on, Saving Private Ryan. What do we know now about that year? Can we have a mulligan, 1998?
2: What was that, Shakespeare in Love?
1: Shakespeare in Love wins Best Picture.
2: Not saying it was a bad movie.
1: Harvey Weinstein produced Shakespeare in Love. And Steven Spielberg is just sitting there, and the rest of the world is aghast. The fact that Saving Private Ryan did not win Best Picture, and it was Shakespeare in Love. Everyone's like, the hell kind of crazy is this?
2: Mm-hmm. Spielberg's like, what?
1: What? But it made Gwyneth Paltrow an Oscar winner. What's this one? Fear can hold you prisoner. I think only Eric might know this because he's watched it more than Sam and Kevin, for sure. If Sam's even ever seen it.
3: I would say Matrix, but that's
1: Fear can hold you prisoner.
4: Is it?
2: Ooh, I don't know this one. Fear can hold you
1: prisoner. Fear can hold you prisoner, 90s movie.
2: Can you give us a hint? Like of some type
1: It has to do with a prison.
3: Shawshank Redemption?
1: Yes, correct. Mm-hmm. The Shawshank Redemption.
2: Which Fear that movie did terrible prisoner. In them theaters.
1: Did it really?
3: And I feel like that's like a classic movie.
2: It bombed. And then just took over. It was TBS or TNT. They had some contracts, so they replayed it like every day.
1: Wow.
2: And so then people just got used to seeing it.
1: Mm. If you have not gone on Netflix to see the movies that made us, they also have a behind the scenes on Halloween. And Halloween was originally supposed to be called like the Babysitter Murders or something, or the Babysitter Killers. And then the guy's like, why don't I just call it Halloween? Then I can always capitalize on the actual holiday.
3: Genius.
1: Which he did.
3: Yeah.
1: And really think about Halloween, how boring that movie is. It's just a man standing there with a mask on, and it's menacing.
2: Well, the
1: he doesn't do anything. He just stands.
2: But they were the first to do the things they did.
1: With the
2: incredible.
1: Camera.
2: That's why
1: with the camera.
2: Same. But if you really watch it now, it's
1: John Carpenter's Halloween.
2: Like, you respect it because what it did for the horror films. But really, it's like,
1: Yeah, it's just her always breathing heavy and running, and he's just standing. That's how you describe this movie. There's a woman who is constantly out of breath and running away from someone who's not chasing her. He's just standing.
2: What if he finally talked and his voice was like the one Kevin voice he does?
4: Hey, I'm going to stab you.
2: I would stop. I'd probably start laughing. Like, wait a minute.
1: Are you sure? Are you okay? Is that a knife?
4: I'm going to
1: get you. What the heck is that?
2: And he never runs. He just walks
1: past. Yeah, he just stands.
2: Remember that challenge last year? We got
3: to
2: do that one.
3: We have to do it, yes.
2: That challenge where... You get 20 seconds, you get 10 second lead?
3: It's something. You have to put the key.

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2: Good morning from the Bell Furniture Unbeta Bell Prices Traffic Desk. 610 West Loop northbound before Hempstead. There's an accident blocking the right lane and right shoulder. You are slow from I-10. 288 South Freeway northbound at Southmore. There's some trouble at the on-ramp. 59 southbound between the George R. Brown and 288. There's at least 6 minutes of stop and go. US 90 eastbound at Stella Link. An accident was just cleared away. I'm Becca Parker with your KRBE traffic check.
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3: Why are people requesting that I play the Jonathan Bailey audio again?
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3: 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Are we on the Naughty Channel at nighttime? Okay, if you really want it, I'll let you hear Dracula again. It is scary season.
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3: First, let's play Rosé and Bruno Mars. 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
4: ladies.
3: Fan and whew, cool yourself off with Jonathan Bailey audio. What's he doing? If you didn't hear it earlier, you're going to hear it next on KRBE.

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2: Okay, last hour I played the audio Jonathan Bailey and Bram Stoker's Dracula.
3: Hey, you got it right.
2: I have to say that slow.
3: It's not stroke.
2: It's on Audible, and a lot of people are being turned upside down by the audio of a Dracula trying to entice his victim into taking a bite and wanting the taste of blood.
3: So what's he trying to... He's trying to get her to bite him, his neck?
2: Yes. So she
3: or another person,
2: she can
3: probably,
2: be turned
3: right?
2: into him. I guess another person. I mean, in the scene, I'm watching them record it.
4: I thought it was of him. I thought it was of him.
3: Because I figured, he has to bite you to turn you into a vampire.
2: Well,
4: maybe he wants to see if she likes it first before she
3: turns. How are you going to bite? You need those like little fangs.
4: Thanks.
2: This is the recording session that is getting a lot of people hot and bothered of Dracula for Audible. He's Dracula. Jonathan Bailey.
5: There it is.
2: Anthony Bridgerton. Also, he was in Wicked. Ella Purnell is from Fallout, if you've watched Fallout, is playing Mina.
3: Oh.
2: He is trying to entice Mina into taking a bite and tasting blood.
3: Wait like 4 seconds right now. If you're at work and you have speakers overhead, just turn it off.
2: Because you're going to look like a creep.
4: Just turn it off.
3: I just want it. Don't turn it down. Turn this up. At your work or even in your car. I want people to look at you, look to the left and right.
2: Is this what Kevin sounds like at the Ren Fest? Here we go. Dracula.
6: This blood that pours from me has your Lucy in it. Oh. Now, drink.
7: It is you. The vicar in my dreams.
6: Drink. No. There is no living. You are not to wriggle away. Drink from me. Ah. And with this baptism of my blood in your mouth, throat and veins, you shall be my servant.
3: Are they filming together?
2: They're showing them in the booth.
3: So we
2: and
3: can't
2: he's
3: get...
2: like all like his hand is down his bare chest.
3: So
2: and
3: Shrek,
4: his shirt's like unbuttoned.
2: His shirt's open.
4: Like...
3: Show me this.
2: She's holding the apple and then she bites the apple to make that noise. Come look at it, Eric.
3: So Shrek and Donkey
2: come here,
3: never
2: come here,
3: did
2: look
3: this.
2: At this. No, but look no. at it. Come here on my side right here because you can use my mic.
4: But if you need to...
2: So she has a green apple on her lectern in front of her and she has her hand at her neck. He has his shirt half open and he's caressing his collarbone while he's reading that part. And then when she's like, she picks up the apple and then she takes a huge bite to make it sound like she's biting into him. And then he's all like, with his hand all down his chest.
4: Yeah.
2: And they're like, oh man, we're all creeps listening to it too loud. Anyway, there's that. Moving along. It's Halloween season.
3: That.
2: I know, probably plenty. Halloween season, you can watch a movie every single day that's in that genre. A spooky movie for every day until Halloween. HBO Max has curated this collection. It's called Horror Comes Home. You can find it on Hulu as well. I'm sorry, you can find it on HBO Max, and Hulu has Huluween. So they have lots of movies in that theme. Okay, you've got Night of the Living Dead from 1968. The original Texas Chainsaw Massacre from 1974. You've got the original Halloween from 1978, the original Friday the 13th from 1980, Poltergeist from 1982, A Nightmare on Elm Street from 1984, The Lost Boy, speaking of vampires, with Kiefer Sutherland, who I've never looked at him the same. The first two movies I ever saw Kiefer Sutherland, he's a horrible villain. He's in Stand By Me, he's a psycho bully, and he's the bad vampire, like the leader of the bad pack. In Lost Boys, he scared the crap out of me. And then I saw him in Flatliners. I go, does this guy do anything that's not mad?
3: Yeah, Stand By Me.
2: In bed? Yeah.
3: You said?
2: I said, Child's Play, 1988 is on the list. Chucky Doll. And then Beetlejuice, 1988.
3: I got my hair cut yesterday, and her daughter showed up at the end. She's like fourth grade. Mm-hmm. And I said, oh, Halloween's coming up. What are you going to be? She's like, I'm going to be Chuck E. Cheese's bride. I'm like, Chuck E. Cheese's bride?
2: You mean Chuck E. Bride?
3: But then she meant the bride of Chucky. Like, that would be kind of cute, though, if someone dressed
2: female
3: up like Chuck E. Cheese.
8: The bride of Chuck E. Cheese.
2: I don't know.
3: What about Hubie Halloween? Or what is it? Hubie Halloween? That's an Adam Sandler movie. Sam, I know you love.
2: I didn't see that one.
4: Yeah.
3: Did you watch that one?
4: Of course I did.
3: And?
4: I've seen like every single movie of his.
3: Was it any
4: good?
3: Some
4: of them are not all amazing.
3: Didn't he do a character? Like, he did one of Kevin's guys? Like, you know,
4: he did like the animated one?
3: No, it's a...
4: Or an actual one.
2: Yeah. I thought that was the little Nicky voice.
3: Yeah, I think he does some weird voice.
4: It's not Transylvania. He does
3: that's
4: that, which
3: yeah,
4: is all
3: cartoon.
4: Like... Yeah, but he's Dracula in that.
3: Hubie Halloween came out.
2: Not
3: like,
2: Jonathan Bailey Dracula.
4: No.
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2: 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Be weather aware today. Take your raincoat, umbrella, whatever it is, because as proven yesterday, some parts of our area were totally pummeled by rain. Other parts, not a drop. The original Houston Greek Festival kicked off last night. It goes till Saturday. I was there last night, and I had brought all the things with me, thinking I'll be ready for rain if there's rain. Not a drop in Montrose.
3: Nothing.
2: Not a drop.
3: Nothing.
2: It was cloudy, and it brought in a bit of a nice breeze. Not a drop. So I know that the radar last night was going north. So I kept watching the radar from the Greek Festival thinking, oh, man, is it coming? No, it didn't come. So today it's supposed to be rainy and just be weather aware. Also, the Texans are taking on the Cowboys.
3: How about them Cowboys?
2: On Sunday at noon right here in Houston, Texas. And this game is the game 15 years ago that turned the tailgate upside down. And now you have to have tailgate passes to be allowed to tailgate. Before that game, 15 years ago, where there were fights in the parking lot and cops were called.
3: It got crazy.
2: You could have just gone there to tailgate and not have tickets for the game. Now it's a whole different vibe because of the bad behavior of the last time they played like that.
5: Yep, can't act right. Got to take things
2: can't
5: away.
2: Can't have nice things. Can't have nice things. Don't lose those. If you want to go to the Greek Festival, we've been talking about that all week long. It's the original Greek Festival, and it is the oldest cultural festival in the city of Houston. 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It's 60 really? 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And there's food, and there's dancing, and there's fun, and there's craft beer. 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I gotta try it. I didn't try one last night because I was with the kids and I was gonna drive home. So I was like, I'm not gonna try one till the weekend when somebody else is driving me. Like Alto, get your Alto code, GreekFest 26. 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Coming up next, Special K's got the Friday free for all.
5: Yeah, we're gonna be making our way downtown, walking fast
2: making
5: paces.
2: Our way downtown.
3: Was that a song?
2: Yeah, Vanessa that? Miles? Or wait, was it 1,000 Miles? Vanessa Carlton?
3: What's Vanessa it called? Vanessa or Sabrina? Or what's
2: no, it? Vanessa Carlton, 1,000 Sarah Miles? Oh, yeah. That's it.
3: You're one hit. White Chicks.
4: And I need you.
5: That's why we're doing it.
3: White Chicks.
2: Yes.
3: We got a couple White Chicks in here.
2: A Friday and yes, that's true.
4: Thanks.
2: I don't have blonde hair, though. 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
8: Good morning from the Bell Furniture, Unbeta Bell Prices Traffic Desk. 610 West Loop northbound before Hempstead. There is an accident in the right lane. The right shoulder is also blocked. You're backed up from I-10. 288 South Freeway northbound at McGowan Street. There is some trouble at the off ramp. I-45 southbound between Quitman and Allen Parkway. There's some heavy stop and go. It's about a 6-minute slowdown. 59 Southwest Freeway southbound at the 610 West Loop. A wreck is out of the way. Things are unwinding from Buffalo Speedway. I'm Becca Parker with your KRBE traffic check.
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15: Good morning from the Bell Furniture, Unbeta Bell Prices Traffic Desk. 610 West Loop northbound before Hempstead. There is an accident in the right lane. The right shoulder is also blocked. You're backed up from I-10. 288 South Freeway northbound at McGowan Street. There is some trouble at the off-ramp. I-45 southbound between Quitman and Allen Parkway. There's some heavy stop and go. It's about a 6-minute slowdown. 59 Southwest Freeway southbound at the 610 West Loop. A wreck is out of the way. Things are unwinding from Buffalo Speedway. I'm Becca Parker with your KRBE traffic
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8: Yeah. Let's go, Special K. What you got?
21: All right.
8: Opa, let's go. 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
8: Oh, really?
21: Yeah. Cypress Hill.
22: Yes.
21: And now I have this song that I can't get out of my head because my BFF Jose was singing it. Booster's been singing it. Then I come into the studio and y'all are singing it because of White Girls.
22: White chicks,
8: you mean?
21: White chicks.
8: Vanessa Carlton.
22: But there's some white girls in here.
8: A thousand miles, but we are white girls.
21: I keep thinking of white girls standing in front of me.
8: Very, very
22: white.
21: Chicks.
22: Very white.
21: So I don't know why we were talking about that, but we have got to play Vanessa Carlton for all y'all. I got the remix, though. This is really fun here. It's powered by Planet Fitness. 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

0: That was my college.
1: Oh, yeah. Chicken salad. Brock.
2: There was a song from 2001 by a band named Cake.
1: Oh, yeah, Cake. Yeah. Oh, my God. What's it called? It's called...
2: Come on.
0: Well, yeah, going the distance.
1: Is it the race or something?
2: I don't think it's about a race.
1: No.
2: It's not about a race.
1: It's a car or something. What is it?
0: Going the distance.
1: Yeah, racing in cars.
2: It reached number 7.
1: But we played it here a lot.
0: Had a couple of them.
1: Go the Distance by Cake.
2: This one's Long Jacket.
0: Oh, yeah. You know this one.
1: Okay.
2: You know it.
1: I'll know it when I know it.
2: It's weird, but I got a remix of it. Of course I did. Okay.

0: was great. I mean, you hit a lot of people's, like, college time, high school time, whatever it is. That
1: all
0: was great,
1: remix.
0: Special K.
1: Bravo, yes, thank Friday, you guys.
0: Bro. Now, you can request what kind of free-for-all you want Kevin to do next Friday. At 37530, I already see some in there. Can you please do a 90s, all 90s free-for-all next week with that? Or with the all or
1: 90s?
0: Nothing mix?
1: Yeah, there's some fun stuff there.
0: It'll be, okay, yeah. So y'all can also text Kevin at 37530. Coming up next, he did a prank call today that was triggering for me.
1: Yes.
0: But this girl had a great reaction to it. You're going to hear it next on KRVE.
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11: All right. 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And you can fill out the short form that will help Special K in the right direction of this prank call. Now, for me personally, I understand this is a triggering call.
12: Yeah, let's find out what it's about before we talk about why it's triggering for you. Here's Lala.
13: Okay, so we're pranking my best friend, Rachel, and I've known her since the fifth grade, so 30-something years. And basically, she moved from Kingwood to New Braunfels, but before she moved, they told her that they had found mold after she told them that that something was leaking, and it was massive. It took over their whole kitchen.
12: Oh, no.
13: So I think this is a good time to maybe call her and tell her that they owe the fixing of the mold when it was a rental.
12: Okay, thank you so much for the setup. I'll get to work on it.
13: Yes, of course.
12: Now, Rula has gone through this.
11: Hell on wheels.
12: Quite a time.
11: I had quite a time. Built a custom home with McCullum Custom Homes. Thought it was the dream house. Mm-hmm. Nope. I call the owner of that place, Rot McCracken. That's his nickname, because it was rotting with mold and it was cracking.
14: You had to take your kids, and they all had to get
11: all my kids had to get mold tested. My son couldn't grow. My son would throw up every day. We were at Texas Children's at least 17 times. Couldn't figure out what's wrong with him. Had to move out of the house. Lived in an apartment while we were paying the mortgage for the house. Had to spend thousands and thousands and thousands of dollars on mold testing and all this stuff. And in the end, we just couldn't live there anymore because it was too much. So we discounted the house and we sold it. And, you know, it was just hell on wheels. And he put us through hell. And we thought we built the dream house of our life. We thought it was going to be the one that, like, my mom could come move in with us if we needed her to, and all these things. And the mold is so toxic and horrible. But I never could see it. Kevin showed me a picture of this woman's cabinet. I could never see the mold. The mold was on the interior of the walls of the house.
12: And that's how this started.
11: But this, what he's about to talk about in this prank call, they showed me the picture of the rental. It was a drip under the countertop of the sink that caused all this black mold in there. You can open the cabinet and see that. Mm-hmm. Ours was all on the interior of the walls.
12: The leak on this one started on the inside as well. It just got so bad. So
15: Kevin, you're playing with fire here,
11: yes,
15: then.
11: Kevin, you're killing me.
12: It's a rental, so they were able to leave, but I feel like they still owe some money because they did something to make it mold. I've been told to use a character that I don't use all the time. So I'm just going to come up with something here, off the cuff.
15: Oh, no. Hey, okay. So you're saying, hey, guys, this isn't perfected yet.
12: Test run.
15: Oh, okay.
8: This is Rachel.
12: Yes, ma'am. I'm calling in regards to the property at 20 Oaks. It's Scott McCumsey. I'm calling from Texas Property Management.
8: Okay. I used to live there. I used to rent it. I'm no longer there.
12: Exactly. So I've taken on this home, and I believe y'all were the last residents.
8: Yes.
12: Okay. Unfortunately, there's an unresolved balance for the remediation of the mold y'all caused.
8: Excuse me?
12: No, ma'am. That's okay. We've discovered additional contamination due to y'all's negligence, unfortunately.
8: I don't owe anybody any money.
12: No, ma'am. Unfortunately, the home needs to be torn down to the studs, and y'all are on the hook for $17,667 for the repairs.
8: Okay. Well, you can contact the owner of the property because the tenants aren't responsible for negligent landlords.
12: Well, how did y'all do this? How did it happen as I remediate it?
8: How did it happen?
12: Yes, ma'am.
8: There was a pipe in the wall next to the kitchen that kept dripping for God knows how long, and no one could find where it was coming from. And it started dripping outside, and it started dripping underneath the floor. And it was not our problem.
12: The landlord has told us that it looks as if y'all are running a hose on the walls.
8: We were running a hose on the wall?
12: Yes, because the mold is so deep.
8: Well, they tore out the kitchen and they replaced all the moldy parts. So I don't really know what y'all are talking about.
12: Well, it's gone deeper. Did y'all run a greenhouse up in there or something like that? It's because, it's the sweating... you're taking
8: about so
12: this.
8: Funny.
12: The mold has spread so deep that the home has grown fungus, mushrooms, not the magic ones.
8: Oh, damn.
12: No, ma'am.
8: That's a shame.
12: All right. You find this hilarious.
8: Uh-oh. I do. It's very hilarious.
12: If y'all don't have the funds, you could simply assist with the demolition. And if you have a crowbar and a mask, you can come on back here.
8: Dude, I will help demolish that house.
12: ma'am, I need to re-rent it to people, and we just can't have people spraying the walls and leaving behind.
8: I know you do, but you know what? That house has already been rented, so...
12: Now the residents are going to sue me for mold contamination, mold in the lungs, all that, because y'all were running the hose up on the walls.
11: Oh, my God.
8: I know. Shame on us. Giving people mold issues.
12: All right.
8: That we had been dealing with for the past year.
12: Okay. So do you feel okay?
8: Because our landlord wasn't doing anything about it.
12: No, ma'am. Well, he says it was all your fault, so the remediation is on y'all.
8: That's weird. We got our deposit back.
12: Okay. Well, you can send it on back down here to us if you can, please.
8: Yeah, give me your address. I'll be more than happy to send you a check.
12: It's 9801 Westheimer. You can put it to Special K at KRBE.
11: She knew it.
12: Who do you think put me up to this?
8: Oh, I know exactly who put you up to this. Her name is Lala. And she's been my best friend since I was 10 years old. And I know that she's a very special part of the Special K family.
12: She is. She's always calling me for pranks. She is the prankstress.
8: Oh, I know. I know. I've been getting pranked by that woman for 37 years now.
12: Yeah, I'm just messing with you, boo.
8: Oh, honey, I will be happy to put on a mask and have a sledgehammer ready.
12: She even sent me the pictures. It looks rough.
8: Oh, dude. It was terrible.
12: Did it make you sick?
8: Yes. We had headaches. We had congestion. Like, it was very bad.
12: Wow.
8: It was very bad.
12: Well, I will not keep you, my love. I know you have a busy day, but do you have a message for Lala, who set you up today?
8: Oh, Lala, dear, I just love you so much, and I appreciate all of the humor and the surprises that you brought to my life. I wouldn't trade my best friend for anything, and I love you so much.
12: Can you say Special K pranked me on KRBE?
8: Special K pranked me on KRBE.
11: Aww, and you're saying that was the nicest reaction to finding out you were being trolled over something that really has hurt you.
15: I feel like those...
11: Because she loves her best friend so much.
15: Yeah, I feel like those two... Everyone should have a friend that you can...
11: Like that.
15: Since she was 10?
11: Yes, that's so great.
15: She's, what, 47 then?
11: Uh-huh. And, yeah, so she... It wasn't... Mold was not about laughing at her. We did this earlier at 7. I mentioned this YouTube video that I was a part of with Wayne Dolciafino. He was an investigative reporter for years on ABC 13. He reached out to me after he found out that my husband and I had to battle our builder, McCollum Custom Homes, over the dream house that we thought we were building, and it was a nightmare. And in the end, we had a 242-page mold report... on our house. We had a foundation report that it was sinking and all these things, and we had to discount the house and sell it. So the person that bought the house knew what they were buying. We weren't, you disclose everything. Yep. But we chose to not go back to that house, and we found another place to live, but we were living in an apartment for a long time in between.
15: That's a tough decision.
11: And going to lots of doctor's offices.
15: Yeah, because you're like, we could go back, fix it, but
11: we can remediate the whole thing, take it down to the studs, fix the foundation, blah blah blah.
15: You've just been burned so
11: bad.
15: But
11: it just was too much. I didn't want my kids to be like 14 before we can enjoy the house, right? Yeah. So if you go to YouTube, go to Is Your Home Killing You? Just look that up on YouTube. Is Your Home Killing You? It is about an 8.5, almost 9-minute video. You should watch all 9 minutes of it that Wayne Dolciafino put together. And it's different cases of Houstonians that had mold in their homes. And I'm about 6 minutes in, 6.5 minutes in my story. You could see the mold coming through the wallpaper in my daughter's bathroom.
15: Did you have video of the, did they put video of your house?
11: Yeah, they put, well, they put my video of the interview and then pictures of my house where the mold was. Yeah. But the majority of the mold in my house was in the walls that you couldn't see until it got so bad it was coming through the walls and through the wallpaper.
15: Silent killer.
11: My son was at Texas Children's for multiple appointments. We didn't know what was wrong with him. If your kids are sick and you can't figure out why, it could be your house and you don't realize. So that's just your mold public service announcement.
15: So you just say that. Your kids are sick a lot, and you wonder if it's a house. What's the first thing you do?
11: You got to get a mold investigator in there. You got to get a mold company.
15: So just look up mold.
11: Well, you got to look at different ones. Like, I use Linda Lauver AQ testing, because some mold people will... If they're mold investigators and remediators, I put caution at that, because you don't want somebody to maybe tell you have it because they want to remediate it. Like, who I used was just the person that tells you if you have it or not and what kind it is and how bad it is and where it is.
15: And then I'll go find somebody to fix it.
11: And then you go find another company to remediate it. Because mold is a very tricky game. We live in Houston, Texas. It's a humid city. There is a different status for us here versus, but you know when you know. Just watch that. Is Your Home Killing You on YouTube? You'll learn a lot. Wayne Dolciafino asked me to do that with him, and that was fantastic. Thank you for that, Wayne. And yes, I did win my case. People asking, did you win your case? Yes, I did. But it was very hard fought, and it was very expensive. And in the end, I mean, you know, it's a learning lesson.
15: Your kids lose because they lost all those years.
11: We don't have the house. My son was born into that house, and that's why he was the most affected. He was a newborn when we went there, so that's all he ever smelled. Mm. And he was ground zero in his room through the vents with all that toxic mold. So anyway, something fun that we didn't have a chance to get to all our versions today is your text of the week at 37530. Did your text make it into the song? We started off the morning with a Greek version because it's Greek Festival weekend. This is for football.
12: Yeah.
11: Right in that lights.
12: You think about that song, going into football, yeah. We're going to play the game.
15: Yeah, homecoming games are going big right now, except for Lamar and Belair.
11: Yeah, Belair and Lamar's homecoming game was canceled because too much of the team has staff infections in Belair High School.
15: So they had to forfeit the game.
11: Terrifying. Okay, so your songs based on the topics of the week for Sam getting injured by her child, and does your pee smell like coffee in the morning?
15: These are the hard hitting topics we hit every week.
11: And I don't go to the bathroom until after 9 o'clock on this show.
12: Yeah,
11: here we go.
12: Who do I
16: 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Somebody has told me that I have space panties.

0: 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Texas Cowboy.
1: 37530. You send us a text. We could put in the song next week for the text of the week. Cowboys, Texans, noon on Sunday. Go, Texans!
0: Yeah,
1: it's a must win. It is a must win.
0: Okay, both teams.
1: We cannot go 0-4.
0: They can't go 0-4. Cowboys can't go 1-4. Whatever it is, 1-3.
1: If you're going to go to the Greek Festival, where's Waldo? Where's Rula? You might see me there. My kids are dancing, so I'm going to be dance mom. Go to GreekFestival.org. If

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Monday morning, it's time for a Roses update. 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

We made it to Friday. Hey, friends. It's Sam hanging out with you from The Realest Show with Eric on 104.1 KRBE as we kick off that hour of nonstop hit music. And don't go anywhere. We still have the secret sound coming up. And we are doing this awesome giveaway. If you are dreaming of a luxury tropical vacation, I got that keyword for you.

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this Friday, October 2nd. Let's check in for your KRVE weather. Houston is currently humid and cloudy, around 84 degrees, with ongoing heavy showers and a lingering flood threat for certain areas. So it only makes sense to play Umbrella by Rihanna. I hope you packed yours today.

0: it's Sam hanging out with you here on 104.1 KRBE. I'm assuming you're calling for KRBE Secret Sound. Four more chances today to guess KRBE Secret Sound. That jackpot is up to $208, but for giggles, what do you think it is?
1: I think it's a machine counting money.
0: Ooh, well,

It's officially October, so I can talk about Halloween costumes as much as I want. What's going on? It's your girl, Sam, hanging out with you here on 104.1 KRBE. If I decided to, like, maybe dress up as Ella Langley, as a cowgirl, would people get that reference? Or would they think that I was Jessie from Toy Story 5? We have to think about this costume idea.

Would you look at the time? If you text the word secret to 37530, then you already knew. I already see you call in, and I appreciate that. Or if you went to KRBE.com, you saw the times and the incorrect guesses. The jackpot is up to $208. This is KRBE Secret Sound. One more time. All right, friends, $208. It is not a whistle toy, but give me a call. 833-390-5723. That's 833-390-5723. 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

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And if you listened to The Realest Show with Eric earlier on 104.1 KRBE, I'm not going to play the audio, but if you want to get hot and bothered, Jonathan Bailey's Dracula has the internet melting. 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

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Monday morning, it's time for Rose's Update. Let's find out what Lori found out after she heard a dog barking in the phone call when I called her husband, Rich, and he sent roses to Carmen. Whose dog was that? 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

0: to making it to Friday. And if you don't have your weekend planned out already, no worries. That's why you're hanging out for Sam's Spotlight. Let's start with football. For college, the Knights are taking on the Cougars Saturday, October 3rd at 11 a.m. The Roadrunners are taking on the Owls Saturday at 6 p.m. And then on Sunday, the Cowboys are taking on the Texans at 12 o'clock noon game at NRG Stadium or Reliance Stadium, whatever you want to call it. If you're trying to get into the holiday spirit, Color Factory's Haunted Hues is now open until November 1st. 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

What year is it? 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LimeWire and MapQuest messaging each other on Threads, which is the spinoff of Instagram. What? I didn't even know they had social media. It's scary. Give us a follow if you're not following us already.

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They're coming back to Houston Sunday, November 8th. Doors open at 6:30. 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But are Jonas Brothers like mom rock? Hit me up. KRB East text line 37530. Or it's just pop, right?

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Speaking of what's my name, hey, it's Sam! And Sam, what national day is it? It is Friday, October 2nd, and today is National Name Your Car Day. Come on, be real. Hit me up, KRB's text line 37530. What is your car's name? My car, her name is Stormy with a Y. Yes. We all have named our cars at least once, right? Remember when you were 16? Come on, tell me now. For just a

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2: 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Good luck. 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

$112 currently sitting in the jackpot when it comes to this new secret sound that we're on, love. And did I mention that we are playing again today? We do it up to five times today, all the way up until 7. So be ready. It's Care B.

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I call it your Feel Good Friday vibe. 833-390-5723. The thing that had you feeling good, had you feeling great today. Gonna share it throughout the afternoon, so don't be shy. Hit your girl up. It's Kirby E.

favorite thing about spooky season? It's the haunted houses, right? It's 104.1 KRVE, Audrey Rose hanging with you. Well, can I tell you that we're going to have your hookup all weekend long to Phobia. First chance the week goes down. 6:30 today.

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It's time for Couples Court. 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

I probably might be the only person that's in love with this, but you know, I'm a weirdo that loves candy corn. 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Just went on sale today. You gotta order it from the website, but I ordered about 3 or 4 of these things. Don't be looking at me like that.

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0: 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Sometimes if things are truly meant to be, it'll find its way back to you, love. You know that. 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
0: What's going on, love? 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Me and Kevin Quinn love to do a thing called the Daily Debate every weekday, Monday through Friday. 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

0: Chris Sounds. Here we go. All right, love, let's get you paid. It's a nice day to get paid, isn't it? Friday. $312 currently in the jackpot with Secret Sound number 10. It's brought to you by friends over at Shell Federal Credit Union. You deserve more. And maybe you'll get this. It's not a whistle toy, and it's not a vacuum air sucker, but this is the sound, love.
1: Yeah.
0: You think you know what that is? Do you? You think you know? 833-390-5723 is my number. I'm looking for caller 104. It's that Secret Sound. Good luck.

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1: K-R-B-E. Jill, you are calling 104, girl.
2: No way.
1: Yes way, Jill. You sound in shock, mama, but you are caller 104.
2: Oh, my God. I am shocked. This is the first time ever.
1: Oh, Jill, love, we are going to try and get you paid. I have $312 currently sitting in the jackpot with Secret Sound number 10. Okay?
2: Oh, God. Okay. I'm actually driving right now.
1: Are
2: I'm
1: you?
2: I'm going to have to pull over.
1: Yeah, pull over and be safe, girl. The Sound is brought to you by friends over at Shell Federal Credit Union. You deserve more. I will tell you the past guesses have been a whistle toy, a vacuum air sucker. Those are the last two guesses, and that was those were both wrong. So I'm going to play you the sound, love, so you can hear it, and then I'll take your guess. Here we go.
2: Okay.
1: And I'll play it one more time. Jill, what do you think that sound is, love?
2: Oh, my God, I have no idea.
1: try, Jill, try.
2: lawnmower.
1: A lawnmower. Nobody has guessed that. Really, Jill? You want to go with lawnmower?
2: No, I don't. But, God dang it. I have no clue.
1: Oh, Jill, okay.
2: I would have said whistleblower, too.
1: Oh, well, Jill, so I guess I'm locking in lawnmower then. We're going to lock that in then, girl. Is it the lawnmower?
2: No.
1: I'm sorry, boo.
2: Oh, my. Well, shoot. Try.
1: Yeah, you can always try again too, Jill. And if you are not a Caribbean insider, make sure you text Secret to 37530. We like to send out clues and the times we play, and you can always try again because we got to do it at least two more times today, okay? $416 bucks next time.

this weekend, we're choosing Houston because, you know, like, our Texans are playing. And not only are they're playing the Cowgirls. And, yeah, I said what I said. Cowgirls. It's so hard being a Texans fan in a house full of Cowboy fans, let me tell you. But will the boys have a win this weekend? I'm hoping so. Plan to go to the game, but we'll see. It's Kirby E.

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I'm so happy this is trendy now because it's one of my favorite things to do every year. It's watch a different spooky movie every night leading up into Halloween. Have you done that? It's 104.1 KRVE, Audrey Rose hanging with you. If you haven't, just some suggestions because Obsession's been trending to do this with this year. Nightmare Before Christmas is always a good one in there. And then you got to have Halloween. I mean, it's not spooky season without that.

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0: Oh my gosh, hello?
1: Oh my goodness, hello?
0: Hey, holy cow. Oh my goodness, sorry. I was brushing my teeth and I spit it out.
2: Well, when it comes to money, I completely understand. You must be calling me about secret stuff, which we are going to play two more times today. I'm just not taking any more guesses right now.
0: Okay. Sorry.
2: No, it's okay. And don't forget to text secret to 37530 because we're known to give clues occasionally. And you want to be a Caribbean insider.
0: Okay, I got you. Thank you so much. I'm so sorry to bug you.
2: You're not bugging, girl. Make sure you gargle. Go brush those teethies. It's Friday night. We're trying to be outside. So.
0: Yes, ma'am. You have a great rest of your day.
2: You too, love. Bye.
3: Your backyard oasis is impressive. Now you just need a way to drown out the neighbors.
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0: You know, for a rainy weekend, there is a lot going on in the city this weekend. It's 104.1 KRVE, Audrey Rose hanging with you. And I will tell you this, even though it's raining, that snow seems to be staying inside, love. From fall festivals to pumpkin patches to even like some drive-through haunted houses. All that's popping up.
1: All the times that you rain on my parade. And all the clubs you get in using my name. You think you broke my heart, oh girl, for goodness sake.

0: 833-590-5723. 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
1: I get to spend time with my husband, that he's going to be off.
0: Uh-oh. That sounds like a nice, cozy weekend. Maybe Netflix and chill?
1: We already have one. 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

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Audrey Rose hanging with you. Well, I have the keyword that you need. I'm going to snag Kevin in here for this one, too. We're going to give it to you coming up here right at 3.

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0: Come on, baby. It's Kevin and Audrey, 104.1 KRBE. Come on.
1: Oh, my goodness. Happy Friday.
0: It's here.
1: Can I tell you, I took your advice this week and I tried to go watch Prime Time last night.
0: Oh, have a seat.
1: Yeah. Yeah, I did.
0: Would you like a cookie?
1: Yes.
0: Can we talk about these chat logs?
1: I don't remember anything in the movie, Kevin, because I had like a granny moment. And as soon as the movie started, it was like lights out for your girl. I fell asleep the whole
0: movie.
1: You
0: see how this looks. So, you fell asleep?
1: I did. It wasn't because the movie was bad. I guess I just was really tired yesterday. And so I was like in the movie. I think like my husband had to nudge me because I was like snoring. And there wasn't that many people because of the rainstorm.
0: Can't believe Robert Pattinson's portrayal of Chris Hansen was so boring to you that you fell asleep.
1: I think this is where I messed up. I brought my blanket with me because I'm one of those people when I go to the movies, I bring a blankie with me. And then there's heated seats in there. We were at the Cut in Cyprus. The heated seat was going, and it just was, and I was reclining.
0: You had a couple glasses of wine.
1: Really relaxed. I didn't even have any wine or anything.
0: No?
1: Didn't drink anything. I just was, like, doggone tired, I guess. I don't know.
0: Jeez.
1: It was really comfortable. The heated seats got me, and I was in my blankie, and I was just...
0: Uh-huh.
1: She was out.
0: Wow.
1: So I gotta go watch the movie again.
0: I'll say.
1: Clearly I do. But my husband won't go with me now to watch it. So
0: right. Well, one time through that movie is enough. One time through it is pretty enough.
1: I had a date night fail last night. It was terrible.
0: So you missed Decoy Dan? You missed the whole thing?
1: Yeah, I woke up and I'm like, I see the character Dan and I'm like, okay, what's going on here? Like, what's happening? I almost said that out loud and I didn't want to make it
0: you
1: obvious.
0: You didn't want to make it obvious.
1: Yeah. Michael's looking at me. He's just like, oh. Then when we left the movie, he was just like, yeah, what was your favorite part? Because I think he knew I was asleep. I was
0: you know, the part where the...
1: All of it.
0: You know, the pedophiles got busted.
1: Robert Pattinson did a really good job. It was all great. Yeah. It was all.
0: Right.
1: His imitation was really good.
0: You see how this looks.
1: This is awful.
0: All right. Well, we got a great show, and we are getting right into it. Today's going to be jam-packed. Audrey, do you realize we get to play the Secret Sound game two more times before the weekend gets kicked off?
1: Yay!
0: We are giving away phobia tickets today on the show.
1: Oh, that's right.
0: Because it's going to be a phobia weekend.
1: Haunted house is phobia.
0: Right. Mm. So whatever you're scared of, we'll get you tickets to it. And we've got, what else?
1: We have a special guest coming in today.
0: It's Rice Festival season in Katy.
1: That's right.
0: So
1: that's
0: we're talking
1: right.
0: about that coming
1: so
0: up
1: that's
0: a little
1: gonna
0: bit.
1: That's going to be happening. So there's a lot of stuff going
0: Daily
1: down on
0: Daily debate's going to be, we're talking about
1: this one's gonna be
0: smashing
1: good.
0: Cake in the face at weddings. Because I have personal trauma that I need to disclose on the show.
1: Yeah, yeah. So it's just going to be a fun show today. Happy Friday, everybody.
0: Man, we got a lot to get through. A lot to get through. And Carline Comedy is up first. It's her first part of the show. In the next few minutes, Audrey Rose has got the guns loaded with her jokes.
1: Maybe.
0: What do you mean? You don't look very confident.
1: I mean, I'm searching for jokes right now.
0: I see.
1: But I will have some jokes for this segment. You just give me some time. I'm going to have some good ones. I forgot it was my day today.
0: I can't wait to hear your jokes.
1: Ones that you won't eat. Let me check my DMs right
0: now.
1: See. Okay, please somebody send me jokes.
0: You are so full of it.
1: Audrey Rose 303, send me jokes right now. Here we go.
0: It's
1: I'm going.
0: KRBE, the Kevin and Audrey show is underway.
2: 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Highway 225 westbound at Scarborough. Watch for a stalled vehicle on the outside shoulder. It is a heavy truck. It's got you slow for an extra 5 minutes. Highway 225 eastbound at Sense Road. A stalled heavy truck was just cleared away. 288 South Freeway southbound at the 610 South Loop. An accident was just cleared. There's still some stop and go to get through. I'm Becca Parker with your KRBE traffic check.
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9: Well, we got lots of rain last night in Katy. I don't know. It was like monsooning at my house. I had my neighbors all texting about their rain gauges getting over 5 inches of rain.
1: Oh, I'll believe that. You got temperatures currently sitting at 85 degrees and a high of 89 today. Low of 75. And more rain's expected this afternoon, Kevin.
9: Yeah, be prepared for a wet weekend as we head into it. And, well, some parts of Houston will be dry, but that's just the way it goes in our city. It's KRBE.
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1: One night, late at night, I bought my hamster a Peloton. 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
3: 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And, yeah, they're amazing. All right, Audrey, give us your best jokes for today.
4: Okay, since it's Friday, I'm coming with it today, guys. You ready? Here we go. Where does a ghost go on vacation?
3: Where does a ghost go on vacation? Let's see. How about Boo York?
4: No. Malibu!
3: Malibu, okay. That's more exotic than Boo York.
4: Yeah.
3: Right.
4: Boo York.
3: Yeah.
4: What did people say when the Headless Horseman started dating a zombie?
3: What did people say when the Headless Horseman started dating a zombie?
4: Uh-huh.
3: I don't know.
4: He's lost his head!
3: He's locked! Lost his head.
4: That's a relationship I don't think people think would work
3: out. Yeah, no.
4: What do you call a spider with 20 eyes?
3: A spider.
4: Really? I hope you're proud of yourself. That's the only one you're getting today.
3: You know what? I've told that same joke before.
4: Really?
3: Yeah, I told that joke before.
4: Darn it!
3: You gotta go back on our Instagram feed of the Kevin and Audrey show, and I've told that joke before, and you know what you said to me?
5: That wasn't even a punchline.
3: I got video evidence.
4: By the way,
3: go on the Kevin and Audrey show Instagram account.
4: Yeah, proof of that.
3: I said that exact same joke.
4: You don't need a dig.
3: Go back.
4: You don't need a dig.
3: It wasn't even that long ago.
4: Really?
3: Yeah.
4: Oh, man.
3: Your response to me was,
5: that wasn't even a punchline.
3: Yeah.
4: Okay, what about this one?
3: All right.
4: Sam helped me out with this one, and she sent this one to
3: okay.
4: me. Okay. Okay. What do you get when you put a brown chicken and brown cow together? Stop smirking.
3: I know this.
4: No!
3: Brown chicken, brown cow. Brown chicken, brown cow. Brown chicken, brown cow.
4: I'm so sorry.
3: It's like the porno soundtrack. Brown chicken, brown cow.
4: I saved that for last because I thought that would be the best punchline. Let me call Sam and tell her.
3: It is the best punchline, and I ate it. That was three eating sound effects because I triple-ate that one.
4: I just wanted to say it. Brown chicken, brown cow. You're such a jerk.
3: I could take the eating sound effect even when you said your own punchline.
4: No.

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Monday morning is time for Rose's update. Let's find out what Lori found out after she heard a dog barking in the phone call when I called her husband Rich and he sent Rose's to Carmen. Whose dog was that? We'll find out on 104.1 KRBE.

0: Hey, Fleck, you got a joke for us today?
1: Yeah, that's super funny, guy.
2: Kevin and Audrey's Carline Comedy.
3: Yeah, it's brought to you by the Harris County Toll Road Authority. They are giving you free roadside assistance when you choose the toll road. So if you hoopty is breaking down, jump on a toll road. Do it.
4: Yeah, do it right now.
3: Yeah. All right, give us your name and give us your joke for Carline Comedy.
5: It is Nicole and Elise, and our joke is, how can you tell when a pepper is nosy? When it's jalapeno business.
3: Jalapeno business.
4: All right, now that was good. Jalapeno business.
3: Yeah.
4: I like that one.
3: That's good. Spicy. That was a spicy joke. Spicy joke. It's Carline Comedy. Give us your name and tell us your joke.
6: Hi, my name is Blakely from the Briarwood School. And why don't skeletons fight each other?
4: I know this one. But I'm not going to take it from you, girl. Why?
6: Because they don't have the guts.
3: They don't have the guts to fight each other.
4: Nice spooky vibe joke. Appreciate it.
3: Great joke. It's a great joke for the beginning of October. Thank you. It's Kevin and Audrey. Give us your name and give us your joke.
7: It's John.
3: John! Hey, my friend.
7: Happy Friday, my poop.
4: Happy Friday, John.
3: It's here at last.
7: What musical key does a cow sing in?
3: What musical key does a cow sing in?
4: Mu minor?
7: I don't know. Mu minor?
3: Beef flat.
4: Beef flat.
3: Beef flat.
4: That was catchy.
3: Yeah. It's such a resonant and beautiful key. Thank you, John.
7: Right.
3: Yeah.
7: Have a good weekend, guys.
3: You too.
4: Bye, John.
3: Bye. It's Kevin and Audrey. Give us your name and give us your joke.
8: Happy Friday. It's Paul.
3: Paul! Hey!
8: Okay, so staying with her Halloween theme.
3: Yeah.
4: Yay!
8: Yes, so what is a zombie's favorite appetizer?
3: A zombie's favorite appetizer.
4: Brains!
8: No, finger food.
3: Finger food! Yeah, that makes way more sense.
4: I was trying,
8: Have
4: Paul.
8: A good weekend, y'all.
3: You too, bye.

0: It's Kevin and Audrey on 104.1 KRBE. I don't know if you ever watched Drew Barrymore, but she was talking about the wedding tradition of smashing cake in your spouse's face after you cut the cake.
1: Oh, people still do this?
0: Yeah. So Ross Matthews is on the show with her, right? And she absolutely walloped him with cake, even though the audience voted for her not to do it. Like, they were like, 80% said that you shouldn't do it.
1: And she did it anyway?
0: Smash cake in someone's face. It's a total red flag moment. She did it anyway. She put it right in Ross's face. Poor guy.
1: Ah, was he mad?
0: Well, you know, I mean, he handled it gracefully.
1: He saved face. He's like,
0: Right. What do you think? Is cake smashing at weddings a funny tradition? Is it lighthearted and silly? Or is it a gigantic red flag? That's today's daily debate. We're getting right into this discussion.
1: Okay, personally, I think it's just a red flag for sure. Not even a red flag. That's like a nail in the coffin for me. If Michael would have smashed cake in my face, I don't even know what I would have did with that man. We wouldn't even be able to make it through any of the pictures or anything like that. Absolutely not. I'd have been so mad. I think my family would have, like, hopped on him real fast. Like, what are you thinking? What about you?
0: I got to take you back to my first wedding that happened on February 2nd, 2002.
1: Okay.
0: 2202.
1: You guys were very good with your numerology there.
0: It was my first wife, Jennifer's OCD, that made us decide to get married on 2202. And she made me swear. She made me swear on a stack of Bibles that I would not put cake in her face. And I was like, I was like 20 years old. I was like 22 years old, something like that. I don't know.
1: Okay. Yeah. So you're like, okay, babe.
0: I was 22 years old. Like, yeah.
1: I won't do it. Sounds good.
0: I promised her. I promised her I wouldn't do it.
1: Okay.
0: And then members of her own family at the reception started buying me shots at the bar.
1: Okay.
0: Right? So I got a little drizzy.
1: When they were buying you shots, were they what, like egging you on, like, hey?
0: No, my buddies. It was a very small wedding. There was probably maybe 50 people there.
1: Okay.
0: So people from her family were like, you know,
1: excited. Hey, let me buy you a shot, Kevin. Congratulations.
0: And then my friends were like, dude, your wife is very uptight. You need to get her to loosen up. The best way to do that is to put a little cake in her face, man. I know she said she didn't want to, but live for your boys. This is your last moment. Live for your boys.
1: Last moment of freedom.
0: And I remember my buddy, my

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2: Kevin!
1: The upstairs of this Italian restaurant in Florida?
2: We worked so hard for our wedding day. You don't even know. Getting fit, doing the makeup, doing the hair, all that. And then you just smash it in her face like that?
1: Her dad and my grandpa almost got into a fight because of this. I remember turning around and being like, are you not entertained?
2: Where is Russell Crowe?
1: I was holding cake. Fondant and frost buttercream was dripping from my hands.
2: You Russell Crowe'd it?
1: Are you not entertained? Needless to say, my marriage to that woman didn't last.
2: You don't say so.
1: I think we made it about a year and a half. And we started off with the bang. The wedding night was not consummated that night. Or probably for a week and a half or two afterwards.
2: The wedding was damn near ruined.
1: It was a very big disaster. And a dark period in my life.
2: Are you still friends with those guys?
1: No.
2: Good.
1: Are you kidding?
2: Good.
1: I don't speak to anybody from
2: that. They had to be single. Good.
1: I'm just going to say right now.
2: Should have known better.
1: Smashing cake in the face of your spouse at a wedding, I am definitely on the opposite side of that. It's a red flag. Don't do it. I fell for the allure.
2: You fell for the okie doke.
1: I thought it was going to be good.
2: Uh-huh.
1: It's not good.
2: Look what you did.
1: Take
2: yourself.
1: My advice. Don't do it.
3: 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Katy Freeway eastbound at the West Loop. There's a wreck in the right lane. It's got you backed up for about 7 minutes. 610 East Loop northbound at Clinton. There's a crash on the right shoulder. You're jammed up for an extra 5 minutes from Lawndale. 225 westbound at Scarborough. Watch for a stalled heavy truck on the outside shoulder. I'm Becca Parker with your KRBE traffic check.
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0: And Audrey on 104.1 KRVE. We've got the daily debate going on right now, talking about the wedding tradition of smashing cake in your spouse's face when you cut the cake, whether or not that's a good idea. And believe me, I've been personally traumatized as I spoke my truth a little earlier about the fact that my first wedding, actually, my first marriage fell apart because of the ill-fated decision to smash cake in my wife's face.
1: Yeah, Kevin did it. He went all into it, too.
0: I mean, honestly, I got married way too young and to the wrong person.
1: No.
0: But
1: he didn't even do a gentle smash, though. The way you describe you're like, just, have this cake.
0: I was the wrong person for her. Let's just put it that way. Because I had impulse control issues exacerbated by drinking too much and being,
1: why we keep you away from the tequila.
0: And being pushed, nudged into it by some over-eager buddies. But here's the thing. Do you think it's, a fun tradition that we should keep alive? Or do you think it's an absolutely bad idea and a red flag? 833-390-5723. What's your opinion on cake smashing in the face at weddings?
2: It's got to be one of those things you'll talk about.
0: You have a communication ahead of time, right? It's all about mutual respect and communication.
2: Correct. There are just some things that in a relationship that you do not surprise the other one with.
0: Right. Food all over the face during a major life-changing event that you've spent tons of money to put on
1: and
0: in front of family and friends.
1: Getting ready for it, all of that.
0: That's one of those non-starters.
2: That is 100% correct. Now, if the two of y'all discussed it and you said, hey, you know, that I think that'll be fun, that'll make a great photo, sure, by all means, you know, take the whole slice and smash it in their face. But if she's already done said, don't you do it, and you do, then yeah, you deserve to not get laid for 3 weeks.
0: Right. Yeah, and believe me, I know all about living with those consequences, my friend.
1: Dog house.

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3: It's Secret Sound number 10, right, Audrey?
4: Can you believe it?
3: Yeah, I'm really excited to give away this money because we have had three guesses so far. That means the jackpot has rolled over to $416.
4: Ooh, money, money.
3: That's the sound, right?
4: Yeah, play it again.
3: God bless you. All right, it's not a lawnmower. It's not a vacuum air sucker, whatever that is, Vivian. It's not a whistle toy.
4: Yeah. So what do you think it is?
3: Right. If you're caller 104 right now, you got a chance to answer the secret sound and win that $416 jackpot.
4: Mm-hmm.
3: Ooh, excuse me. Good luck. It's KRBE.

0: Kevin and Audrey. Who's this?
1: This is Cindy.
0: Cindy! Oh, my gosh. We're excited. I hope you're excited. It sounds like you're really thrilled.
2: Oh, Cindy.
1: Yeah.
2: We want to get you paid, girl.
0: Well, that's what we speak, then you speak, Cindy. Yeah, that's how it works.
2: Yeah.
1: All right. Okay.
0: Cindy, secret sound number 10 has three guesses already. The jackpot has rolled over to $416. Mm-hmm. It's not a lawnmower, a vacuum air sucker, or a whistle toy. Get your ears on it. This is the sound.
2: What do you think that sound is, Cindy?
1: Is it a zipper?
0: It is not a zipper. It is not a zipper.
2: Sorry, Cindy.
0: Dang it.
2: Darn, girl.
0: Well.
2: But she had more money, man. More money to this jackpot.
0: You know what? It sort of sounds like just really going to town on a zipper, doesn't it? I mean,
1: yes, it does.
0: I don't have a fly that long, but it could have been a jacket zipper or something.
2: Cindy.
0: Yeah.
2: Well, Cindy, you can get through for the next time we play. We got to play one more time today. $520 thanks to Shell Federal Credit Union. You deserve more. And maybe you'll have a second chance. Good luck, okay?
1: Thanks. Bye.

0: Kevin and Audrey. It's 104.1 KRBE. Can we circle back to our daily debate real quick, Audrey?
1: Yes!
0: We were talking about whether or not it's okay to smash cake in your partner's face when you're getting married. You know, the wedding cake cutting tradition where, you go to feed your partner the cake and
1: And everybody lightly just does the cute. It's like, really, you just do the nose and then you move on because you can, like, dab that off and go. Yeah.
0: I made the mistake of really, really pushing the cake in my first wife's face when we got married. It didn't go well. I've been traumatized by that whole thing. Drew Barrymore was on the show this week talking about that debate, raising it back up again. Is smashing the cake in your spouse's face a funny tradition or a gigantic red flag? And we want to know what your opinion is on this. 833-390-5723. Do you think it's okay or you think it's awful?
2: It's totally fine. It's fun. And you're supposed to have fun with your partner.
0: So you're saying if somebody gets upset about that or is uptight about it or it hurts their feelings,
2: you don't have to smash the whole cake in their face, but like a little smudge is good.
0: Little tiny smudge.
2: A little dollop
0: of fondant and buttercream on the tip of the nose.
2: No harm done. Don't put it on the dress. Don't try to mess up the makeup too much, but
0: Right. Yeah.
2: That's my opinion.
0: I made my ex-wife look like Marcel Marceau, like the mime. I covered her whole face.
2: That's taking a little too far.
0: Yeah.
2: See? That might be a little too far.
0: Yeah. We're not married anymore.
2: Well,
1: no surprise there.
2: Yeah.

0: Hi, good afternoon from the Bell Furniture, Unbeta Bell Prices Traffic Desk. North Sam Houston Parkway eastbound at I-45. There's a crash in the left lane. You are jammed up for about 6 minutes from Antoine. 610 East Loop southbound at the Port of Houston Ship Channel. There's a stalled heavy truck in the center lane. You're slow for an extra 12 minutes from the I-10 Baytown East Freeway. I'm Becca Parker with your KRBE traffic check.
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0: It's 104.1 KRBE, Kevin and Audrey show. We are hanging out in the studio today on a Friday afternoon. And I got to tell you, we're keeping an eye on the weather because it's supposed to be kind of a wet one over the next, 12 hours or so. True. Into tonight.
1: And then
0: just like.
1: Like

0: last night.
1: On and off, like scattered showers, I think, for what, the weekend and stuff, too?
0: Yeah. But yeah. But the good news is, especially in the west part of the city, in the west part of the area, like the Katy area, tomorrow morning.
1: Oh, in your hood.
0: Should be kind of nice, which is why we just brought in Casey Maris from the Tourism and Marketing. She's the Tourism and Marketing Event Coordinator for the city of Katy. Welcome to the show.
2: It's a long title. It's a very long title.
0: You,
2: it's a long title, but she's fancy. She's earned that title. So welcome, Casey.
0: You are here to talk about a big event that's going on over the next couple of weeks in Katy, and it's kicking off this weekend because I get to be there and I'm super excited about it. It's the Katy Rice Festival. Is that right? We're doing the parade tomorrow morning.
2: Yes, the Katy Rice Harvest Festival is back. The parade kicks off tomorrow morning downtown Katy at 9 a.m.
1: Okay, so if you're like me, I don't live in Katy. What is the Katy Rice like Harvest Festival? What do I get to do? What are the things that are there?
2: All right, so to begin with, the Katy Rice Harvest Festival has been around for 48 years, give or take. It depends on which person you ask. but it's amazing. So we've grown so much. We had a record-breaking year attendance and sponsorship-wise. By the way, shout out to the University of Houston, our presenting sponsor. So there's so much to do. There's all kinds of arts and crafts and activities with the kids. There's Lone Star. There's Neil McCoy. We've got Christian Walker, Hayden Haddock, Maverick Murphy. We have so much great live music. There's a dance floor. There's a liquor lounge presented by Old Katy Patio and Twins Tavern, both local Katy establishments. I know Kevin's actually visited some of them.
0: I've been to Twins Tavern a few times.
2: Yes.
0: I've forgotten more than I've remembered in there.
2: Yes. But all the money, the gate entry, the beer, so come drink and have a couple of beers, all that money actually goes back to scholarships. We give over $125,000 back to scholarships and community grants. So it is our largest fundraiser for the city of Katy.
1: That's huge.
0: It's so great. And the whole thing kicks off tomorrow morning with the parade. Tell us a little bit about the parade, because I'm emceeing the parade this year, right? So I don't know, because I haven't done this before. Usually we have local news la-di-das that do this, bigger celebrities than Kevin Quinn from KRDE.
1: Kevin has stepped his game up, everybody.
0: The city of Katy.
2: Kevin is a Katy celebrity. Casey
0: asked me to do it this year, and I was like, do you know what you're getting yourself? You want me to do this? And hey, I was so honored.
2: We needed hype at 9 o'clock in the morning. That's an early morning. We need you to get the crowd ready.
0: There you go. Well, I'm gonna have a big mug full of coffee and Bailey's, and I'm gonna come out there and I'm gonna get it going.
2: That's absolutely okay. So the parade's just wonderful. We have all kinds of schools that join. We have nonprofits that join. We have some of our sponsors are out there. Rooms to Go has an amazing float. They're all themed for the Katy Rice Harvest Festival, and they also have a 250th America's Birthday theme. So some of them will be rice harvest themed, and some of them will actually be giving an ode to our military, to our history with the United States. So yes, so we love it. But the festival is next weekend, 10 a.m. to 10 p.m. on Saturday, and then again on Sunday, since we are the city of churches, we don't start until noon and we go until 6 p.m. So yeah, we're really excited. And don't forget about the carnival, by the way.
0: That's the biggest thing for me. You know what? This is one of those things, like if you're listening in, you're in Pearland, you're in Conroe, you're thinking, this isn't something I care about, but I will tell you something. This is one of those things that brings people from all over the region. Yeah. It is a really fun thing if you're thinking about something to do over the weekend with your kids, with your family. Mm-hmm. It's one of those things that it's worth a drive, 30, 40 minutes up to an hour away from, Houston's an hour away from Houston.
1: That's our running joke
0: but
1: around here.
0: This is
1: that.
0: A fun thing
2: it's
0: to
2: cheap.
0: Do. It's inexpensive.
2: It's cheap.
0: It benefits a great cause because you're talking about scholarships and everything else, but it's just an amazing, fun, family-friendly thing to do that dad can have fun, mom can have fun, the kids can have fun, shopping, carnival stuff, there's rides, there's all kinds of exciting things to do.
2: 12 and under get in for free too. So, you can't beat
1: that.
2: It's $15 for adults to get in, and the concerts are all included in that. There's no extra fees with that. And then you've got 12 and under are free. Where else are you going to have that kind of affordable family fun?
0: Now, I love it.
1: One question I have left. Is there any rice-themed foods there?
2: There's all kinds of food, period.
1: Yes.
2: There.
0: Yeah.
2: And it's all kinds. It's in an international food festival out there. It's actually amazing. It's so, there's food from all over represented. It's amazing. Like, it's so much. There's 150 vendors this year. Lots of, and from everything. So you can find all your Christmas gifts out there in one day.
0: That's
1: great.
0: Food, shopping. It's all happening
2: in the
0: downtown area of Old Katy, right?
2: Yes.
0: It's quaint. It's amazing. The parade is this weekend. It's tomorrow. That kicks off at 9 a.m.
2: Yes.
0: I'll be hosting the parade. I'm seeing the parade. And then the University of Houston, major sponsor of that,
2: yes,
0: right? So
2: got to
0: give them some love.
2: Go Cougs.
0: And then, of course, next weekend, two big days of excitement and fun, Saturday and Sunday.
2: Yes.
0: So, again, if you're looking for something to do, it's not just for my friends and neighbors out in Katy, but it's for
2: everybody
0: all around. You're all invited.
2: Yes.
0: We want to see you come out there. It's the Katy Rice Harvest Festival. It's been going strong for over 40 years.
2: Yes.
0: And you can come out and see us. If you're just joining us, we're talking to Casey Maris. She is the Tourism and Marketing Event Coordinator for the City of Katy. Thank you so much for being here to talk to us about the Katy Rice Harvest Festival.
2: Thank you, guys.

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0: Live from the TXU Energy Studio. 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
2: Yeah, we want to send you and your family to Dreams Resorts and Spas in Mexico. How about a trip for four?
3: Mm-hmm.
2: A four-day, three-night, all-inclusive trip. We got your airfare. We got your choice of one of 16 different Dreams Resorts. You get to pick where you go.

0: It looks like it's getting kind of yucky out here at the KRBE Worldwide Broadcast Headquarters.
1: Yeah. There's flood advisories going on.
0: Yeah, we got it. Well, is drone delivery in our future, Audrey Rose? That's the big question we got to ask.
2: I think so. Like, this story was exciting to me. So I can't wait. I can't wait till it actually happens.
0: This is huge because apparently drone delivery could be something that restaurants are getting. They're testing this right now. Food deliveries via drone. DoorDash is getting ready to test them out in several different cities around with restaurants like Chipotle, Popeyes, and like a little mom and pop curry restaurant. So far, the trials have been successful with drones getting you your food in less than 5 minutes after it gets finished.
2: See, that's what I like about this, how quickly it can happen. Less than 5 minutes, that
0: it's
2: means...
0: It's still piping hot.
2: One, that. Two, you don't have to worry about anybody eating your food or picking up the wrong order or anything like that. Like,
0: all of the French fries that were in the bag actually make it to you.
2: Yeah, they do.
0: Right?
2: Or you don't have to worry about your DoorDash or getting lost trying to find, like, I don't know where your door is. I don't know. That happens a lot at apartments are, like, complex.
0: Here's my question, though. If you get a drone delivering food to you, flying through the air, bringing you the food.
2: Yeah.
0: Right? Are you still going to have to tip? It's a drone. There was no person involved. Is your doorbell going to ring and there's a drone hovering in front of your door? And it's going to be like,
3: I just have one or two more questions.
2: And there's just fill this out?
0: A screen like just like right in front of you. And like there's a,
2: I think it's going to
0: the drone won't leave until you tip,
2: I think it's
0: 5% or 25%.
2: Taking a kind donation. Like, it's going to be the option like that. I think it'll be an alert in the app. Like, as soon as your food hits and the drone is above, like, your house. Like, hey, a suggested donation
0: like
2: for drone upkeep.
0: Drone maintenance and upkeep.
2: Yeah, a volunteer donation.
0: Just a few more questions. The drone has a couple questions before it's going to leave. Yeah. Well, that's the latest on the drone food delivery. I think that could be a thing. That's a game changer. If you can get food in 5 minutes after they finish making it.
2: Oh, and no traffic.
0: It could be huge.
2: You think the prices will go up, though? Like, besides the tipping, like the price of, like, ordering this. Do you think
0: I got to think that would drop the prices because food delivery is already so ungodly expensive.
2: Yes.
0: I got a sandwich the other day from Jersey Mike's and had it delivered to the radio station. It cost me
2: $35. You think $35 in Jersey Mike's is around the corner?
0: I know.
2: What is wrong with you?
0: I'm such a lazy bum.
4: Hi, good afternoon from the Bell Furniture, Unbeta Bell Prices Traffic Desk. 610 West Loop northbound at Woodway. There's a crash in two left lanes. It's got you jammed up for about 25 minutes from Braeswood. 610 South Loop eastbound at Lawndale. You're down two right lanes. Telephone is where things get slow. 610 East Loop southbound at the Port of Houston Ship Channel. There's a stalled heavy truck in the center lane. You've got a 15-minute delay from Gellhorn. I'm Becca Parker with your KRBE traffic check.
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4: Houston weather.
5: Yeah, that flood watch extending until 7 p.m. tonight and means we've got rain all over the region that's been causing some problems. Some areas could get 2 to 3, 4 to 6 inches of rain possible. And the storms that formed last night bring in a tremendous amount of rain in a very short amount of time because of this. National Weather Service moving that flood watch to include cities like Houston, Sugar Land, even the Woodlands. Experiencing the possibilities of flooding, not just throughout this afternoon.
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0: 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We're just...
1: Talk about our daily debate
0: today.
1: Yeah,
0: getting into the real discussion here, which is all about smashing cake in the face of your spouse on your wedding night.
1: All because Kevin did this in his first wedding. I can't believe you actually did this.
0: No, really what brought this discussion up was Drew Barrymore really, like, reopening the trauma of my first marriage. Because she did it on the show, and she was bringing up the debate, like, whether or not this is just a harmless fun or if it's a red flag. I gotta say, it's, you know, I'm not afraid to admit it. This is what led to the demise of my first marriage. I smashed cake in the face of my first wife.
1: Yeah.
0: She never forgave me.
1: And look where that ended up.
0: Shortly thereafter, we were you know, signing divorce papers.
1: Okay, see, I feel like we're getting a mixed bag on social media, so I'm going to go through these real fast. Pamela said, I smashed the cake in my husband's face. We just celebrated 23 years of marriage. It all depends on the couple.
0: Right.
1: Then you got Jill saying, it's a tradition, but personally, I wouldn't like to have cake smashed in my face, ruining my makeup and dress, because that's how we feel. Women, like, we go through so much, like, extra work trying to plan for this perfect moment and the perfect day, and then you're right. Going to ruin all the hard work that we put in by smashing cake in our face.
0: Not to mention, like not being able to breathe through your nose without smelling buttercream for a week. Like, if you really get it good, like up there in your nostrils deep and, like...
1: Oh my gosh.
0: Up past your sinuses.
1: I'd be so mad. Then Jesse said, if it's something that's talked about beforehand and it's done with regular strength, then that's fine. I
0: regular
1: don't
0: want to
1: see the couple choke right. slamming into the cake.
0: Right. Yeah. You know what?
1: So that's just like a nice little tap. Like, I think like the right. nose is fine, but you go like straight in there. Like
0: you're like mankind, you know, putting the like off
1: what,
0: the top
1: the
0: of the yeah, putting the rock like into the cake.
1: Maybe they should rock bottom him. Just rock bottom him straight into the cake, and that's what you get.
0: Right. Something like off of WWE, you know, like that's right into the cake.
1: Oh, could you
0: the
1: imagine
0: cake is gone.
1: If they just re-get Superman, if they Superman. Like Roman Reigns. Oh, that would be
0: what
1: awful.
0: Is your opinion on this? 833-390-5723. Is it okay to smash cake in your partner's face, or is it a red flag? We want to know.

0: it's the Rula Show with Eric. 8 o'clock Monday morning. It's time for Couples Court. This couple is bickering over whether they should or should not spend the money to go to Disney over the Christmas holidays. 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
1: They say the holy water's watered down, and this town's lost its faith.

0: It's almost time to do what's clogging our feed, Audrey Rose. I hope you're prepared.
1: Of course I'm prepared, Kevin. I got you.
0: It's 104.1 KRBE, Kevin and Audrey show. If you don't know what's clogging our feed is, it's where Audrey, she gets to get... It's a good excuse for Audrey to play around on Instagram because she finds out what's trending and then we talk about it on the show, right?
1: Yes, we do.
0: Yeah,
1: so one of the big stories right now, we got to talk about our girl, Olivia Dean. I love her so much, but I think she's in some legal trouble right now.
0: Uh-oh.
1: Yeah.
0: Somebody suing her?
1: Yeah.
0: Oh, no.
1: Yeah, so I'll give you the story.
0: Well, that's how you know you've arrived.
1: When people sue
0: that's
1: you?
0: That's how you know you're famous. When somebody cares enough to, like, you know, litigate.
1: But she's Olivia Dean. She's all about love and, like, keeping everybody together. I went to that show and I felt like I was so connected to her. We're gonna get into it soon. Don't you worry. And then it looks like one of our favorite shows. I know this is a show you really liked, Kevin. Well, it looks like it's finally coming back from Netflix after 4 years. I'll let you know which show it is.
0: Do we care still?
1: Yeah, it's a show.
0: If you leave me on red for 4 years, I've moved on.
1: They've taken a while, but they made an announcement today. So we're gonna get into that coming up as well.
0: Okay. Well, what's next? What's clogging our feed? Hang out with us like five.

0: You don't have to.
1: What's clogging our feed with Kevin and Audrey?
2: Man, I feel bad, but our girl Olivia Dean is being sued by Bill Withers' estate. You know, the guy that sings
3: Bill Withers.
2: Yeah.
3: Ain't no sunshine when she's gone.
2: And just the two of us. Just the two of us. Yeah. Yeah, his estate is suing her. Basically, there's a song on her latest album, The Art of Loving, called I've Seen It. And they say it distinctively has very much similarities to Just the Two of Us.
3: I know.
2: They say it's repeated copying of a protected melody. So, yeah. So, she's getting sued.
3: Ain't no sunshine when she's sued.
2: You are so bad.
3: That lawsuit won't go away.
2: I feel so bad because that's been such a big album for her. It was such a huge tour for her. She just wrapped up her stateside tour, and people really love it. So we'll see what goes down with this, if Olivia will end up having to pay some money to it. And it just celebrated its like year of coming out.
4: You know what I said before? Hmm. That's how you know you've arrived, when someone cares enough to sue your ass. It happened to Ed Sheeran.
2: Yeah.
4: It happens to... Like,
2: and he missed his grandmother's funeral because of it. Don't you remember that? He had to stay in court over all
4: this. It happens to, almost everybody famous gets accused of ripping off someone else.
2: Yeah, it just
4: sucks. You know, it happens.
2: It sucks. Okay.
4: She'll be fine.
2: So let's move on and talk about Netflix and them making the announcement that The Watcher is returning for season 2.
4: Oh, man.
2: You did like that show.
4: I forgot about that show.
2: You liked the show.
4: Yeah.
2: Well, The Watcher. It's officially in production. According to Ryan Murphy, who's the guy that's behind it, he's the producer of it. A lot of the original castmates are coming back to do the show. I'm curious of how they're going to do part 2 with this, but, you know, I'm here to watch and I'm here to, like, get into the vibes.
4: Right.
2: So,
4: yeah.
2: It is coming,
4: yeah,
2: everybody.
4: I gotta go restream it because it's been like...
2: I gotta read the notes again. And
4: what was I even doing 4 years ago?
2: Sign,
4: did I even work here that long ago?
2: Yes,
4: jeez.
2: Yes, you did.
4: My God. It was a lifetime ago.
2: Last but not least, don't forget, this weekend is gonna be a huge weekend for our Texans because they are taking on the Cowgirls. And they're doing it over at Reliant Stadium. So that means the tailgating is going to be a thing. The game kicks off at noon. I'm hoping this means that it'll give our Texans our very first win since we haven't won a game at all this season.
4: I know.
2: Hope it means that we get a win.
4: Right.
2: Because I think I'm going to this game.
4: Well, it's going to be a win for Show Me Your TDs, my fantasy team.
2: Oh, you got your fantasy team on deck? You're ready to go?
4: I'm ready to roll. I'm playing Uncle Mike's Mooks.
2: Oh, my gosh.
4: Yeah, that's my...
2: What's your record so far?
4: My aunt's husband. I am 2-1.
2: Okay.
4: Going into this weekend, I think.
2: Not bad. You're doing pretty well.
4: About to be 3-1.
2: 3-1. Like, it's not as well as your undefeated season you had for the longest time.
4: Yeah, well, you know what? The Mooks are going down.
2: Let's flag at our feet.
5: Hi, good afternoon from the Bell Furniture Unbeatable Prices Traffic Desk. 59 Southwest Freeway, southbound at Newcastle. There's a crash in the right lane. It's got you crawling from Edlow. 610 East Loop southbound at the Port of Houston Ship Channel. A stalled vehicle was just cleared away. There's still a bit of a slowdown from Market. 610 West Loop northbound at Woodway. An accident was just cleared away. Things are struggling to unwind. There's still a 19-minute delay from Braeswood. I'm Becca Parker with your KRBE traffic check.
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10: 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You guys are so great. It just makes my day. When I get home, I'm not stressed anymore from work. 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
2: Secret Sound number 10 in the jackpot. Over $500, Audrey Rose. Here we go.
3: Okay.
2: $520. I don't know how many euros that is. Can we do a quick currency conversion?
3: I am not converting that to
2: euros. What about Australian AUDs?
3: Stop it.
2: Canadian dollars.
3: Oh, my goodness.
2: I don't know. We got this is an international audience here.
3: You want me to sit up here?
2: How much is that in lira?
3: Money?
2: Well, anyway, it's
3: anyway,
2: a lot of money.
3: Yes.
2: All right, $520 up for grabs with Secret Sound number 10. This is it.
3: It's not a whistle toy. It's not a vacuum air sucker. It's not a lawnmower. And it's not a zipper.
2: No, it is not. What is it, though? We need caller number 104 at 833-390-5723.
3: Oh,
2: call us up.
3: If you're a KRBE insider, you got a clue.
2: A clue did go out.
3: It sure did.
2: That's why the phones are going bananas. Good luck, caller 104. We will take the answer right now from you and give you the money, I hope. It's Kevin and Audrey.

0: even bigger jackpot.
1: A-R-B-E. It's Kevin and Audrey. Who's this?
2: Laura!
1: All right, Laura, we are playing the secret sound game right now. Very excited for you. You're not going to believe this, Laura, but the current jackpot, 25,554, 20 Turkish lira.
3: Oh, my gosh, Kevin.
2: All right.
1: Yeah,
3: that is a lot. Which is $520 in
1: US dollars. It's $461.84 in euro, $748.96 Australian dollars.
3: You are so ridiculous.
2: You put the work into this, didn't you?
1: I did all the currency conversion, so you don't have to.
2: Thank you.
1: You're welcome.
3: Okay, Laura, so here's the wrong guesses, love. It's not a whistle toy, it's not a vacuum air sucker, and it's not a lawnmower or a zipper.
1: Yeah. Right? Listen to the sound real quick, because I want you to put your ears on it. Huh. Ooh.
3: I know.
1: Wait, one more time. Ooh.
3: Hey, Laura. So, for $520, thanks to Shell Federal Credit Union, what do you think that is?
2: I think it is a retractable dog leash.
1: Laura thinks it's a retractable dog leash. I think you're right! $25,554.20 in lira!
3: Are you really?
1: Yes.
3: You're committing to that? You're really committing to that? This guy.
1: Wow! I think we should pay her in lira, too.
3: No, we are not paying her in that. In U.S. dollar, that's $520. Congrats, girl.
2: Yay!
1: Enjoy that money. Have yourself a wonderful weekend. Go blow it on something nutty. I think you should have a great time.
2: All right. Thank you.

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0: let's put this debate to bed.
1: Here's the final word with Kevin and Audrey.
2: Talk about smashing cake in the face of your spouse on your wedding night. It's supposed to be just a silly little, you know, wedding tradition.
3: It's just a little nudge. You're just supposed to, like, you know, kindly, like, douse each other's little noses in icing.
2: Drew Barrymore brought this back up on our show this week, and it brought up the trauma of my first wedding that happened back in 2002. February 2nd, 2002, I married Jennifer.
3: Aww.
2: And she made me promise not to smash cake in her face. I told her I wouldn't. Then her family members plied me with alcohol, and I was in my early 20s. I was an impressionable young man.
3: Oh, sure you were.
2: I was weak-minded back then.
3: That's what it was? That's what we're going with?
2: My friends, they encouraged me to do it. They're like, live for your boys, live for your boys.
3: And you know what Kevin did?
2: I smashed that cake so hard in that woman's face, she was smelling buttercream for a week.
3: Oh, he's so mean. Crying. Just, ah.
2: She did. She lost it. She cried.
3: Horrible,
2: It
3: Kevin.
2: Was a small wedding, and everyone was devastated. And, yeah, that marriage did not last.
3: Yeah.
2: What do you think? 833-390-5723. Is it, you know, a harmless tradition, or is it a big red flag?
4: It's totally fine. It's fun. And you're supposed to have fun with your partner.
2: So you're saying like if somebody gets upset about that or is uptight about it, or you know, like it hurts their feelings, that's just, you know, like,
4: well, like, I mean, being too sensitive. You don't have to, like, smash the whole cake in their face, but like a little smudge is good.
2: Little tiny smudge. A little dollop of fondant and buttercream on the tip of the nose.
4: No harm done. Don't put it on the dress. Don't try to mess up the makeup too much, but
2: yeah,
4: you know.
2: Right. Yeah.
4: That's my opinion.
2: I made my ex-wife look like Marcel Marceau, you know, like the mime. I covered her whole face in buttercream.
3: He was doing too much.
4: Taking it a little too far.
2: Yeah.
4: See? That might be a little too far.
2: Yeah. We're not married anymore.
4: Well,
3: no surprise there.
5: 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Katy Freeway, westbound at Barker Cypress. There's a crash in the center lane. It slows you down 22 minutes from Chimney Rock. 59 Southwest Freeway, southbound at Newcastle. An accident was cleared. There's still some stop and go from Ed Lowe. 610 South Loop eastbound at Lawndale. An accident was just cleared away. 610 West Loop northbound at Woodway. A wreck is gone. There's still a 10-minute slowdown. I'm Becca Parker with your KRBE traffic check.
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0: I feel like this is the pizza that nobody asked for except Audrey Rose. It's 104.1 KRBE, the Kevin and Audrey Show on your radio. Thank you so much for hanging out with us and telling your smart speaker to play KRBE when you go inside the house today.
1: Why are you picking on me like that?
0: Tombstone Pizza has got a brand new pizza, and I feel like this is right up your alley, although you're probably the only person in America who's going to buy this. It's candy corn pizza.
2: I'm so glad that it fell into your timeline.
0: We need to do this. We need to change the background music. Yeah, this is more appropriate. Candy corn pizza. It sounds horrifying to me.
1: No, it doesn't.
0: Yeah.
2: Sounds delicious.
0: But candy corn is a controversial candy anyway. Like, who likes candy corn? But, yeah, I mean, I'm not going to yuck your yum here, Audrey, but I will say, putting candy corn on pizza does not sound good.
2: I mean, you throw it a little pepperoni. Like, I looked at this earlier today, and I was like, it's a pepperoni pizza with candy corn on top of it.
0: Yeah.
2: And I feel like, oh, I love pepperoni. It's always my favorite type of pizza. And throw that candy corn, because it's my favorite candy during this time of year. We got some magic, baby. So, can I tell you that I ordered, like, 2 or 3 pizzas already?
0: Are you kidding me?
2: Yeah. I went on the website, and I ordered some.
0: Oh,
2: why wouldn't
0: I? You're out of your damn mind.
2: I'm going to tell you how delicious this pizza is going to be. Let me tell you.
0: They just started selling this today. Candy corn pizza kits. It's $1.31. You get a pepperoni or a 5-cheese pizza.
2: Yep.
0: A bag of candy corn so you can add as much or as little as you like to the pizza. And they give you the preparation instructions for creating your own masterpiece candy corn tombstone pizza. And I can't believe you ordered this nonsense.
2: Why are you surprised? I kind of want to see what it tastes like with the little wax pumpkins, too.
0: Right.
2: So I'm not going to be... That's why I ordered 3. 1 to try with the candy corn, 1 to try with the wax pumpkins, and 1 to try both.
0: Right.
2: Just so I can see.
0: Right, yeah. Just, it sounds to me like vomit.
2: Vomit?
0: To be honest. Why don't you just, like...
2: You know

0: living, I'm living, so we turn it up. Yeah, we turn it up.
1: Yeah, it's Kevin and Audrey on 104.1 KRBE. It's time to give something fun away. We're going to give away tickets to Phobia Haunted House.
2: Yes.
1: 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We're going to play a little game that Audrey and I love called
3: Why Would I Lie?
1: That's right. Why Would I Lie? All you need to do is call us up right now. Call it number 20.
4: Uh-huh.
1: We're going to ask you a series of questions that only you know the answer to.
4: Yeah.
1: And as long as you don't lie, you win.

0: It's Kevin and Audrey. Who's this?
1: This is Mandy.
2: Mandy!
0: We're playing a little game, Mandy, that we call...
3: Why Would I Lie?
0: We're going to ask you a series of questions, and you just have to tell the truth without lying. Now, we're not going to know if you lied or not, because...
2: We couldn't
0: possibly know the answer.
1: Exactly.
0: Yeah. But why would you lie? Why would you lie? All right.
1: Why
0: would you lie? All right. Mandy, question number one. Go ahead, Audrey. Fire it off.
2: What time did you get off work today?
1: 1:30.
0: 1:30.
2: Of course
0: That's
2: you did.
0: Correct. Why would you lie?
1: Of course.
0: Why would you lie?
1: Why lie?
0: Okay.
2: Mandy, who was the last person you know that you saw in public that you avoided talking to?
1: Probably my sister.
0: Her sister?
2: Yeah.
0: That's right. Why would she lie? Right? She's right. She definitely avoided her sister, did not talk to her, saw her in public. All right. Question
2: Mandy,
0: number three.
2: On October 2nd, 1997, what was the color of the sock that your mom yelled at you for leaving in the middle of your bedroom floor?
0: Yes.
1: Purple and yellow.
0: Purple and yellow! That's correct! Why would you lie about that? Unbelievable!
2: Okay. Last question. She's on a streak. Woo. What color is the outside of your car?
1: Blue.
2: Do we believe it? Is it blue? I mean, of course it is.
0: It's blue!
2: What?
0: Why would you lie?
2: Mandy, we have phobia tickets for you.
0: Why would you choose blue? That's the big question. Blue is an odd choice, but why would you lie? Congratulations. 4 tickets to Phobia Haunted Houses. We're sending you. 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
2: She's so truthful.
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0: Man, it has been a busy, busy Friday. It's 104.1 KRBE. Kevin and Audrey, the weekend is officially kicked off, Audrey.
1: Woo-hoo! We're out of here.
0: I got a bottle of champagne in my office. I'm thinking about busting it open.
1: Are you really?
0: Well, my
1: just
0: Tesla
1: for the weekend?
0: My Tesla drives itself, so.
1: You are so ridiculous. Don't be putting that out there.
2: Yeah. I like your shirt. Whiskey blooded.
0: Whiskey blooded, yeah.
1: What's up, DJ Noah?
2: What's up, guys? Hey, Kevin Quinn. This actually happened in your sector of the woods out there in Katy.
0: Yeah?
2: Some brothers scored $235,000, but not in a lottery. Something very different, something that you probably have it laying around at home. I'll let you know what it is during the hot
0: take. Okay. All right.
2: Yeah. An extra $235,000. That's a good hunk of change.
0: You got me like sneaking around the house.
2: Yeah.
1: Like, what do I have?
2: And also tonight, Space City Sessions, 10:30, mixing live here from the KRBE studios during the night ride.
1: Ooh.
2: Get your weekend going on. So, yeah.
1: Are you DJ taking requests for Space City Sessions?
2: Taking a request. Also looking for a person to host a takeover at 8 o'clock, your four-song playlist. And I got tickets for you to go to Phobia.
0: Your show is so much more exciting than ours. It's so stacked. God. Making us jealous. Night Ride is next. It's Kevin and Audrey. We'll be back Monday. DJ Noel is on the radio now.
1: Bye.